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95 Kiss Rock San Antonio. It's me, Melanie Cruz. Hi, hello, friends. Happy Wednesday. I am on a high right now, okay? And not even a drug-induced kind. I am just so full of spirit, Spurs spirit. I've bought 4 Spurs shirts in the last 2 weeks. I have a problem that I'm not even mad about.

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1: Going into the evening with a 37% chance of scattered thunderstorms, dropping down to a low of 74.
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0: Hey, it's Chris Fuentes, and it's time to celebrate the kickoff of summer. 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

You want to know one of my favorite vocal and inside voice stims is? Living Spaces. 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It's an earworm, but it's a good one. Tomorrow, 5 o'clock, right after the Billy break with Chris, kick off the summer with a $250 Living Spaces promo card and upgrade your patio because, girl, it's time to get hammered on the porch. 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

95 Kiss Rock San Antonio. It's me, Melanie Cruz. If you didn't know, now you know. We're already an hour into the Spurs game, all right? So if you're not paying attention, put it on right now because you need to pay attention. You should be. You're a San Antonian. It's required at this point. 30 minutes, it's going to be 9 o'clock. And it smells like the 90s at that time. So get it together, put on the Spurs game, and get your Kiss Rock app ready because you're going to vote soon.

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It's falling away from me. It's falling away from me.

105 Kiss Rock San Antonio. It's me, Melody Cruz. It's time for it to smell like the 90s. Are you ready? It's happening whether or not you're ready. And you're just going to have to get used to this, okay?

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Rox app and vote for the next 90s song you want to listen to. All right, Temple of the Dog first, and then you choose from Rage Against the Machine, Bush, and Alice in Chains.

It is time for your Smells Like the 90s nostalgic history lesson. And it's not a history lesson today, but I figured I would give you a really cool, just like small list of places to buy authorized, authentic, vintage 90s Spurs gear. Okay. Of course, anywhere that's an official licensor of the Spurs will have vintage-esque, you know, things like Dick's Sporting Good has the old logo with the old colors and everything, which we love that. But we're talking about like 90s, straight from the 90s. Not a reprint, not a redo, not a we brought it back because it was so good. I'm talking authentic, okay? The best place to do that is eBay. But let me warn you, okay? eBay is a slippery slope. It gets expensive fast.

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I heard that you have a patio, and I heard that you want to enjoy it this year. 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

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Are you excited? I'm so excited. 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

0: so far away.
1: 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It's time for If I Have to Know, You Have to Know. And this is one that some of you are really going to want to know. For all of my big plant lovers, I'm here to tell you that there are fancy plants out at HEB. It's very few across the city, so make sure you're going to the right one. I know for sure the HEB off of Kitty Hawk in 1604 has fancy plants. And I'm talking about like Thai constellations for $8, girl. And variegated alocasias. I know it's like weird gibberish to most of you, but it's worth it. It's fancy plants.

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0: Hey, it's Chris Fuentes, and it's time to celebrate the kickoff of summer. Time to get in that backyard. 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

5 Kiss, Roxanne Antonio. 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

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Tomorrow morning, a woman is using her dad's friend as a sugar daddy. 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Also, woman claims that men with mustaches are the hottest dudes. I thought we were over this after Maverick came out. I thought we passed this, guys. I thought we were over the beards and the mustaches. I thought we were back to the clean shaven stuff. 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

95.5 Kiss Rock San Antonio. I am done for the evening, but I shall return. And in the meantime, some good rock. Slipknot. Some good advice. Wake up tomorrow morning. Billy Madison Show, 6 a.m. And some real advice. Go Spurs, go. That's going to be my advice. Seriously, for like the next forever, okay? Until we're in the championships. And then it's going to be crazier.

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Now you do what they told you. Now you do what they told you. Now you do what they told you.

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And now you do what they told you. And now you do what they told you. And now you do what they told you.

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3: All right, $1,000 cash money. And the keyword is concert.

0: want to know, people that have cracked the buns the first night, why did the guy get it? Why do some guys get it the first night? This is such a great question.
1: Is it, did the guy do something or is it just circumstance?
0: I don't know. Is it this one, the first date? I think so.
1: Yeah, I think so.
2: The frame the date is set under. The guys who have sex on the first date set a very flirty sexual frame from the very beginning. Now, they don't outright say, we're having sex, but you sort of imply it through things like sexual innuendos and physical compliments. By texting a girl like this, I'm implying something sexual without having to say it outright. Which,
0: all right, so you got to have some innuendo and things like that. That's how some of those guys just crack the code.
1: Mm-hmm.
0: What do you, this dude says he doesn't do anything.
1: He just shows up.
0: I don't know. You gotta, okay, this person said you gotta get him drunk so they think you're attractive.
1: God dang.
0: That just seems aggressive. You gotta use your Cash App.
1: God dang.
0: No, you don't have to use Cash App.
1: That helps.
0: How does a guy crack the code to get those buns on the first night? Mm. I don't know. We're asking women.
1: Yeah.
0: Like, women, what makes you say yes on the first night? Is it a full moon? Is it ovulation? Is it just got out of a breakup? Is it because you're into that thing? You like one night stands? You don't want to mess around?
1: Mm-hmm.
0: What is it? Feeling safe? Hermione says she feels safe.
1: Okay.
0: This dude says you got to spit on him.
1: What?
3: What?
1: There ain't no way you get that.
3: Maybe.
0: Amber says yes, a good warm up. Well, what is it?
1: A good warm-up.
3: It's that they think the guy's trash.
0: Panda says not telling you.
1: See, I knew they were going to hold that.
0: I got another theory.
1: They're not going to tell us.
0: Sometimes, and I'm just curious if this is correct, where you're like, I don't see us having a relationship, but I at least want to get these cheeks rattled.
3: Yes.
1: That rattles me to my core.
0: So she's like,
1: it's just like, wait a minute, women have guys that they just want to sleep with but not be with?
3: Yes.
0: She's like, oh, I don't even really like them that much,
1: that's
0: but I
1: disgusting.
0: Just want to hook up
3: if
0: with them.
3: If they want to be with you, you're not going to get it.
1: That's disgusting.
0: Is that a real thing?
3: Yes.
1: I refuse to believe that women, there's guys out there that women are like, I want to have sex with them, but I don't want to be with them.
3: I don't want them to think I'm cheap and easy.
0: Or what? My theory is, she's like, I'll just have sex with them the first night because I'm not going to have a relationship with anyway,
3: exactly.
0: So I don't care what he thinks of me.
3: That's
0: what
3: it.
0: I think. And
3: nailed
0: I think
3: it.
0: I think they can also go, and I'll just deny it.
1: That's a good little caveat there at the end.
0: Tell me I'm wrong, that you'll do it because you're like, I don't really care what this dude thinks of me. So, but a guy, you're like, hey, I care what he might think of me. So then you're not going to do it. But for the guy, I do think that's, and sure, exceptions to every rule.
1: Yeah.
0: Where it turns into a relationship and you guys are end up getting
1: happily
0: married. Sure, that does happen.
1: It does.
0: But I do think that there's, she's like, I don't even see this going anywhere because, and I don't care what he thinks of me. I just want to have fun.
1: Mm-hmm.
0: Women will sleep with a man they don't like and then not sleep with a dude they do like. That's from KB.
1: Yeah, that's, I mean,
0: that's what I'm saying.
1: We've noticed that for a while now, and it's always shocked us too.
0: 1-855-FU-BILLY. I'm just curious why you hook up on the first night. Some women are just like, why wait? If we're vibing, why wait? What are we waiting for?
3: Yeah.
1: If we vibing.
0: Yeah.
1: Okay, so that to me sounds too like the guy. The guy's just got good game.
0: He could, or maybe just didn't say anything stupid. It wasn't even that he had good game. He just didn't say anything dumb.
1: Mm.
0: He didn't wear a stupid outfit. Whatever
4: she
0: it is.
4: She wouldn't even talk to him if he was wearing a stupid outfit.
0: Well, she doesn't know what he's going to wear on a first date, you dumbass.
4: What? I'm sure
0: I want you to
4: get an idea.
0: I want you to leave and you're going to come back.
4: On.
0: No, you need a reset.
3: Time for Nard reset.
1: He's been asking for it all morning.
0: Oh, you have been. You've been not making any sense today. You're just saying stuff to say stuff.
1: He got too much sleep.
0: No, he's getting too much confidence.
1: Hmm.
0: All right, you let me know when you're ready to play some real radio.
5: I'm running.
0: All right,
1: I'm
0: knock.
1: Running.
0: Knock. I'm running. Are you running in the hall?
5: What?
0: You going to knock? Can't hear you.
1: Who is it?
0: Norm.
1: Never heard of him.
5: What? You have
0: All right, come on in, bud.
1: It's Norm.
3: Norm.
1: It's Norm.
0: All right. So why does a guy get it the first night, Nard?
4: Because of how nice he talks to her. Like, treats her with respect. Because
0: I don't think she would like all that respect and everything.
4: Yeah, because they don't see that very often. I see, like, D-picks and,
1: what do you
4: like,
1: mean by respect? Like a couple of Benjamin Franklins?
4: No.
1: Oh, okay.
4: No, just a proper conversation.
0: I don't know. I feel like that would turn a woman off.
4: No.
0: If he was all respectful and everything. Like, he was confident. I'm not saying being disrespectful, but if he was just, yes, ma'am. I just don't think
4: that. No, you don't say yes, ma'am.
0: That's what I imagine.
1: Yes, ma'am.
0: Nard's like, no, yes, ma'am.
4: Just be respectful.
0: Yes, ma'am.
1: Yes, ma'am.
0: Yes, ma'am. Howdy.
4: They're not used to guys being nice.
0: What?
1: Yes,
0: I feel like guys are always nice. What do you mean guys aren't nice?
4: They're nice if they're not trying to have sex with you.
0: What? I don't know. You're just, he's just rambling. This is all I hear when Nard's talking. Lord, I was born man. That's all I'm hearing. I'm hearing 1-855-FU-BILLY. Dudes, why do you think you got it the first night? Chris, you've cracked on the first night. Why do you think you got it?
3: I don't know.
0: Radio?
3: It may have been radio, tickets? But I have another theory that I agree with yours about, you know, if they think this dude is going to be long-term, they don't want to give it to him.
0: Yeah.
3: But I also think if you find a girl who just had a big fight with her dude, you're going to crack.
0: Oh, yeah, man. When she wants those revenge buns.
3: She will. Oh, those revenge buns are up for grabs.
1: Get her on the rebound.
0: Mm-hmm. Yeah. Nard, what do you think?
4: Again, I think it's just if you just talk to her nicely. And then, like.
0: Oh, my gosh. All right.
4: You want me to change my stance?
1: That's the meanest of girls.
3: I know. He's so disrespectful.
4: I'm not disrespectful.
0: I mean, we have text messages where you're talking super weird to that Asian lady.
4: Did you see how she talked to me?
0: Derek did.
1: Yeah. I did, yeah.
4: Yeah, she
0: did. She was like, don't talk to me anymore.
1: She was like, I'd love to go see Slipknot.
4: Okay.
3: Do you remember the girl yesterday on the phone?
0: Oh, man. I almost took that out of the podcast.
4: Yeah. What?
0: That was so creepy.
3: Killed our Marconi shot.
4: Well, she's the one that started it.
0: No, she didn't. She just said you were ugly and you didn't like that.
3: And you're like, oh, man, how big are
1: you? Oh, moves? You want to do me.
4: Yeah, she
0: what's
4: did.
0: Up, Ashton?
1: See, keep going.
6: Okay, so you really got to, you got to be, your first impression means everything.
0: First impression? What do you mean? Like, how do you impress her?
6: Yeah, to be able to crack the first night.
3: Okay.
0: Oh, yeah. And so how do you get these women to want to do you on the first night?
6: I mean, really, you just got to have that player swag.
0: Okay. Yeah. Could you explain what is required for the player swag?
6: A requirement would be your approach.
0: All right.
6: And don't approach them like a sissy.
0: Don't approach them like a sissy.
6: Yeah.
0: Like, how's that? How do you talk to them?
6: I mean, you be assertive.
0: Like, you're going to do it. I mean, yeah. I don't think that's going to work.
6: Be assertive with everything that you do.
0: Huh. I still don't have an answer. I want to know what he means. This person said, what the hell? Ashton, so the last time you cracked some buns on the first night, you were just assertive?
6: Yeah, assertive, a real stand-up guy. You know, it was just be cool, be yourself. Don't
0: be yourself. And then the woman, she was like, oh my gosh, you're going to get it tonight.
6: I mean, I wouldn't necessarily say that. It always depends on the woman, too.
0: Okay, all right. Pretend Nard's a woman, because people in the chat want us to do this. All right, Nard, he's going to pretend like he's a woman. Mm-hmm. Ashton, and Nard, you know, he's thinking about giving you those buns on the first night. How do you crack the code, Ashton? What do you say to Nard?
6: How would I say it?
7: You sound stupid. You can't even get a thought of.
0: Are you speaking for yourself?
4: No, I'm talking as a girl.
1: Is that what?
6: Yeah, he's speaking for himself.
0: Yeah, yes.
4: Okay, you guys are mad.
1: Can't even get a thought out.
4: You guys are mad because
1: why would he say that?
4: Because he was taking forever.
0: Go ahead, Crystal.
4: Compliment me or something.
0: What's up, Crystal? What do you got?
8: So I don't know if Nard realizes, but anytime a girl goes out on a date with a guy for the first time, he's going to be nice because he's going to want to hit it. So girls,
0: you guys know that, right? That was my point. Like, you guys know that it's just a sham. It's a scam.
8: Yeah, for sure. It all it has to do is the vibe that happens on the night. It doesn't have to do with anything being assertive. being nice.
0: What about ovulation? Does that have anything? Should men only take women out on during ovulation? Okay, I was just wondering.
8: No. I've even tried not to, like, shave down there, you know, because
0: that's a great trick. Because you know, when you're feeling a little frisky, you'll let that thing grow out.
8: Yeah, but the vibe was good, so he got it. And
0: that thing looked like an armpit?
8: Well, he liked it.
4: Did you warn him?
8: Yeah, I warned him. The vibe was good.
0: So you're like, hey, look, I wasn't planning on doing anything, so crazy down there.
8: Yeah, I warned him.
0: Now, do you wear, like, ugly panties, too, to try to deter it? Make sure that thing's got bad breath?
8: No, because you pull them off with the pants, so that way he don't see the panties.
0: Oh, gotcha. Oh, that's so smart. So you take the panties and the pants off so he doesn't see those ugly panties.
8: Yeah, so he don't see the granny panties. So he don't see you trying to deter from the whole situation going on that night. But
0: yeah, but then he hears the crickets from the bush, right?
8: Yeah. They made it funner.
0: So, but he was like, "Yeah, let's do it. I don't care about that bush."
8: Yeah, because the vibes were great.
0: And Duke is saying it when ladies pull their underwear and their pants off at the same time, it's because they might have skid marks. Is that also true?
8: No.
3: Oh,
8: no.
3: I think it is.
0: Smart.
8: Maybe dirty girls.
0: Yeah, that's smart, though, to hide those skiddies.
8: Yeah, that's a good way to do it.
0: It is. All right, well, thank you, Crystal. Appreciate it. She even grew out the bush and purposely not shave it so that she wouldn't put out, and she still end up putting out. What's up, Elda? That's some powers.
1: Yep.
0: Elda, so what makes you put out first night?
7: Well, good morning, you guys. I'm so glad to talk to you this morning.
0: We're glad to talk to you. It's so nice and refreshing to talk to you.
1: It sure is.
7: So, I don't know if you've ever heard that song that says lonely women make good lovers. Well, I put out the first night because I hadn't had sex in like over 2 years.
0: Jeez.
7: And so I was like, okay, this guy's going to get it because I need it so bad. I was lonely. I was by myself. I was separated and I wanted it. So that's what you do. You find a lonely woman.
0: Desperate, lonely woman.
7: Yeah, and they'll jump the bones in a heartbeat.
0: So he didn't even have to say anything. It was just time.
7: He was, you know, honestly, I mean,
0: where did he put the cobwebs?
7: Looks or kindness or anything, because, I mean, like you guys said, on the first date, men are kind all the time.
0: Oh, that's what I was saying. Nard's like, all right, just got to be kind. And all these women are like, hey, we're not stupid, bozo. We know your act. Oh, yeah.
1: Yeah. Just being kind. I fell for this.
0: Nard's like, thinks he's cracked the code.
4: I didn't say I cracked it. I'm just saying.
1: I call him ma'am.
0: That's right. Yes, ma'am. I'll be a gentleman, and they just want to put out.
1: The code was really easy. It was just ma'am.
0: But Elda's like, we know you're going to be nice on the first date. What dude isn't nice on the first date?
1: I don't think any dude in the world is mean on the first date.
7: Uh-uh.
0: All right, so
1: insane thing to do, just to show up and be mean.
0: Why did you wait 2 years? Just no guys caught your fancy or something?
7: Oh, so my ex was at war in Iraq. Then he came back from war, and, he said he was a little screwed up. But in reality, he was screwing someone else and didn't want to be with me. So I wasn't getting any, and I was being put in. We had the mother-in-law plan, so I was on the other bedroom across from him. And I stayed for a whole year telling him, I'm going to work it out. I want to work it out. I want to help you because, you know, he said, there's something wrong with me. So I was like, well, okay, I'm going to stay here. I'm going to help you. So I didn't. But then finally, like, after the whole year, he's like, I have to tell you something. I met someone else. Jeez. And I was
0: And so he was having sex that whole year. You just weren't.
7: Yeah, I was like, great. You know, well, you know, thanks for telling me. But, you know, God, I stuck around for a whole year. And then I was like, we just bought this house. So
0: you just bought a house. And that's why you should never buy a house with somebody you're not having sex with.
7: Yeah, well, I mean, we were married for over 15 years, so he went to war. I didn't expect that to happen when he's at war.
0: Damn. And so this first guy, was this guy a stud or something? The guy that you let...
7: Oh, my ex?
0: No, the guy that you let crack on the first night.
7: Oh, the guy that, yeah, he was hot. He's my husband now. He's Hotsy Totsy. Yeah.
0: Oh, so he liked it so much he stayed.
7: Yeah.
0: I suppose after 2 years, you had quite the grip.
7: Oh, yeah.
0: Yeah, she's
7: and
0: like.
7: My husband now was dating six girls on top. You know, I was the seventh one.
0: He had a roster of seven women. That's a harem. Impressive.
7: Yeah. Yeah.
0: And you beat all those other women to win his affections?
7: Yeah, I don't know how I did.
0: I'm telling you, it was the grip. It was the waiting 2 years.
7: Yeah, maybe. I don't know. But yeah, we've been married now for 20 years.
0: Oh, well, congratulations. They had sex on the first night, been married for 20 years.
1: Nice. That's impressive.
0: What a romantic story.
1: True.
0: All right. I have Godsmack tickets that I want to give to somebody today. I also have a woman that regrets her divorce. I have women's biggest fantasies. And this woman says she's single because she's mental. We'll get to that next. Hang on.
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4: All right. You still got time. Hee-haw. 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Hee-haw.
5: Concert
4: is the keyword. 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
6: Shazam.
4: But you know, somebody's going to be listening like, nah, I don't need that $1,000.
5: Nah, am I?
4: Just do this, dummy.
5: Nobody's saying that.
4: Take that word concert. 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That's the keyword.
5: Yep.
4: And then you're entered to win. You never know. You might win. Miz will try. You don't have to buy a lottery ticket. It's free. 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You already know the keyword, concert. We're doing all the heavy lifting for you. Go get the money. All these people in the chat are like, I need the money.
5: Yeah, I don't think anybody's like, I don't need that $1,000, man.
4: If you were trying to go to the Frost Bank Center tonight to watch the Spurs.
5: Yeah, yeah.
4: You know, because they're going to play them on the big screens and stuff like
5: right,
4: that.
5: Right, that's cool.
4: But it's, the tickets were free, but they're saying it's sold out.
5: Oh, damn. Already, huh?
4: Already.
5: Dude, people are hyped.
4: They are hyped, and rightfully so. It's been since 2019, so they're hyped.
5: Yeah, I know. But like, we were here, and what was it? They won it in 13, I think it was.
7: 14.
5: It was it's just different this year.
4: Well, because when you haven't had it in a while.
5: There's a lot of youth energy about it.
4: Yes, but when they didn't maybe get to experience it before.
5: For sure.
4: And when you haven't had it in a while, you end up like that last lady that just called in, right?
7: Mm-hmm.
4: Getting those buns cracked. We're getting our buns cracked.
5: Yep. Mm-hmm. Hey, man, if y'all could just stop beating the hell out of each other, though, on Southwest Military, that'd be all right.
4: Yeah. I saw that fight.
5: Because that's usually where I go, so it's just like, that's, you know, my area over there.
4: Okay.
5: So but it's a little weird.
4: Because everybody was trolling San Antonio, saying, oh, it's trash and all that stuff, because look at him fighting and all that.
7: Mm-hmm.
4: But it was nice and refreshing to see that after the Knicks game, that the Cavs and Knicks, you know, fans, they were fighting outside their arena. So that was really refreshing
7: to
4: see that. So,
5: okay, that's good. That does make me feel better.
4: So even in New York, they were still fighting and throwing stuff and throwing hands and everything. So y'all are trash.
5: Yeah. Okay, that's good. That's good.
4: Just basketball.
5: Mm-hmm.
4: So that was refreshing to see that.
5: Derek hides under the table at Arby's. No, they shut down the Arby's over there. Pissed me off.
4: And no, it's that
5: they're shutting them down everywhere, to be honest with you.
4: I know. I saw this one sad sign. It said, wrong
5: sad
4: way.
5: Sign.
4: Yeah, it was like, wrong way. And the dude said, you don't have to tell me that twice. So he just drove past Arby's.
5: Oh, man.
4: I don't know why. I don't know where the hate came from.
5: They're going out.
4: Sad. Yep. You're going to miss them when they're gone.
5: I miss them now, yeah. I miss them now just because I have to be here.
4: Because you have to be here and you can't get to one.
5: Yep. Not until at least 11.
4: So, woman claims gold diggers got it right.
8: I never thought I'd say this, but I think I owe a massive apology to all the gold diggers. Here I am thinking you guys are heartless, evil bitches, but maybe you're just 10 steps ahead. Maybe you guys are doing it right all along. Because I'll tell you one thing, having a good heart and being a good person specifically towards men has got me nowhere.
4: Come on. She's saying, this got me nowhere, having a good heart, being nice to men. I just don't see it that way.
5: I mean,
4: I think it's your selection in men. The men that you're attracted to probably didn't deserve your heart.
5: Mm-hmm.
4: And you're giving your heart and your part to the wrong people.
8: Not even appreciated. Yeah, never.
4: I have some audio tomorrow that I want to play because do you know what the number one reason men will initiate a divorce?
5: Number one, no sex.
4: No. I know. I thought it'd be no sex, too.
5: Yeah, that's the answer.
4: It's not.
5: Okay, I'm going to say no mouth hugs.
4: Nope. Mm. It's nothing sexual.
9: No communication.
4: No. Mm. You're an idiot.
5: What about no sex?
4: Nope.
5: All right.
4: You'll have to wait till tomorrow, but it's none of those
5: things. Oh, my God. You're teasing something for tomorrow?
4: Yeah. I wasn't going to. I was going to give it to you today, but.
5: That's insane.

0: But now I want to be evil.
1: That is.
0: I want to rile you up like that hinge lady.
1: That ain't right.
0: Put you in a frenzy.
1: You've never done that before.
0: Yeah, I'll let you know tomorrow.
1: That is hilarious.
2: Never has a man ever been like, wow, Avia is so loving and caring and understanding.
0: You're picking the men that don't have those qualities to begin with.
1: Mm-hmm.
2: No. And statistically, if you ask a man about the woman he's loved most in this lifetime, it's going to be some up story.
0: No, it's not. The man, if he's young,
1: yeah,
0: he'll miss the woman that was really nice to him.
1: Okay. Right?
0: So that, like, say he was young and then maybe, you know, wasn't ready for a family or whatever. He'll mm-hmm. miss the woman that was super kind and nice to him. Because she probably went on to be super kind and nice to the next guy.
1: She probably did, yeah.
0: Yeah. That's just her nature. Mm-hmm. So that's what the guys miss,
1: mm-hmm.
0: I would imagine. That's what they say on the internet. No dude is like, oh, I miss this girl that treated me bad. No, he always misses the woman that he treated bad.
1: Mm.
0: That's usually how it is, right?
1: Yeah, that's why I got to hang on to this one.
0: And then some women will miss the guy that treated him bad, and I just wish he would have changed, right? She'll miss the guy that treated her bad. But the guy will miss the woman that he treated bad. That's the difference.
1: Damn, that's deep.
0: Thank you. Thank you, Derek.
2: It's either going to be that she left him for his best friend, cheated on him, stole all his money, him over somebody. It's going to be up, which leads me to believe.
0: He's not going to miss that. He's going to be glad he's gone from her. Dudes don't miss the women that treat him terrible.
1: Dudes don't miss.
0: Nard's not a dude.
1: Yeah, okay, good. I'm glad you brought that up because I was about to be like,
0: No. Nard, he's not. He's subhuman.
3: Yeah.
1: Yeah, you're right because. Yeah, I'm sure most dudes have a woman that treat them terrible and they don't miss them.
0: No.
2: I have to bully them for them to even give.
1: Absolutely not.
2: I have given men the opportunity to be of value mentally, emotionally, spiritually.
0: Oh my gosh.
2: Physically.
0: Can I ask, what do you do for men?
2: One up too. So,
1: great question.
2: If the only thing they have left of value is their money, you guys backed yourselves into that corner. You guys did it to yourselves. And in fact, you should be thankful that you still have something that we want. Because at your core, men are meant to be useful. So, yeah, maybe I should start using them, I guess.
0: Yeah, she's going to start using some dude.
3: Oh, no.
0: Here's what happened. Some dude really gave her great sex, mm-hmm. but treated her bad.
1: That's exactly what happened.
0: And now she is mad. She's in a frenzy and doesn't know what to do.
1: Yeah. No, you're absolutely right.
0: And now she's like, wait a second, I really like him, but he treats me bad.
1: Mm-hmm.
0: And that happens.
1: It does.
0: It
1: happens to most girls, I think.
0: Yeah, I would imagine sometimes.
1: I feel like a lot of them, they've had a similar story to that.
0: This woman regrets her divorce.
4: I should have stayed. It wasn't that bad. Like,
0: I should have stayed. It wasn't that bad.
1: At least she's, you know, I appreciate she admits it.
0: Right?
1: That is nice.
0: I like how she said, I should have stayed.
1: Yeah.
4: I should have stayed. It wasn't that bad.
0: I wonder how many people feel that. Because then they get back out there, they're out, you know.
1: Most people are never going to admit that.
0: Out in the field, and they're like, gosh, it is, ugh.
1: That's
0: they're like,
1: problem.
0: Man, you know what? It really wasn't that bad. I actually made it bad.
1: Mm-hmm.
0: I didn't have to make it so bad.
1: True.
0: Why did I make it so bad?
1: Man, I really was unrealistic.
0: Why did I just, everything was an argument.
1: Uh-huh.
4: Like, you made it 23 years. You made it 26 years total. Your kids are like college and one's almost out of high school. Like, you made it. You made it. Like, it didn't matter at this point.
0: And then she's like, I made it. Now I don't like you. Now you annoy me because I got to be around you all the time.
1: Mm.
0: The kids distracted me from how much I don't like you.
4: Yeah. Do their own separate life and all that. You made it to the point where you guys were making so much money and you had big houses and you could do whatever you want and you could relax. I'm terrified. I don't have 401k. My counsel did not have my back. And there's just timelines that you can't stop. And so.
0: Oh, man. She's really going through it. Regretting that.
1: Yes.
0: Divorce.
1: Should have stayed with him.
0: Sorry, I got allergies.
1: Should have, could have, would have.
3: Yep.
0: Now she's regretting it.
1: But, you know, I do think it's good that she admitted it.
0: Yeah, because you remember this lady, the lady that hated her husband.
5: Today is my 3-year wedding anniversary. This has been hands down the most depressing, miserable, horrible 3 years of my life.
0: Remember that lady?
1: Yeah, I do. I do.
0: It's like, gosh, this has been the worst.
1: Uh-huh.
5: I've never hated another person more than I hate the person that I married.
0: How do you get 3 years in? How do you get it that bad?
1: I don't know.
0: How do you get your pick that wrong?
1: Because I was really quick that they were like, oh, this was a mistake.
5: I run my ass off and I do everything for everybody in my life. He goes to work. That's it.
1: Yeah.
0: I love that. He goes to work and that's it.
3: That's it. That's all he does.
0: That's it. He gets to go have fun for 8 to 12 hours. Mm. So they're having fun, having the fun. Here I am doing everything for everybody else.
6: It's so funny that work doesn't count as like a, you know, it's like an honorable thing to do for your family anymore.
0: You're supposed to.
1: Yeah.
5: He works. Yeah, his job's hard. Yeah, his hours suck, but he works.
0: That's it. That's all he's got to do.
1: Mm.
0: And I couldn't hate him more than I do right now.
6: This guy brings up a good, Jordan said, left the toilet seat up. Do you know how many women have filed for divorce because the dude left the toilet seat up one too many times? I'm sure there were other issues.
1: But I just want to say none.
6: That is it. That is it. I'm not putting that lid down again. Especially when it's like nighttime, maybe gets up to go pee, doesn't put the whole lid down, and then she falls, her whole ass falls in the toilet. Because she goes to sit down on it, and then she's so mad.
5: That is all he does. I am 30 years old, and I'm literally begging for the bare minimum every single day. Yeah, I don't work, but the amount of weight I carry, I can tell you why I've stayed. Money.
0: Yeah, I don't work.
1: Hmm.
0: Damn. Dude, and this guy, yeah, his hours suck, and yeah, he works, and I don't work, but I hate him.
1: Wow. Wow.
6: Oh, that's funny. Oh, let's see. Let's see. What do I have here now? Oh, this is a nice lady.
1: What?
6: Why is she single?
7: Some guy went to me, why are you single? You're like, you're a cute girl. And I was like, I didn't say I was ugly, did I? I just said I'm mental. That's why I'm single.
0: I didn't say I was ugly. I'm just mental. I'm like out of my brain.
1: Usually that doesn't prevent you from getting a dude, though.
0: I'm crazy.
1: That'll keep
0: you from keeping a guy.
1: Yeah, sometimes.
0: Oh, most times.
1: Really?
0: Yeah.
1: I don't know.
0: Especially with the warnings now. There's a lot of warnings. We didn't have those warnings. They didn't have the buoys for the boats. That's, you know what I mean? Back when we were dating. There weren't all these buoys.
1: You're saying
0: warning.
1: The girls will give off some red flags pretty early.
0: Now they do, yeah. Yes. And we've been educated on what the red flags are.
1: Mm-hmm.
0: So they didn't have that stuff. My dad died
1: because
0: he's an idiot, but he wasn't there like telling me, hey, watch out for this or watch out for that.
1: Yeah.
0: He didn't give me any advice. Nothing.
1: Yeah, right. He's like, you'll figure it out.
0: But now look at the strip club dad from earlier.
1: Uh-huh.
0: He's like, no, I'm warning my son. I'm warning him.
1: I'm letting him know, don't get married.
0: Don't get in the water.
1: He's like, I'm telling him, don't get married.
0: Don't get married. So true. We didn't have
1: dramatic.
0: We didn't have, but we didn't. There weren't the warnings, right? But now there's all these warning signs.
1: Mm-hmm.
0: They have videos about red flags, what to watch out for. You know, you're going to be love bombed in the beginning, that's going to all of a sudden. Watch out for this insult. There's a certain insult. All of a sudden, she makes fun of your penis size.
1: Oh man,
0: right? Nobody
1: makes
0: warned
1: fun
0: us
1: of
0: about
1: your
0: that.
1: Penis size.
0: Yeah, that's a big one.
8: That's her go to for sure.
1: What?
0: It is that.
3: That's terrible.
0: You know, you're with a crazy woman when she starts making fun of your penis.
1: It's
0: to make you feel bad about yourself. Nord's been there.
1: There's guys out there that have been their penis made fun of.
0: Yeah.
1: By like a girl. I thought only guys made fun of each other.
0: It's not even that great. You know, they'll say something like, you get into a fight, and then they'll bring up how small your penis is, even though your penis wasn't even part of the fight.
1: They better not.
0: Right, Chris?
3: Yeah, they'll bring up anything premature.
0: Anything. Oh, yeah. Well, I don't even get satisfied.
3: Yeah, didn't even last that long.
0: You'll be arguing about something completely different, and then all of a sudden she's like, well, you don't satisfy me in the bedroom.
1: All right.
0: It's like, where the hell did that come? We're
3: really
0: arguing about who's
3: going to
0: vacuum.
3: Oh.
0: Yeah. They start throwing kitchen sinks and all these insults at you.
3: It is
0: like
3: a big deal.
0: And then the next day she's like, oh, what are you mad about? It's just a fight. Couples fight. It's like, you just totally ripped me to shreds.
3: Yeah.
1: Huh.
0: Don't be a baby about it.
1: Gotcha.
0: That's what happens.
1: That's tough.
0: It has to be for men. These are the things that I see online. But now there's all these warnings. So now there's no excuse. And look at this lady's telling you.
7: Some guy went to me, why are you single? You're a cute girl. And I was like, I didn't say I was ugly, did I? I just said I'm mental.
0: She's telling you. She's like, hey, look, yeah. I'm mental.
1: I'm not stay ugly. Away. I'm mental.
0: Stay away.
1: That's tough.
0: Yeah. What is this?
1: But at least self-awareness, though, is the only thing. It's like, well, is she really mental? Because she's very aware of it.
0: Yeah, she knows. She knows she popped
1: usually
0: off.
1: Usually the most mental ones have no clue they're mental.
0: This woman's talking about how to handle a roster.
8: If you're sending the same nude to multiple men, you need to be doing this. Go to the Notes app on your phone and write down the name of every single man on your roster and assign each one a number. Or if you're psycho like me, you can just reference your Excel spreadsheet because it's already well organized and numbered.
0: All right.
3: You're psycho like me?
0: Well, she sends the same nude to all the dudes.
1: Yeah, that sucks.
0: Well, it clears a lot of time in her day. You know,
1: I understand, but it just, you know, it's a slap in the face.
0: It's like you get a mass email.
1: Mm-hmm.
3: Yeah, it's just repurposing.
0: She's like, all right, I got to send this out to this guy and this guy and this guy. And yeah. They have spreadsheets for their rosters.
1: That's terrible.
8: Now, find the nude that you want to send and open it in an editing app. I like to use PixArt. Anyone works fine. Zoom into the background of the nude, and you want to put a tiny, tiny number that corresponds to the number of the man that you're sending it to so that if it ever gets leaked, you know it was him who did it.
0: Wow, she's got this down.
3: That's smart.
0: That is smart. A roster Excel spreadsheet. And then they all send the same nude to all the guys. Like, you get the same nude.
1: The same one.
0: Nord, I'm sure when women were sending you nudes, they were sending it to three, four guys.
9: Oh, for sure they were.
0: You weren't getting an OG original
9: one. Hell no, never.
1: Custom.
0: Yeah.
1: That's horrible.
0: Yeah, I think you have to now request a custom nude.
1: Yeah, hey, can I get a, you know, live?
0: Yeah,
1: nude?
0: Can I get a custom nude?
1: Like, damn.
0: What do you mean custom? You know, it's just for me. It's
1: just
0: not
1: for
0: a mass
1: me.
0: One.
1: It was built for me.
0: We didn't take it just for general population.
1: Mm-hmm.
0: Just to, you know, for your roster.
1: Yeah.
0: I mean, it is kind of smart. Then you only have to take one nude. And then, because they usually take, if they take a nude, the one that
1: Are
0: they
1: you really
0: send.
1: Are you really sending a nude to that many guys? Like, damn.
0: Well, according to the internet, women will take about 50 to 60 nude photos and then choose the best one out of all those photos, edit it a little bit, and then send out that one. They'll have that one that they're most proud of, that they look the hottest in. Mm-hmm. And so then they just send it to all the different guys. And that's why you get a nude that she's already sent to somebody else.
1: Yeah.
0: So you're not getting an original one because she doesn't want to do that. She wants to take, you know, 50 or 60. For the women that do take nudes, apparently they have hundreds of nudes on their phones.
1: Wow.
0: But you only get like one or two out of those. Was that correct, Nard?
9: Yeah, one or two, for sure.
0: For sure.
1: They have hundreds.
0: Hundreds on there in their deleted files or wherever.
1: Mm. Yeah, Nard's phone has hundreds of nudes.
9: No.
1: From different girls.
0: Yeah.
1: It's sicko stuff, to be honest with you.
0: It is. It is pretty gross.
1: Lock him up.
0: What were you saying, Nard?
8: Feeling like a slut today.
0: That's actually Nard's voice for all those people that got fooled, by the way. That was Nard's voice.
1: Yeah,
8: feeling
1: you can
8: like
1: do
8: a
1: that.
8: Slut today.
0: All right, we'll get to the news and Godsmack tickets next.
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13: Yes. Billy Madison Show. I got to give away Godsmack tickets to somebody that is a loyal listener that listens all morning long. You can see Godsmack with Stone Temple Pilots and Dorothy May 29th.
14: Nard?
13: Let's see. Nard listens all morning long.
14: All morning long.
13: He
14: number
13: does.
14: Number one listener.
13: Let's see. What do I want to do? What is a good one? We did the stripper one. I brought that up with the dad, right? The dad about the stripper.
14: Mm.
13: And,
14: all right,
13: what did this comedian say that men love? Do you remember what the comedian said that men love? Something that men love.
14: Men love.
13: Josh says, Billy reminds me of the wife from Everybody Loves Raymond. Why can't I ever remind you guys of a dude from a show? Why is it always got to be a girl?
15: The wife.
13: Or some stupid thing. You guys are funny.
14: Yeah, you are.
13: All right. So if you know the answer to that 1-855-FU-BILLY, that's 1-855-FU-BILLY. This comedian says that men love a certain thing. And what is that that men love?
14: Mm-hmm.
13: All right. Let me get to the news as I wait for calls. Meth crazed son decapitates mom, answers the door to cops naked, and then swallows scrawled confession. So he had a confession, but then he ate it.
14: Cut off his mom's head?
13: Yeah.
14: Good God. How scary.
13: Well, he was on meth. He was on that stuff that Nard likes.
14: Yeah, I know. I didn't know meth will make you cut somebody's head
13: off. And then he answered the door naked, because I guess when you're on meth, you're very hot.
14: You can't overheat, yeah.
8: Mm-hmm.
13: And then he tore up and ate the confession that he killed his mom.
14: Oh, okay. Yeah, let me take that back.
8: Yeah.
14: You guys solve it yourselves.
13: Damn, that's a scary dude.
14: Yeah, it is a scary dude. I feel so bad for that kid's mom.
13: Just to be killed by
14: just
13: your own
14: just to give birth
13: kid,
14: to something that then decapitates
13: a,
14: you is crazy.
13: A monster. Like, chopped the head off.
14: Mm-hmm.
13: Yeah, that's pretty
14: it's awful.
13: Pretty sick. Sick. And Hayden Panettiere claims Oscar winner exposed himself to her at a Hollywood bash. I mean, are women at workforces and workplaces and different places like that? People are just whipping out their penises and showing them?
14: I have no idea. I find that insane.
13: Not that I don't believe her, because
14: that's what I'm saying. We
13: know that there are guys out there that have admitted to doing this, especially in Hollywood.
14: Yeah, for sure.
13: So it's not far fetched to say that that happened.
14: Mm-hmm.
13: But why would you do that? Just drunk?
8: At work?
14: I don't know. I don't know
13: it didn't work.
14: That.
13: She's traumatized by it.
14: I don't know why you would do that ever, anywhere. You're just like, oh, I'm going to expose myself? What?
8: Yeah.
13: Well, because most aren't impressive and they're ugly.
8: Mm-hmm.
13: So why would you want to show that off?
14: It's just a creepy thing to do. Obviously.
13: It is creepy.
14: It is. Mm. Poor. What do you mean, eh?
8: No, I said, yeah.
14: Okay.
8: Said,
14: that
13: yeah,
14: is,
13: no, it's super
14: that
13: creepy.
14: That didn't sound like you said, eh. Well, no, you said, eh.
13: I know, you went very stairwell
14: you went,
13: there.
14: Meh.
13: You went that guy, remember there was the guy knocking on all the doors in your area and it was showing his wiener?
8: Oh, yeah.
13: Yeah, you went.
14: Oh, yeah, that's right.
13: What's up, Henry?
15: Yes, sir.
13: Got an answer?
15: I do. We love our wieners.
13: That is
14: correct.
13: Oh, that's
14: right.
13: Love the wieners.
14: Okay, all right.
13: He had been listening, and congratulations, sir. Because awesome. You're such a loyal listener, we're going to hook you up with Godsmack tickets.
8: Nice.
13: Nice job, awesome. Sir. Are you also a fan of yours?
15: I am.
14: All right, there we go.
13: Have you ever sent it to a lady? Any lucky ladies ever got Henry's wiener?
15: Only my wife. That's it.
14: What a nice man.
13: So you've sent your wife a wiener photo?
15: Yeah.
14: That's nice.
13: There's so many dudes out there that have never sent their wife a wiener photo.
8: That's a shame.
13: That's a whole topic for tomorrow.
14: Yeah.
13: I bet you.
8: I'd like to chime in.
13: You'd like to chime in because you haven't?
8: No, I have.
13: Okay, so tomorrow we'll have you chime in. That'll go along
8: I'll
13: with that other
8: tease. I'll send one
13: tomorrow, too. You'll send one tomorrow,
8: sure.
13: And we'll wait for the response. And then, Nard, you can send one to your sister, and we'll wait for the response.
16: Oh, yeah, she's going to like it.
13: He just gave up. He's like, she's going to like it.
8: She's going to like it.
13: A man arrested for indecent exposure in Raleigh. According to a court document, this guy exposed himself to a North Carolina State University police officer and two people walking near a trail. So this guy, he's like, check this out.
14: Check this out.
13: And look at this. He showed it to a man and a woman.
14: So another just exposer.
13: Yeah. That's why it's not far-fetched.
14: No, it's not.
13: That actress said that a dude flashed his wiener.
14: Somebody said the amount of wiener exposure that happens on trails is unbelievable.
8: Wow.
14: I didn't know that that was like a big hot spot.
16: Girls get topless on trails a lot.
14: What?
8: What? What?
14: Come on, this is fantasy land.
13: Yeah, you're in fantasy land right now.
14: They get topless while walking on the
13: running
14: trails
13: and walking trails.
16: On running trails, yes.
14: Wow.
16: Yes.
13: No.
16: They do. They do. They take pictures on them and everything.
13: I get that for OnlyFans.
16: Like it's not OnlyFans. I don't.
13: I get they take a photo of their boobs in nature because they're...
14: Are you just flexing about what your DMs look like right now or what?
13: Okay, this is what he's saying. That a woman in a relationship or a woman, whatever, she's just taking a photo of her boobs. She's not...
16: No, she's getting topless.
13: And she's just...
16: Take that photo, yes.
13: And take, yes, I know she's taking a photo for somebody.
16: Usually for her, too.
13: For herself?
16: Yeah.
14: They take topless photos of themselves for themselves?
16: Yes.
13: They do?
16: Yep.
14: Why?
16: I don't know.
13: Yeah, why would you do that?
16: Do that.
13: It's like taking a photo of your wiener just for you.
14: They're that into themselves?
16: Yeah.
13: That's another level of ego right there.
14: Like, how dumb are they?
13: I just love myself so much, I just take nude photos for myself.
14: Like, come on.
13: Shock Jock Nard.
14: Shock Jock Nard?
13: So they're saying.
14: Oh, he made it up? Oh,
13: yeah.
16: I didn't make it up.
14: Well, the girls are saying you are because they're girls, and they're like, hey,
16: he probably doesn't
14: speak for us.
13: We'll ask that question tomorrow if I can remember that.
14: Okay.
13: Will you remind me? We got a couple things.
17: Yeah.
14: Yeah, Nard's over here shock jocking.
13: Yes. I know. Nard's like, I got lots of topless photos of Lucy.
16: What?
13: Your dog. I take her on the trail.
14: Huh.
13: 6-year-old boy finds a 1,300-year-old sword on a field trip.
17: Oh, nice.
13: A school field trip.
17: Awesome. Awesome.
14: All right. Was he Arthur or something?
13: It's over 1,300 years old. That's a sword's been around for a long time.
14: Yeah, they have. Yes, they have.
13: I was like, they had swords 1,300 years ago?
14: They sure did, man.
13: I thought they just threw rocks at each other or something. They had swords. Horses, I guess.
14: Yeah.
13: A New York man shows up drunk to pick up friend after a DUI arrest.
14: Oh.
13: So his friend got arrested for a DUI, and he's like, man, I got to go get my friend. Then he shows up drunk.
14: And he shows up hammered trying to pick him up.
13: And gas prices are out of control. They sure are. Did you know what Americans are doing now because of the gas prices?
14: Are they siphoning?
13: They are driving toy cars.
14: Okay, all right.
13: A lot of them are using public transportation, but others are using toy cars because of gas prices.
14: Hard to blame them.
13: Right, those Barbie cars or those, you know, remote.
14: I mean, that would be ridiculous. Like, I don't want to see those.
13: That's funny.
14: Where are you going to get in that you just couldn't walk? Like, don't be so lazy.
13: Well, we got groceries or something.
14: How are you gonna drive that to the store?
13: I don't know. I saw one. It was a monster truck one.
14: That's
13: pretty cool.
14: Like a mile an hour.
13: All right, there is basketball tonight.
14: There is.
13: It is Go Spurs Go tonight.
17: Spurs Go.
13: Let's hope they win, and we'll see you tomorrow.
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19: Cloudy skies out there with a high of 75.
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29: 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Say hello to Billy Madison.
30: Hello, Billy Madison.
31: You want me to take my shirt off for you?
32: No, thank you.
31: Okay, baby.
33: Shazam!
13: All right, you got it a little bit better.
33: Shazam!
16: I'm a prime event.
13: What's up? Good morning. Welcome. Derek.
14: Yep.
13: This guy's a bumbling idiot.
14: What do you mean?
13: There's just water all over the sixth floor as you're trying to enter the studios.
14: Oh, he,
13: right. And then there's a trail of monster leading all the way in. It's spilled.
14: How does that happen?
13: I don't know.
14: Oh, the bag broke?
16: Yeah.
14: Oh,
16: man.
13: And then this guy, right? I was like, what happened? And then he's all pissed off.
14: Yeah, because the bag broke and it broke his monster.
13: Yeah.
16: It broke the top of my water. And so that's what the water was.
14: Oh.
13: Well, it smelled like monster, though.
16: Well, I just opened it when you walked in.
13: Oh, no. Oh, it looked like there was monster all over. You go in the kitchen, there's just monster everywhere. It smells like monster.
14: Damn.
13: No. This dude, he's just horsing around. You know how he is?
14: No, he's always making a mess like that, which is weird because he's a pretty clean guy.
13: He is, but he had no sense of humor about it.
16: What do you mean?
14: Oh, yeah. Well, because, like, anytime if he spends a couple dollars on something and it breaks, oh, yeah, dude, he'll probably be cooked all day about that.
13: What are you going to do?
16: What do you mean, what am I going to do?
14: He doesn't know how he's going to get that back.
13: He didn't. I thought for sure you were going to die because I'm like, I told him, too, I'm like, Derek's going to slip out there on all that water.
14: Yeah.
13: And he just said, whatever.
14: Whatever. What? If he dies, he dies.
13: If he dies, he dies.
14: Yeah, Nard's a savage like that.
13: Yes. He is the village idiot.
14: Yeah.
13: This dude, he's like worse than Charlie Brown.
14: No, he is.
13: They give him a bag, and of course the bag breaks. Every day, your whole day is always the bag breaks.
14: Yep. I don't think I've ever had a gas station bag break on me.
13: Never.
14: Not that I can think of anyways.
13: Always.
14: It's probably because Nard... They probably don't even have bags anymore, the one he goes to, so he probably uses his own bag, so that's probably why. It's probably just been worn out.
13: Why do you think that is?
14: Yeah, why does everything bad always happen to you, Nard?
16: Do you
14: ever ask yourself that?
16: No.
14: Yeah, I think you do. You probably ask yourself that every day.
13: Why me?
14: You don't ever go, why me?
16: I mean, not this morning. I didn't.
14: Well, I'm talking about in general.
16: In general, I mean, sometimes, yeah. For sure.
13: Why is everything bad happen to me?
14: And what have you come up with the reason why?
16: It's too deep for me. Like, it's over my pay grade.
14: Okay.
16: Yeah, I don't know.
14: You're just like, it's out of my hands.
16: It is. I got no control over it.
13: Yeah.
14: You ever think it's just because you're a bad guy?
16: I don't think so.
13: Okay. I think like Derek, ding, ding.
14: You ever heard of karma?
13: Oh, ding, ding.
16: I mean, I guess if I deserve it, I deserve it.
13: Oh, ding, ding, ding. Got him.
14: Why do you get so mad? Because we're like, yo, dude, karma. It's karma because a bag broke and your water broke. Like, boo hoo.
16: I don't know. I'm just receiving my karma. I don't know.
14: You really hate that you're a villain now, don't you?
13: I realize Nard really hates me because we're in the break room. I don't know why you hate me. I've been really nice to you.
16: I was talking to you. What are you talking about?
13: No, you didn't.
16: Yes, I did. What?
13: He's all uncomfortable. It's just weird.
14: Yeah. He's a very uncomfortable person.
13: I watched an uncomfortable game yesterday. I watched the Spurs game.
14: Yeah.
13: Can you explain something to me?
14: Yeah.
13: Nard, I know they're your homies and your team won and all that, and you're super excited today and you're gloating a little bit.
16: Mm-hmm.
13: But can you explain how the OKC gets away playing so dirty?
14: Oh, I don't. I don't know because it was game two at their house. Like, NBA really doesn't want to see the Thunder lose that game. But I mean, I'm not.
13: You see all the people that are saying, oh, it's all fixed and everything.
14: I mean, it was. The Thunder were usually going to win that game. Like, the Spurs got off to a hot start game one. Like, them taking game one is huge because it flips the home court advantage to San Antonio.
13: Oh, it does?
14: Yeah, because now there's three games at least in San Antonio.
13: Oh, nice.
14: So it's like that you only want to.
13: They were saying the
14: Western
13: refs won
14: Conference
13: that game.
14: Finals, Western Conference Finals, for you to start out as a team on the road, the fact you take game one, you're. It's like 99% chance they were going to lose that game last night.
13: Can I ask, though, why does OKC flop so much? Why do they fake
14: flop? That's NBA.
13: I mean, every time, just flopping. And why? They can grab Wemby's arms?
14: I
13: can grab his arms, and you can hook his arms so that he can't move. You can do that. That's legal?
14: I don't think it's legal, no.
13: Okay, but that's all
14: saying,
13: I saw.
14: They let you beat him up a little bit, one, because it's playoff basketball.
13: Well, yeah, you can bump him a little bit, yeah, but grab his arms. They're grabbing his wrists and all this stuff. Like,
14: yeah.
13: And then I got to know, you see the hair pulling?
14: I must have missed the hair pulling.
13: There was hair pulling last night from OKC.
14: Yeah. Well, I mean, you know, they do what they do to get a win. They got to get game two. The series has to go on.
13: And then they were hooking his arms.
14: Yeah.
13: I mean, trying to frustrate him.
14: Of course.
13: It was hard to watch because I could see it from the TV.
14: Mm-hmm.
13: I could see all the fouls.
14: Mm-hmm.
13: They're saying it's not cheating. That's a strategy. Well, if the refs are in on it, yeah, that's a strategy.
14: Yeah.
13: And that was so funny is because before that game, they're like, they showed like OKC meeting with the refs. They're like, all right. You know, you got to let us win tonight. You know, obviously there are memes and stuff like that, but that was just so funny. And then the refs didn't call anything, so it was like, okay, that's real.
14: No, for sure. I mean, listen, NBA has, but every sport does, I suppose. A lot of conspiracy. I mean, we see it all the time in NFL. I don't know if it actually is or not, but they have had, you know, the refs that have been busted for gambling and stuff like that. I don't know. I mean, whatever.
13: I just don't like to see Nard coming in with a gloat on his face that his team won.
14: I didn't even know.
13: He lives on Hershey. He's a huge OKC fan.
14: Yeah.
13: He drives a purple car.
14: Like I said, like OKC, their number one seed. Like they were. The fact they dropped game one, they're 99% of the time they're going to come back and take game two.
13: I'll be honest, I don't know that much about basketball.
14: Yeah, that's how these series kind of go.
13: It was just tough to watch when they're grabbing his wrist. He's trying to get a rebound. They're like pulling on his wrist.
14: Oh yeah, it's tough to watch. Like, you feel bad for him.
13: Well, I'm like,
14: leave him alone.
13: Yes, that's exactly what I was doing. I was like, leave my man alone. But it just didn't seem fair if he doesn't have arms to grab the ball.
14: Mm-hmm.
13: And they weren't, you know, playing dirty back.
14: Yeah.
13: You know, I didn't see the Spurs playing dirty back. And then, you know, I posted this one video of some dude. He was stepping on, you know, Wemby's foot to try to gain the advantage when he was trying to get the rebound during the free throw.
14: Yeah, there's a little bit of gamesmanship, you know.
13: Stepping on a foot.
14: Yeah.
13: I'm like, these guys are bitches.
14: Well, you got to think, though, like, man, if you're going up against a guy that's 7'4" that could shoot from the logo, you're gonna try to figure out how to do anything you can.
16: Exactly.
14: To get an advantage. Like,
13: yeah, but stepping on feet, hair pulling.
14: I mean, I'd do anything.
13: What a bunch of girls.
14: Mm-hmm. I got you.
13: It has to be like does the C? It's what, OKC, right?
14: Oklahoma City.
13: Okay, Oklahoma Chicks.
14: No. Well, I mean, maybe. I don't know.
13: Because that's what it looked like. They were hair pulling, and they're grabbing wrists, and they're stepping on feet. I don't know. It was just, it was tough to watch. It was tough to watch.
14: It was. And I was trying to explain that to my chick last night. She's like, why don't they just win every game?
13: Yeah, that's what I wanted.
14: And I'm like, that's, you know, this is the NBA. So, seven best of seven series in a Western Conference final. I mean, you're not going to see a lot of 4-0s.
13: The Oklahoma, you know, cheaters is what they're calling them. Okay. The OK cheaters. Now, Nord, as a big cheater yourself, you had to love it.
14: Yeah, he did. Anything to win.
16: Yeah, I mean, I guess. Like, I don't know. I didn't watch
14: it. Also, you're admitting it.
16: I didn't watch it, so I couldn't tell you.
13: You already knew who was going to win?
16: Huh?
13: You already knew who your team was going to win?
16: No, I was working.
13: Oh. You were working?
16: Yeah, I was working.
13: Why?
14: I was working.
16: Because I had to make up some time.
13: Oh, what happened?
14: I had to make up some time.
16: My kid had, like, eighth grade graduation.
13: Wow. Can you say that again in English?
16: Eighth grade graduation.
14: Oh, cool.
16: Yeah, so eighth grade graduation.
13: Is he underwater?
14: Eighth grade graduation is not a real thing.
16: It was.
14: What do you mean?
16: It was long.
14: What?
16: Yeah.
14: Like, you got to go there, and they're like, you know. Went down. Baby Landon.
16: Yep.
14: And he walks up on stage. Oh, God.
16: It was the longest.
14: For eighth grade?
16: Yeah, for eighth grade.
13: Well, you got to wait for all the other kids.
16: Yeah.
14: Did you get an eighth grade graduation present?
16: Yeah.
14: Oh, God.
16: Yep.
14: Oh, my God.
16: Yeah, I know. It was.
14: Was it like a Snickers? Like, tell me it was something like tiny.
16: Uh-uh.
13: What'd he get? What do you mean? No, what did he get?
14: It's a big gift?
16: Yeah. It was
14: a
16: big...
13: Okay, who got it for him?
16: Well, we pitched in on it.
13: All right, but what is it?
16: It's just something small.
13: Can you just tell us?
16: A 3D printer.
13: A 3D printer?
14: For eighth grade graduation.
16: Yeah, that's what Yeah, that's what he got.
14: God. Why was I born?
13: What's he gonna make with that? Oh, he's gonna make a woman with it.
16: Oh, he's been making all kinds of stuff already.
14: That's at least he's put it to use.
16: Yeah, he is.
13: I would.
14: So that's something he wanted.
16: Yeah,
13: Derek. Okay. You know, as us immature kids, we would have made boobs.
14: Yeah,
13: with the 3D printer.
14: Yeah,
13: we would have made our first woman.
14: Knowing Baby Landon, I bet he's like trying to start a business out of it.
16: Yeah, he is.
14: See, I knew it. Yeah. I knew it.
13: Yeah, but for us, we would have just.
14: Yeah. Oh, absolutely. I remember the 3D print. That's kind of badass.
16: Though. It is kind of badass.
14: Hey, I remember, man, if you get away, if you're a kid, you can get. I would do the same thing.
13: I remember my buddy. He made a pair of boobs out of cardboard.
14: Yeah,
13: and he's like, "Look, they're just like real boobs." And he put nibbles on them.
14: Yeah,
13: and we're like, "What is that?" He's like, "These are boobs." He's like, "You got to practice. You got to know how to, you know, squeeze them."
14: Like, oh, these okay.
13: He made boobs out of cardboard.
14: So these things are like $300 to $500. Okay.
16: Yeah.
14: That's not too bad, but.
16: Yeah, it's not too
14: it
16: bad.
14: It does seem like a crazy gift
16: for eighth graduation.
14: Grade
16: yeah.
14: Eighth grade graduation. Now, graduation's graduation, but.
16: Oh, man. No, it was.
14: I didn't even know. Like, eighth grade graduation is not a thing.
16: It really was. We had to wait for every kid to go across stage. Oh, my God.
13: Can't you just show up when it's your kid's turn?
16: You would think.
14: Can you just not do that on eighth grade? Because it doesn't mean anything.
16: Oh, you would have thought. Like, they had a whole, like, speeches. Like, they had.
14: Speeches.
16: Speeches after speeches. And Dude. They had video speeches.
13: What do you mean, speeches?
16: Like, just saying, hey.
14: Like, it was like a real, like it was a high school graduation.
16: Yeah.
13: Well, for some of those kids, that probably was. That was probably it.
14: I mean, okay, but that's why you don't do that.
13: They're like, hey, man, I graduated. I'm done.
14: That was always my understanding why you didn't have those graduations, because you're like, no, graduation is when you graduate high school. Like, that's what you're working towards. You have those every year after every grade. I feel like kids are less likely to make it to graduation because they're like, oh, I've already done that. I've experienced graduation. The first time you wear like a cap and gown shouldn't be until you're a senior in high school. Like, that's crazy.
13: Yeah, we celebrate everything for the kids
14: now.
13: Oh,
14: my God, dude. Our kids are so screwed.
13: You see how much the Tooth Fairy is now? It's
14: $20.
13: $20? Yeah, averages $20 a tooth.
14: You said it was, told him right away so you didn't have to give him money?
16: Hell yeah. I was like, yo, dude, there's nobody in like Wings coming to get this.
14: I love that.
13: Just daddy.
14: I love that. Nara was just broke at the time.
16: Now
14: he's
16: open
14: like,
16: your
14: nah,
16: mouth
14: man.
16: So I can get the tweezers and get this out.
13: This person says, dang, Billy, your so-called friend can't pay you back. I know, he has to...
16: What?
13: He's a bad guy.
14: Yeah.
13: I know, he's like, what? What do you mean? Yeah, Nard has no intentions of paying me back. Are you kidding me?
14: I also don't think Nard, you know, really threw down on that
16: not
14: 3D
16: a lot,
14: printer.
16: No.
14: Yeah, I think it was probably like $20.
16: You got the grandparents, you got her.
14: Yeah.
13: It's fine.
16: Listen, I'm not going all crazy. I don't even get to see it.
14: Trust me, I know Nard's bank account. He couldn't go all crazy, all right?
13: Hey, he's fine. He's a rich man. Let's go to Cody.
5: What's going on?
13: What's up, buddy?
5: Won't give this kid a dollar for a tooth, but he'll buy him a printer for 8th grade graduation, okay?
16: Why would I give him money for a tooth? That's stupid.
13: Because, you know, when little kids, just to keep the magic alive, it's kind of fun.
16: I told him Santa Claus was fake like 5 years ago. But, like, I want to get credit for it.
5: But you'll give him participation trophies.
16: I didn't.
5: Hey, Bill, what?
13: That's America nowadays.
14: I think Nard thinks it's dumb, too.
16: Yeah, I do.
13: That's America nowadays. Yeah. I mean, he wanted to make sure that his kid knew that it was him buying the stuff.
16: Hell
13: so he
16: yes.
13: pushed Santa away and told him Santa wasn't real.
16: Like, yo, he doesn't even exist.
5: Hey, Bill.
13: Yeah.
5: Why haven't you talked about anything interesting like how the rain kept me and you up all night last night?
13: Oh, man, again. It was rain again, 2 days in a row.
5: Letting me down.
13: Oh, man, it was awful. I like the rain. I just like it during the day.
14: Yeah.
13: If I could schedule the rain, that would be much better.
14: You and Cody are just men. You know the rain brings problems.
13: It does.
14: So it keeps you up all night worrying.
13: I'm so tired today because it's two nights in a row.
14: Two nights in a row, you got no sleep.
13: And now we're going to have another one of those too?
14: Oh, my God.
13: I got a woman about, she talks about fireballs.
14: What?
13: I guess she was on a golf course and she got real hammered.
14: Oh, yeah.
13: And then what's going to happen for 4th of July with Nathan's competition? Tell you what that is next.
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24: A crash blocks off the two right lanes on I-35 northbound at Ben Zingelman, causing delays to start from Frostbank Center Drive. And be careful over on Highway 90 eastbound at Highway 151. You've got high water in the two right lanes. That's San Antonio Traffic. I'm Jason Fossig.
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3: Is that, I'll let you go. Was there something in your bag you needed?
4: I just put some pins in there.
3: Okay, all right. Well, just let me know when you're done and then I can continue. Okay. So as I was saying, so these people that drink the Fireball and stuff like that, they're saying that that is just an alcohol just to get hammered, right? That's just to get hammered.
4: That's, yes. You could buy like buckets of it. I think you could even buy it at the gas station. So that just tells you what kind of, it's not like a hardcore thing.
3: No, I like Cinnamon Toast Crunch. They're saying that there is a Cinnamon Toast Crunch shot.
4: Really? Okay. Yeah.
3: You know what I want? I would rather go to Dairy Queen if I was going to cheat on my diet. I would rather go to Dairy Queen.
4: Hell yeah.
3: And get that Cinnamon Toast Crunch ice cream. Mm-hmm. Have you seen that one where
4: yeah.
3: it's coated with Cinnamon Toast Crunch?
4: It looks delicious.
3: Oh, man, I want that so bad.
4: And Dairy Queen just, yeah. Dairy Queen is just upper
3: echelon. Especially when it's hot.
4: Yep.
3: It's hot weather.
4: Nice little hot fudge sundae. Oh, my God. I love Dairy Queen.
3: Man, I miss that so bad.
4: Yeah.
3: I hate all the smells because they have all the smells and then I just miss it.
4: Mm-hmm. I miss their tacos.
3: And then I told you, like, I don't know, maybe it was a couple weeks ago. They say that just smelling the food is enough.
4: Yeah. That's a problem.
3: Right? So you don't have to actually eat it. You can just smell it. And they say just buy one and smell it.
4: Oh, hell no.
3: It's like, I'm supposed to buy an ice cream cone from Dairy Queen and just smell it?
4: No.
3: I'm going to feel fulfilled.
4: There's no way that works. I mean, I don't know. I don't have any science behind it. I'm just saying.
3: I can't tell you.
4: I don't think I'd have the willpower.
3: No, that doesn't work. Mm-hmm. It would give you blue balls.
4: I feel like it
3: Imagine
4: would.
3: Imagine that. If you could just smell it, but you couldn't do anything. You'd have blue balls.
4: Yeah,
3: you get the same effect when you go, you get an ice cream cone, you're holding it, you can't eat it, and you're just supposed to smell it.
4: It's almost worse. If you smell it, like if you smell, you're almost guaranteed to have it. What? Hell no. That wouldn't work for me.
3: Here's another thing, though. I don't have the willpower to just eat like one or two little treats.
4: Right.
3: I got to eat the whole bag.
4: I'll
3: That's why
4: hard.
3: I can't have them in the house.
4: Yeah, yeah. If Billy opens up something, like it's, he's not like putting a chip clip on it and putting it in a pantry.
3: Oh, that's so gross.
4: Done. Yeah, that's not happening.
3: You know, when I used to, you know, one of my favorite things was just to get a box of cereal,
4: mm-hmm.
3: sit in bed and watch a show and just eat this. Just put your hand in the cereal box.
4: Hell yeah. I
3: just
4: still do
3: raw
4: that.
3: Dog the cereal.
4: Yeah. I'm the only one who eats cereal in my house, though.
3: Cereal's the best. It's so terrible for you, but
4: yeah.
3: it's the best. I don't know. I gave up green tea.
4: Oh, you did?
3: Yeah, I did.
4: Damn, you already done with that, huh?
3: Yeah.
4: Would you read something that's bad?
3: No, it's tremendous for you, but it's...
4: The taste?
3: No, it stains your teeth.
4: Oh, I got you.
3: Because I called I had an emergency dental cleaning because I couldn't stand it. I was
4: no
3: like,
4: kidding, really? Oh,
3: yeah.
4: I thought it was weird you were going to the dentist yesterday because I was like, I feel like you just went to the dentist.
3: I went a couple months ago, but I shout out Republic Dental. They got me right in, but I was like, what is this?
4: You got an emergency cleaning?
3: I did. I was like, get this green tea off.
4: That's funny.
3: I'm never having it again.
4: That's funny.
3: So now it's just water.
4: Uh-huh.
3: Now what I do is I have my Diet Coke, and then I drink some water and swish the water around, and then I'm good. Derek, it was so gross because I guess the green tea really stains. So it looked like there was butter coming through my teeth.
4: Oh. That's just funny that you made an appointment. Like,
3: yeah,
4: right
3: I did.
4: Away. You were like,
3: it was an emergency.
4: This is a mistake.
3: This is a big mistake.
4: And also, man, it must be really bad if you because you drink with a straw,
5: right?
3: I do.
4: So it's like, damn.
3: No, I guess there's some sort of something in the green tea that causes terrible staining. Not for everybody.
4: I got you.
3: No, Diet Coke's not any better, but it's not as staining as like, at least for me, it doesn't stain my teeth as bad as the green tea.
4: The green tea was really attacking it.
3: Yeah.
4: Emergency cleaning.
3: It was.

0: I had an emergency cleaning. I left there so relieved.
1: That's awesome. Shout out to Republic.
0: Yeah, they're the best. Joey Chestnut pleads guilty after a bar fight. You know this guy.
1: Oh,
0: from
1: the
0: wiener eater.
1: The Nathan's hot dog. I mean, this guy, God, dude, he's so talented at that.
0: And what is that going to mean for the July 4th Nathan's competition?
1: Well, probably nothing, I'd imagine.
0: I want my hot dog eating people to get into bar fights.
1: See, I wouldn't even...
0: It adds a little flavor to their personality.
1: Yeah, Joey Chestnut, absolute world records, 83 hot dogs and buns in 10 minutes.
0: Well, he's got to defend his title.
1: That's an insane amount. 83? Dog and bun in 10 minutes. It just grosses me out because they dip the buns in water.
2: Yeah, that's disgusting.
1: Like, it just... Oh, makes hot dogs... some people would say hot dogs are gross anyways.
0: They are.
1: It really ruins hot dogs when you see them dip the bun in the water.
0: What I used to do when I was a kid, because I hated hot dogs so much, mm-hmm. I would just eat the bun.
1: You just eat the bread?
0: Yeah.
1: Man, that's good.
0: And then sometimes I would just, because it'd be up at the cabin or whatever, and I'd throw my hot dog in the lake so they thought I ate it.
1: It's kind of funny because I grew up with a kid named Chris that only ate the wiener. Like he wouldn't eat the bun.
0: No, the bun's the best part.
1: He would get a hot dog and he would take that wiener right out of the bun and just...
0: I don't like the weenie. You like the weenie, Nard?
2: I mean, I do, yeah.
1: I love hot dogs, yeah.
2: Yeah.
0: You like hot dogs?
2: On the grill, yeah.
1: Mm-hmm. On the grill, boom.
2: Yep.
1: Gross. Some beef franks.
0: I don't like them. Not at all. Nothing. I like the buns on the grill.
1: Okay.
0: I'll just eat just
1: plain
0: buns.
1: Just a bun? Just a grilled bun?
0: Yeah, I'll eat that all day.
1: Yeah.
0: Yummy.
1: You know what's crazy is when you see girls eating hot dogs. You don't see it a lot, but like every once in a while you see a girl eating a hot dog and it's just like wild. Like the other day, I was at Quick Trip and there was a very, very attractive girl in Quick Trip getting a hot dog.
2: What?
1: And that's what I said.
0: Yeah.
1: I had never seen that before in my life.
0: Well, you need to go to baseball games.
1: Yeah.
0: That's one of the greatest parts about a baseball game. It's not even watching the game. It's watching the girls eat the hot dogs.
1: It is. It is pretty hot. I do like that.
0: Except I don't like when they have a messy hot dog.
1: Oh, when they got a lot of stuff on it?
0: Chili and all that other stuff. Because then I start to think, oh, she's going to kill a toilet.
1: I never think about that. Nope. Yeah.
0: That's all I think about.
1: But I get it, though. And you're not alone on that. A lot of people do. A lot of people think, like, when you're eating something, they're like, damn, they're going to blow up a toilet later. And I've never thought that.
0: I can't help but look at what somebody's eating and be like, oh.
1: Oh, man, that's going to be rough.
0: They're going to have a red BH.
1: They probably would.
0: Daniel said, I saw my girlfriend devour 3 hot dogs last night. I know one. It should have been 4, Daniel.
1: Yeah. Yeah, Daniel.
0: Should have been 4. You know what I mean?
1: Especially after Daniel said that she's a former dancer.
0: I'll ask him, hey, what about you, bud?
1: Can you imagine, though, like, you date a girl that's a former dancer, and you're, like, 3 months in, and you still haven't gotten
2: off? Oh, doing the 90-day thing? I'd be like, what?
1: What?
2: That's crazy.
0: No, she's 49. She loves the show.
1: Yeah, no, shout out to her.
0: Yes.
1: I wouldn't do that to Daniel either.
0: And can you blame her for not wanting to have sex with Daniel?
1: No, I can't.
2: No.
1: Not at all. But I'm just saying, as Daniel, you know, I probably wouldn't go down that. That's how desperate he is, though.
0: Billy with this phallic obsession again. Actually, I don't have. I have a buns obsession, sir, mm-hmm. if you were listening to the program.
1: Yeah, it was me and Nard that were obsessed.
0: I throw the phallic away. I throw it out to the fish. I don't love wiener.
1: I throw it out to the fish. I want to see a fish take that off.
2: Oh, they love it.
1: The fish love hot dogs?
0: Yeah, no, I used to fish with hot dogs.
2: Oh, yeah, wow. They do.
1: I didn't know that.
2: Good bait.
0: It's hot dogs are great.
1: I would think
0: bait.
1: They'd have trouble getting it, but
2: no.
0: Well, the big fish, they got no problem. Mm. Yeah, I'm not.
1: Are there big fish in a lake?
0: I'm not going to catch a little sunfish, but I can catch a big catfish with a hot dog.
1: Hmm. I gotcha.
0: It's a little hard to cast out with a hot dog on there.
1: Yeah, goes, people are saying fish.
2: Well, you got to cut it up.
1: Fish do love hot dogs. Okay. Okay, that makes more sense.
2: Yeah.
1: I'm just thinking.
2: Oh, you're like.
1: I'm
2: like,
1: thinking you're hooking the whole wiener. No,
0: I would. I would hook the whole wiener.
2: Okay, well, you got to cut it up.
0: I'm not. No, I wouldn't
2: you're
0: do that.
2: You're casting a whole wiener?
0: Yes.
2: That's insane. That's,
0: I was good at casting.
1: I'm trying to what catch. The, I'm trying to catch the gayest fish in this lake.
2: It couldn't have gone but 2 feet if you're casting a full-on wiener like that. There's no way.
0: Yeah, well, with
1: Billy
0: your little
1: was talking
0: ass
1: about
0: arms.
1: He just threw the wiener in the lake because he didn't want to eat it.
0: Yeah, and then but I used to fish with them too. I put it, but I would cast a little bit. You're only casting a little bit off a boat, dummy.
2: I know,
0: yeah,
2: but dude. Like to get a really good cast, like you're not going nowhere with it.
1: All right, Goofy.
2: What?
1: This dude's like, you
0: yeah,
1: know.
0: Too much a Goofy movie for
1: yeah,
0: that
1: right.
0: guy.
1: It's because like no, the family secret cast.
2: The further out, the better you are because you're not scaring the fish off.
1: Yeah, whatever, dude. I'm not listening to you about fishing.
0: No, that's why I would fish at like 4:30 in the morning when they weren't disturbed. They were hungry.
1: Never.
0: Had a good nap all night.
1: You don't even like fishing.
2: I don't, but I had someone else take the fish off.
0: Damn. Do you shave your vagina or what do you have, a landing strip?
2: I shave
1: wax. Yeah. He waxes it.
0: Okay. Just wondering. Do you have your nipples pierced?
2: You guys are not taking fish off the hook either.
0: You should get your vagina pierced.
1: I'm not fishing. But I am taking it off the hook.
0: Oh, I used to take it off, scale it, chop its head off.
2: You did?
0: Yes. You scale the fish, get all the scales off of it.
1: Yep.
0: Chop its head off, and then you cook. What do you mean what happened?
1: You know what happened?
0: I got a job.
1: Like, been there, done that.
2: I feel like you'd be like,
0: No.
2: Really?
1: That's you.
0: No.
2: What?
1: You're the one that's always like dry heaving over stuff.
2: Yeah, but like.
0: Nord, I'm an adult now.
1: I
0: don't go up to a cabin anymore.
1: Yeah, Nard.
0: Where am I going to fish here? There's no water.
1: Right. And now he gets to pick what he wants to do.
2: Yeah.
0: Yeah. Well,
1: when he's little, he has to do what they want to do. So he has to get on.
0: Exactly. Thank you, Derek.
2: I'm just shocked
1: no problem. I'm just explaining to him how the adult-children relationship works.
0: I'm shocked every day that you're an
2: idiot. Well, they were supposed to make him eat, but he threw the hot dog in the lake.
1: So yeah, because he was sneaky.
0: I knew then that they were disgusting.
1: And they drank. There's always opportunities to throw away
0: hammered.
1: Hot dogs when they're drinking.
0: They were so hammered all the time.
1: Billy knew the right time. He's like, I just got to wait a couple more beers. I'm
0: you look
1: throw
0: in
1: this
0: their eyes.
1: In the lake.
0: Their eyes are a little glossy. You throw the hot dog.
1: They don't even know, Nard. All right?
0: Yeah, no idea.
1: Mm-hmm. Yeah, STF, Nard.
0: Thank you.
2: You're welcome.
0: So this person, I guess, farted during sex.
1: Okay.
0: Man, that is pretty nasty.
1: I mean, it happens.
0: I know what happens. Are you supposed to keep going?
1: Oh, man, I would say yes. I couldn't imagine. Like, if you stop it, you're going to make it real weird.
0: She had been with her man almost 2 years, and she had a huge fart during sex.
1: Oh, it was her.
0: Yes.
1: Damn, that's tough.
0: And this was the first fart of the relationship.
1: Oh, okay. So no farts have happened before this.
0: No, and
1: yikes.
0: I think that's where she messed up.
1: You can't. The first fart during sex is crazy.
0: Yeah, she probably should have farted outside of the bedroom first.
1: Mm-hmm.
0: Have him get a little used to it. So that, I mean, because that's shocking.
1: Yeah, that'll jar. But I mean, I guess, I don't know. I just hope it didn't stink.
0: Well, she relaxed her muscles too much and just let go.
1: Mm-hmm.
0: And now she can't get it out of her mind.
1: Yeah. No, that's I mean, he has it brought. It's just her in her head. She's like, oh my God, what does he really think about this?
0: She doesn't even want to be naked around him anymore.
1: Damn. It's going to ruin the relationship.
0: Because she's so embarrassed by it.
1: Mm-hmm. I mean, it's not that big of a deal. Or maybe it is. I guess it depends on who you are. Maybe to the guy's like, I just can't get over it. I could see a guy nowadays being so offended by it.
0: Well, this dude, he goes, she's a keeper. Now, I wouldn't go that crazy. Like, oh, man, she farted during sex. That's a keeper.
1: You don't think that's a sign for a keeper?
0: No, that's a sign like, hey, we should probably change your diet.
1: Okay.
0: We should do some tests.
1: Yeah.
0: See if you're, you know.
1: We should do some. What kind of tests could you possibly do?
0: You know, you got a dairy issue. There's some issue there where you're backfiring during this.
1: Huh. I mean, there is a lot of like pressure and stuff going on in that area. Maybe it was just.
0: This dude said, whoops. Let her rip. Sick.
1: I wouldn't say let her rip. That's not the angle I would take, but.
0: This woman, she goes, oh my gosh, don't do that. That's disgusting. What are you doing?
1: What is what doing?
0: Well, this person says 2 years is way too long to rip ass in front of your man. This woman, oh, she said, man. I waited 2 weeks and I finally let it go. Right on his lap.
1: I mean, if you make it 2 years, that's that would just be impressive.
2: It is impressive.
1: Because, God, that is so long to not fart in front of your partner. But, I mean, I've been with my chick like 12, 13 years, something like that. And, I mean, I could probably think of her farting twice.
0: And that's respectable.
1: It's like she's not just ripping ass.
0: Now, does this
1: mean... because if she, like, you know, a lot of the other flaws she has, if she's then also just ripping ass, it's like, okay,
0: all right. Yeah, I
1: have to roll out of here. Yeah, all right. Like, this just sucks.
0: Does that mean the guy did very good in his performance?
1: See, that's what I was thinking.
0: Is that a compliment?
1: Yeah. I would also take it as a sign she's down for butt stuff.
0: Oh.
1: What?
0: I would say that means there's not going to be none of that going on.
1: Not there tonight, but I'm just saying.
0: Just ever.
1: Oh, down the road, probably.
0: No, that would be like, we're not doing that.
1: Have you seen that TikTok where that girl's like, her man gets her drunk as hell, and every time he does, or every time, you know, he's like getting her drunk, it's like because he wants to do butt stuff. And she's like, ladies, that's all your man. If your man likes to get you drunk, that's just because he wants to do butt stuff.
0: Yeah, I believe it.
1: Yeah, I mean, that's probably accurate, too. Although, I don't know how many guys are, like, that crazy about doing that.
0: I don't think they are.
1: Yeah.
0: It's every once in a while.
1: We understand that's a little dangerous.
0: Yeah, and it's just every once in a while.
1: Mm-hmm.
0: And do you remember what they had called misconnections?
1: Yes. Yeah, I do.
0: There's a very famous one, and it said here, this is a misconnection.
1: Okay.
0: And the headline reads, you farted in Kroger yesterday. Tall brunette with the near perfect body that farted in the bread section last night.
1: At Kroger.
0: I was the tall guy next to you and looked over and asked, was that you? You quickly replied, no, it wasn't me. And then scurried away.
1: What's she supposed to say? You think she's going to say yes?
0: As the stink grew, you continued to deny your flatulence. And then you just ran away.
1: He asked her again. He's like, you continued to deny it. You think that lady's going to contact you, sir?
2: I know. I feel like he chased her.
1: Yeah. Like, buddy, that wasn't a misconnection. That was a swing and a miss on your part.
0: Well, they used to have misconnections.
1: They did.
0: So you could go online and...
1: Mm-hmm.
0: So this guy thought this woman was very attractive, but she farted at a Kroger.
1: Honestly, they still kind of do. Like, every once in a while, I will see... somebody make a video, and they'll be like, hey, if you're this person, you know, at whatever store, this or that, you know. Like, they still do that. That thing still happens.
0: Oh, man. I wonder how many love stories have happened from a misconnection.
1: I feel like they're more likely to reconnect now with how technology, you know, social media and all that. I bet those people actually find them.
0: All right, I got a story. This woman says she might be a little too chatty during mouth hugs.
1: Oh, yeah, that can ruin it.
0: And we'll tell you how to instantly give a woman the big O.
1: All right.
0: And women admit to being turned off by their husbands. We'll get to that next.
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25: Just the left lane gets by an accident over on Loop 410 westbound before Morrison, now causing about a 15-minute slowdown. And heads up over on Highway 90 eastbound at Highway 151. High water has the two right lanes blocked off. That's San Antonio traffic. I'm Jason Fossig.
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0: What's up? All right, $1,000 coming up in 12 minutes. Your shot. Good luck. Get that money. Our Texas Hammer hotline is open, 1-855-FU-BILLY. We got big dummy trivia for Godsmack tickets today. I got a story about a creepy landlord that got busted having sex on tenant's couch. Also making a sandwich nude.
1: Wow.
0: Is there anybody out there that doesn't share drinks and food with their woman? Have you seen where a lot of women, they get upset if you don't like to share a drink or something, or you wipe it off after they take a drink? They get very upset.
1: Yeah, I mean, I don't share just because I'm an only child, so I have only child syndrome.
0: Same.
1: And it has nothing to do with, like, the gross factor or nothing.
0: Just don't like to share.
1: I just don't like to share. I don't share well.
0: Modern woman from TikTok admits she's on dating apps to get validation from men. So I'll play that audio. Also, girl crashes out after her ex has moved on and is happy.
1: Mm, they hate to see that.
2: Oh, they do.
0: Like, oh, my gosh. He's happy.
1: Yeah. But,
0: I'm
1: man, when you're going through it, they love it.
0: I didn't get to
1: You'll
0: this
1: You'll never
0: yesterday.
1: See them happier. They'll be, like, sending you texts like, hey, are you okay?
2: Just want to check in on you.
1: Okay.
2: I see things are not going good, but I'm praying for you. Things will go good.
1: I'm praying for you.
2: Yeah. It'll be okay, I promise. It's going to be tough, but I went through the same thing. I understand. It's like, bitch, what?
0: That was something that actually happened to Nard, I guess.
1: That was so real from Nard. Yeah. Like, that was something that Nard's feeling. Because there's nothing more insulting than when your ex does that.
2: Oh, and then when they see you thriving, they're like, hey, this is what I need. Or, hey, what are you doing? You think you're something now? It's like, what? It's like, no, I'm just having a good day. Sorry.
0: Oh, yeah, but you got to understand. She doesn't want you to have a good day.
2: No.
0: I also have, do women send photos to show ex what they're missing? I never got to that yesterday.
1: Huh.
0: Derek sent me a story about how Halle Berry says most men are bad at sex and women fake orgasm just so men can stop with the nonsense pounding. I've said that for a long time. I'm glad that Halle Berry has chirped up and said something.
1: I hate it.
0: Very nice, because I have felt this way for a very long time. I believe that most women find sex to not be very good for them. They really get most of their pleasure during the foreplay.
1: Mm.
0: And, you know, with the buzzy toys and all those type of things.
1: Yeah. But, I mean, Halle Berry's really going after dudes there.
0: I think she's got a point. I don't think women enjoy the pounding. I think we've been conditioned to watch porn and think that's what women like, but that's not what they like.
1: Mm.
0: Again, you guys can, we'll take calls and you guys can debate that.
1: I hope girls push back, because I was thinking, I know girls that are like, I love it.
0: I don't think they like the pounding.
1: Yeah, they do. They love it.
2: No, they do not.
0: I don't think they like the pounding. I think they like the more.
1: Dude, they love it, man.
0: No, they like a rhythm. You got to have a rhythm, but they don't like the pounding.
1: They like to be pounded out.
0: What causes men to divorce women? Remember I teased that yesterday?
1: Wait.
0: So, no, it's not wait. I mean, it can. I mean, if you
1: get... It wouldn't be for me. I'm just saying, most guys out there are rude.
0: Did Nard just say altitude?
2: No, their attitude.
0: Oh, attitude. I think you said altitude the first time.
2: What?
0: I think it's their altitude.
1: They got their head in the skies.
0: When they're as big as a mountain. Is there any way out of the friend zone? Once you're put in the friend zone, is there any way out?
2: I think the only way out is if you got money. If you land money. That's the only way.
1: Oh, okay. That's actually decent.
2: Yep.
1: Right, you're in the friend zone and then you come into some money, you might be able to get out of it.
2: Oh, yeah.
0: Or you have a glow up.
2: Exactly.
0: You go to the gym, you start working out, and other women start to notice you.
2: Yeah.
0: Then she's going to be interested.
1: And that might actually work.
0: Apparently, women like men with a mustache. So I'll play that audio.
2: Those are pretty much thriving now.
0: And women only come back if there's nothing better out there. If all the other options
1: sucked,
0: were bad,
1: then
0: she will come crawling, slithering. I like to say slithering back to you. That's when she'll come back. Or as Nard said, all of a sudden you get some money. Then she'll come creeping back, slithering back.
1: But
0: like
1: I mean, how often does that happen? Very rare.
0: Very rare.
1: Yeah. That's why most of the time you stay in the friend zone.
0: This woman says, I think I might be too chatty during mouth hugs.
1: Mm. You might?
0: Yeah. What's with the talky talk?
1: Yeah. I mean, I like a little bit of dirty talk, but nah. It just reminds me of sometimes these videos you click on, and I mean, they're just like just talking the whole time. It'll be like a nice 20-minute one. I'm like, oh, this is going to be great, but it's like half is just her talking.
0: No, you said that you've been with women that can talk and do it at the same time.
1: No problem. They carry on.
0: Right. You've said that before, that you've had a woman, she can do that simultaneously while also talking to you.
2: I never said that.
1: Yeah. And
0: I remember that.
1: He did. He said
0: it was on a Wednesday.
2: What?
1: He said that girl was like, Suri understood her perfectly.
2: What?
1: Which is crazy because Suri usually doesn't understand you when you don't have nothing going on there.
0: See, I remember you. It was on a Wednesday. It was partly cloudy with a chance of rain that day.
1: Well, I remember that. Just like today.
0: It does, except today's a Thursday.
1: That's true.
0: It means tomorrow's Friday.
1: You're right, it is Thursday.
0: Ladies, don't chit-chat while you're doing that.
1: I mean, it could be all right, I guess. Just you got to find the balance.
0: Like, what are they going to say?
1: You know, just how they like it.
0: Yeah, but I just saw this one thing where women don't like it. It's all a lie.
1: Yeah, that's
0: fine. They've all been lied to.
1: I don't care.
2: Yeah, they're not a fan of it.
1: I mean, some of them are.
0: I don't think they are, right?
2: No, I would say...
1: You think the ones that say they're fans of it are lying?
0: No, they're pick-me's.
2: Yeah, those are pick-me's, and then they're like 2%ers.
0: And they should just go pro. You know what I mean? If she's like, I really like this, it's like, all right, well, you should really just go pro.
1: Yeah.
0: If that's your favorite thing to do.
1: You should go pro.
0: You should.
1: Yeah, just turn pro, bro.
0: Yeah, you should become a professional.
1: Yeah.
0: I mean, if you like it that much.
1: It's been a while since I've seen a girl, though. It's been like, I love it.
0: Well, I saw a video yesterday. I can't tell if it's AI or not because it's very good. But she said she loved it. It is her favorite thing. And all these women were chirping in like, oh, you're just lying. You're lying.
1: Yeah.
0: Now, if you want to give a woman the big O, this woman claims that a woman will have the big O almost instantly, and then your woman will no longer have to fake it.
1: Okay.
0: She can actually have a big O, is you got to do the praise. Women want to be praised. They want to be told they're beautiful.
2: They do.
0: They're sexy. And this woman argues that every woman has a praise kink.
1: I bet they do, yeah.
0: Every single woman has one of those.
2: Yeah.
1: I feel like men probably do, too.
2: I don't think guys do.
1: You don't think guys like to be... so good.
2: I never heard it. No.
1: Yeah, your wiener is just...
2: No.
1: It's a great wiener.
2: Uh-uh.
0: What? You never heard that?
2: Not even in porn.
0: But you talk all the time how great
1: you
0: are. You
1: never heard a girl say, like, I love your fat...
2: No.
1: Wow.
2: No, never had a...
1: That sucks, man.
2: I don't think any guy has ever heard that.
0: I'm sure they have.
2: I don't think
1: Buster.
2: So.
1: Yeah, most guys have heard that.
2: Mm-mm.
0: Yeah.
1: A girl telling her she loves his...
2: I don't think so.
1: All right.
2: Nope.
0: Really? You've never heard that?
1: You've never heard a girl say that to you?
2: No, I'm...
0: How sad.
1: Nope. That sucks,
0: all right,
1: man.
0: Let me give away $1,000.
1: Sorry.
0: $1,000 could be yours next.
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4: 70 with some thunderstorms, slightly clearing up in the afternoon with a high of 81.
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0: show. 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
1: Coin.
0: Easy money. It's just sitting there right now for the next 30 minutes until somebody snatches it.
1: That's what I was going to say, snatches it. That's what Nard had somewhat of a coin collection when he went in the hospital, somebody snatched it.
0: Oh, really?
1: Yep.
2: What?
0: Oh, man.
1: I guess Nard hasn't noticed that, I guess.
0: It was payment.
1: Yeah, we had to keep it going, dude. What do you want to do? Wait. Like, not sell the stuff?
2: Wait,
1: like,
2: What?
0: Your coin collection that we took.
1: Yeah. What?
2: Okay.
1: I didn't realize that you hadn't noticed that was gone.
0: Nard was saying something real creepy during the break.
2: Is it really gone?
0: Nard was saying something real creepy during the break.
2: Hold on.
0: I got stuff to do today.
2: Buddy. No.
0: I don't care about your stupid coins.
1: You get back to us later about that.
2: Did you really take it?
0: How dumb are your coins?
2: They're not dumb. They're my grandpa's.
1: Yeah, I mean, some of them were.
0: No, they were.
2: What?
1: Yeah, some of them were pretty penny.
2: What? Are you being serious right now?
0: What are you going to use them for?
2: What do you mean? Billy?
0: What are you going
1: to
0: use them for?
1: Hard. We had to keep you alive, man. We had to do anything we could.
2: I didn't even know. You didn't even say anything about it. This is over a year ago. They
1: must not be that important if you didn't notice they were gone.
0: Yeah, that's kind of your bad.
1: Yeah, yeah. You don't just pull them out and look at them? We'll talk about it later.
2: What
1: you got, Billy? Though I want to talk about you were talking about, Billy.
2: I got an OP. Are you being for real?
1: Don't worry about it. We got a show to do.
2: Yeah, all right.
0: I don't care about your coins.
2: Drop that on me right now. I can't even go home and look.
0: Not for a while. You can't go home for a while.
2: Me. God.
0: Oh, okay, which grandpa? Which side?
2: My mom.
0: Oh yeah, those are gone.
2: What?
0: Yeah, those are gone.
2: What if I would have said my dad's, they're gone.
1: Like, either way, they were going to be gone.
2: Yeah. What?
1: Absolutely. You didn't have a lot of stuff to go off of in your house.
2: How much stuff did you go through?
1: I don't know. I'm surprised your son hasn't bitched either.
2: What? Oh, my God.
0: Well, I mean, he's not going to go there and then not look around.
1: Yeah, right. Yeah. I'm not going to search the whole house.
2: You searched. That's wild.
1: It's an easy house to search.
0: I mean, do you even care about the coins if you don't even know that they're gone?
1: He didn't even know they were gone, yeah. Like, I don't think he really cares.
0: All right, no.
1: I mean, they were stashed away, but, what? You know, whatever.
0: You didn't even have them in a safe.
1: Yeah, come on, man. Come on. Come on, buddy.
2: They were in a box.
0: I know. Who does that?
2: They were like...
1: They
2: were in the garage.
0: Well, obviously, you really don't care about them because you put stuff you don't care about in the garage.
1: On your garage.
2: What? No, they were like, it was deep and like, it was like, how many boxes did you go through?
1: No, I'm telling you.
0: Can I move on, Nard?
1: I went through the whole house.
2: You went through the whole, like, you had to move the boxes out like it was a storage.
0: Hey, okay.
2: What?
0: Can I move on? Because you were saying something real creepy that I want to point out.
2: Yeah.
1: We were talking about because, like, you know, he's never heard a girl say, oh, you have a, you know, like a fat one or anything.
0: Nothing like that.
1: Like, no compliment, right? And when we went to break, he goes, you know what girls do want to hear though? They want to be called a good girl.
2: I didn't say it like that.
1: You did.
0: You said it creepy.
1: How did you say it?
2: They want to be called a good girl.
1: Okay. All right.
0: Did you say gargoyle or did you say good girl?
2: Good girl.
1: And I was like, absolutely not, Nard. Like a girl would call the cops on you.
2: Oh,
1: you
2: no. They get excited about it.
1: Yeah.
2: They want to be a good girl.
1: Uh-huh.
2: Yeah.
0: I don't like how you say it.
1: Yeah, they want to be called a good... And I'm like, hell no, they don't.
2: Yeah, they do. They want to be a good girl.
1: See,
0: all right, Derek.
1: Listen to how he says it. You're telling me a girl.
2: Yeah, be a good girl.
1: He says that gets that's foreplay to a girl. Like, if you want to get a girl ready to go, you say that to her.
0: If you have money,
1: mm-hmm.
0: maybe a little bit tall,
1: mm-hmm.
0: but you have money, kind of handsome.
1: Yeah.
0: Rock hard body, they might want to hear it.
1: Okay.
0: They don't want to hear it from this guy.
2: Yeah, they do.
1: I agree with you. Like, if you're, I don't know, a boss, right?
0: Successful.
1: Yeah. And that doesn't just be like a business guy. You could be a boss, like, you know, on a construction. You do well. You're a man that's in charge.
0: All the women in the chat are saying, not the way that Nard's saying it. That's weird.
1: Mm-mm.
0: And other people heard gargoyle as well.
1: Yeah.
0: That's what I heard. The first time when he said it, gargoyle.
1: And then Nard got mad, though, because I did point out, well, let's, you know, do they like, do they really like being called a good girl? Because, like, you don't have a girl at your house.
2: Yeah, that's stupid. So
1: that's, you know, it's like, I don't know how you could say, like, oh, you know what they, because Nara was like, it drives them nuts.
2: It does. They love it.
1: You call them a good girl. Oh, man, they love that.
0: I'll open up phone lines if women are into this. I just don't see it.
1: I don't either.
0: I feel like that would creep them out.
1: And I love Nard. I don't think Nard has the worst game in the world. I really don't, but I just think he's off on this
2: no
1: one.
2: No way.
1: You know?
0: All right, Nard, how would
1: like
0: you
1: Derek
0: say it?
1: I feel like Derek gets called a good girl. No, I do not.
2: He's a good girl.
1: Okay, all right. All right, cool, man.
2: What, you stole some coins, good girl?
1: Some?
2: Wait, you stole the whole thing? God dang.
1: Some?
0: No, he stole them all.
1: You want to find the box?
0: How funny.
1: I was trying to save his life.
0: That's right. This is expensive bringing all that stuff to the hospital.
1: Yeah, dude. No, gas and stuff.
0: Oh, my goodness.
2: You know what I mean?
1: What?
2: Yeah. It was on the way home.
1: I had to get Lucy.
0: Not for me.
1: Yeah.
2: What?
1: Not for me.
0: This person says, good girl sounds borderline controlling. Now, if it's in a bedroom in a controlled environment, I don't think it's bad, but I don't think it's controlling.
1: Maybe Nara's right.
0: I don't know that women want this. 1-855-FU-BILLY.
1: And listen, if women are like, no, Nara's correct on this, then, you know.
0: It does sound like he's talking to a dog.
2: What?
1: It does. It doesn't sound like he's talking.
2: It's all about the setting, guys.
0: I know, but I feel like you've said it to women with fur.
2: Nope.
1: I get it that you're not going to be able to pull it off here right now. Yeah. I'm giving you all the, you know, scenarios that you want there. Get it. I just still think it's weird.
0: Anna, is that good?
3: I didn't hear what you just said.
0: You know, about being called a good girl. Nard says that drives him crazy.
1: Like, that's the key.
3: Not the way that Nard says it.
2: I know. It's all about the setting.
3: It comes across creepy. So whenever girls like to be called that, but you got to be authoritative about it. You got to be like,
0: Are you saying that Nard doesn't have a deep enough voice to be able to say that?
3: That is exactly what I'm saying, Billy.
0: Yeah.
1: I just feel like he's not enough of a boss to be able to say
2: I'm a boss.
0: That's another thing.
3: Yeah.
1: Like, that's part of the problem. Like, Nard... Like, I'm not saying that Nard carries his own weight, but he's like, he's got to be in one of these modern relationships where the girl's got to carry hers too.
0: Does he have too much gray in his beard to say that with it?
1: I don't know.
0: Without
1: about
0: it being
1: that.
0: Creepy?
3: It's not the gray, it's just the lack of authoritative, like, kind of like dominance in his voice. Like, he sounds like a bit of a pushover.
0: It's a little muppety.
1: Don't you think Nard cries too much to be able to call somebody a good girl?
3: I mean, if he has his own cry cam, I would say so.
0: He does.
1: That's tough to be like, oh, you're a good girl, but he's also earlier in the day
2: but
1: he
2: I'm
1: was
2: still
1: crying.
2: Right, though.
0: We could make a good girl cam and just put that up there for
1: a
0: Nard.
1: A good girl cam? All right.
2: But I'm still right. Like,
1: you're still right about what?
2: That girls like to be called it. She doesn't like how I say it because I have a feminine voice. So I'm still right at the end of the day. Thank you.
1: All right.
2: We're getting off topic.
1: You kind of have a point there.
2: We're getting me attacked when we're just saying, hey, do you like to be called girl? Good girl. That's it.
0: You just said it like this woman's a dog.
1: Don't get mad at me about
2: it. I'm just saying I'm right, and I get roasted for no reason.
1: Part of it, you're wrong, though, because my whole thing was you can't say it.
2: Okay, well, I was still right.
0: Anna, have you had a guy call you a good girl?
3: Yeah.
0: And did it do anything for you?
3: Yeah.
2: Thank you.
3: Well, okay.
0: Is there anything else that you would like that you prefer to be called, like a bad girl? Other names that maybe are better than being called a good girl.
1: Stupid girl.
3: They're a little too graphic for your show. So yeah.
0: Okay, but there are other things that are way better than good girl.
3: Yes, there are.
0: Okay, it's not your favorite, but you have been called that.
1: Huh.
3: Yeah.
0: Gotcha, okay. All right, thank you, Anna. Appreciate it.
1: You ever get with a girl from behind, you like call her a dumbass?
2: No. That's not hot. That's funny.
0: Well, something
2: like, you trying to make her laugh?
1: Yeah. You little dumbass.
0: So, Amber.
4: I don't mind being called good girl at all, but I wouldn't want to be.
0: What about dumbass? What about you're in the police dog position, and then the guy's like, oh, man, you're a nice little dumbass.
1: You little dumbass.
4: No, absolutely not.
1: Okay, all right.
2: Nope. There goes we all.
1: I got it. All right.
0: She actually hung up on us now.
2: Oh, God. Off of Derek's comment?
0: Yeah.
1: Oh, off of Derek's comment? Yeah. Derek was the one that said that. Derek did it. This guy.
0: Jordan says you got to call, you forgot the word dirty. You got to call him, you dirty little dumbass.
1: Okay, that sounds gross.
2: That could be hot.
1: You dirty little dumbass.
0: Yeah. You're a dirty little dumbass.
2: I think they would like that better.
1: I don't think so.
2: No?
0: I don't think so.
1: You'll figure it out again. You've been out of the game now.
2: You're the one that needs to figure it out.
1: No, I'm married.
2: It doesn't matter. But
1: I've been back-to-back marriages.
2: But I was still right. The girls like to be called good girl.
1: Listen, back-to-back marriages over here, pal.
2: Okay.
1: I'm not living alone crying.
0: Nard, some people are saying, because a couple of the women in the chat,
2: yeah,
0: they were saying you can't call women mama.
2: I didn't.
1: Mm-hmm.
0: All right, so you can't call them mama.
2: Yep, I didn't do that.
1: I'm not developing mass gallstones and getting robbed out of my mind.
2: You robbed me. You son of a gun.
0: Son of a gun, man.
1: You son of a gun.
0: There's Nard horsing around again.
1: You son of a gun. Yeah.
0: Calling you a son of a gun.
2: Yeah.
1: You son of a gun.
2: I can't even believe it.
1: Believe it.
0: Creepy landlord busted having sex on tenant's couch and then making a sandwich while nude.
1: That's a bad landlord.
0: Sure is.
1: That's a worst case scenario right there.
0: A pervy landlord in Michigan was caught on camera having sex in a tenant's home before casually strolling to the kitchen naked to make a sandwich.
1: I wonder what the repercussions there are.
0: He walked back and forth naked. He might have been making a sandwich. The bad landlord, who's not been named in the report, was supposed to be removing dead birds from the attic when he was busted getting busy in the living room.
1: So he was taking a break.
0: The footage shows a woman wearing tennis shoes with her legs in the air as the pair had sex. She didn't even take her shoes off.
1: Damn. So he had a girl over there.
0: He did.
1: Wow. I mean, I guess it is his house, but I mean, he's written it out, so you can't do that anymore.
0: You really can see the shoes in the air.
1: That's funny. I mean, not funny, but I'd be mortified, obviously, if I was renting the place. I just feel like an idiot, too.
0: The landlord has declined comment.
1: But you imagine because rent is just through the roof, so you're overpaying on every place you get, and then this guy's just coming in and just nailing chicks on your couch. I'd be so pissed.
0: And then using your food, making sandwiches.
1: Walking around my place naked, I guess his place, but still, I'm paying rent, so I'm going to walk around like it's mine? Yeah, that would piss me off.
0: A lot of people end up with a perverted landlord.
1: See, I don't...
0: Why are there so many perverted landlords?
1: I don't know. I thought most places were just like... I don't know.
0: Nard, you ever had a perverted landlord?
2: No.
0: No.
2: No.
1: Yeah, boy.
0: Sound disappointed.
2: Yeah, always, kind of.
1: You always rent from places that are like companies.
0: You would think.
1: You know, how many people rent from a place that's like, oh, I know the guy that owns this place?
2: Those are better because they're a lot cheaper.
1: You can haggle with them.
2: Yeah.
1: That's what Nard did. That's what Nard's kind of in that situation.
2: Hell yeah.
1: He's got a cool landlord, too.
2: I do.
0: This woman is upset because her ex moved on.
5: In case anyone wanted to know, I found out that my ex-boyfriend is dating this new girl, and we look totally different, are nothing alike whatsoever. So I don't know. I'm kind of offended that he even could think he could get with someone like me, knowing that's what's happening down in South Florida. Thank God I'm in Georgia. Praise the Lord.
0: So she's crashing out because her dude moved on and the woman doesn't look anything like her. Yeah, he probably got as far away from anybody that looks like you because he had a miserable time with you.
1: Yeah. Not every guy just has like a type.
0: Well, I do think some guys have a type, but if you have a bad situation with a certain type, you may not go back to that type ever again.
1: Yeah, you might not.
0: And so your next relationship, you might go completely opposite of that.
1: Mm-hmm. Yeah, like it's, but like most guys, right? Like if you were to line up all their people they've been with, I mean, usually they look drastically different.
0: All different shapes and sizes.
1: Yeah, right. Yeah.
0: Short, tall.
1: I would love to see Nard lined up on a wall. Just so you could be like, what is going on?
2: FBI guy couldn't figure out. He couldn't figure out my
1: It doesn't
2: move.
1: Fit a profile in any way.
0: Nard, think about all the women you've been with, right? And put them all in a line.
2: Oh, yeah. You would definitely see the stages and be like, damn, what was he going through with this girl?
0: Oh, you must have been fat.
2: Yeah.
1: Oh, man.
2: Oh, this is what got
1: hot. He must have not been able to read here.
0: He must have been on crack
2: was
0: there.
2: Was she blind?
0: All right. Got to take a break. Hang on. 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
19: You'll want to stick to the left side of the highway this morning. There's high water in the two right lanes over on Highway 90 eastbound at Highway 151. And a five-minute backup being caused by a crash blocking off two right lanes westbound on Loop 410 at Callahan. That's San Antonio Traffic. I'm Jason Fossig.
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0: All right, you still got time to put the word coin at KISSRocks.com for our keyword. 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It doesn't cost anything. 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Remember how we were talking about yesterday how that woman likes to just get dudes all riled up on Hinge?
1: Yeah.
0: And say, oh, yeah, I'm almost there. Yeah, send me your address. I'm on my way.
1: Mm-hmm.
0: And then she doesn't even leave her house.
1: Right.
0: She just turns her phone off and goes to sleep and then wakes up to a bunch
1: These
0: of messages.
1: These dudes are all, like, bricked up.
0: Ready to go. Probably shaved their nuts.
1: Yep.
0: Got all prepared. Oh, man. Probably told their buddies, hey, I can't hang out with you guys tonight. I got a girl coming.

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1: Attractive. To feel validated, like, yes, guys want me.
2: Yeah, I mean, all right.
1: That's going to kill dating apps.
2: That will, yeah. Well, maybe. I don't know if anything will ever kill dating apps. Guys are always still going to dip their toe in.
1: Have you noticed a down or uptick in dating apps, Nard?
3: I would say probably down.
2: Yeah, he's going through it right now, but he'll be back.
1: Are you not using him at all?
3: No, not right now.
2: He said he, what was it, did he say yesterday he was Celestia or something?
3: I'm what?
2: Where he's like not having sex again. I know what he's trying to say. He's trying to say he's going to be celibate.
3: Celibate, yeah.
2: Oh, you okay.
4: Like celery or something.
2: I forget what he was saying.
1: I'm being celery.
2: Mm-hmm. So he's not on the dating apps right now, but it's not like he'll be back.
3: Probably not.
2: He just scorned right now.
1: Probably not.
3: I'm pretty content right now.
1: Yeah, happy guy, huh? Happy go lucky guy.
2: Nah, he said that he's getting hornier by the day.
3: I mean, yeah, I'm definitely horny, yeah, for sure. But I've been doing good on the
2: show. He said it's like off the charts.
1: So are you just edging yourself?
3: Yeah, basically.
1: Huh. Nice, bud. Do women really do this?
5: I decided to send my ex a picture of me to show him what he was missing, and this is what he said back.
6: Honestly, not much. My current chick has bigger boobs anyway.
1: Honestly, my current chick has bigger boobs anyway. So she decided to send him a photo like, hey, look what you're missing. Mm. Look how hot I am. Yeah, you really messed up. No dude has ever been like, man, I messed up. Unless they treated you bad.
4: Yeah.
1: No, if a dude separates from you and it's just because you guys just didn't get along, he doesn't care if you send him a photo. He doesn't care how hot you look anymore. None of that stuff.
2: No.
1: He doesn't care. The only time that he's like, man, he'll miss you is if he was the one in the wrong and he really treated you bad and messed up. That's the only time.
2: Yeah.
1: So why would women send dudes photos like that? Oh, look how hot I am.
2: Yeah, I think women are the only ones that'll get jealous about that kind of thing or feel like, damn, that's what I'm missing. If a guy has a glow up like after the breakup, a guy does not care if a girl does.
1: Men don't go online looking to see what their ex is up to, right?
2: Mm-mm.
1: That's not something they do, right? But women will. They'll be like, even they could be married, mm-hmm. and they'll go on and be like, let me see what my ex is doing.
2: Yeah. No, they keep up with them.
1: That's weird, right?
2: I think a lot of women could tell you what most of their exes are up to.
1: Where they're living,
2: yeah,
1: what
2: crazy.
1: Job they have, who they're in a relationship with.
2: I'm not saying they look at them every day, but they could give you, look, I couldn't tell you like what my exes are doing or like where they're at in life or if it's going good for them or bad for them.
1: No, because you're thinking forward. You're not thinking in the past.
2: Well, sometimes I think about the sex I had with them, but I'm not keeping up. I have no idea. They could be dead. I have no idea. I have no clue.
1: Nard didn't even know that his ex was dead.
2: He didn't. No, I didn't. He had no clue.
3: None.
2: He said he heard a rumor.
3: Yeah.
2: And I'm like, a rumor?
1: You hadn't looked her up.
3: No, I haven't.
2: Well, he doesn't know how.
1: Let me go to, is it Aubrey?
7: Yes.
1: All right, what you got, Aubrey?
7: Hey, yeah, so you want your ex to see how good you're doing.
2: Okay, but, I mean, so you ladies not realize that you're wasting your time? Like, guys aren't doing this.
7: Yeah, well, I mean, we have social media now, so, I mean, you don't have to send a photo, but, you know, the best is posting with another guy for your ex to see. It looks desperate to send a photo. That's where she went
1: wrong. So does that, what you just said. That looks desperate, too.
2: Mm-hmm.
1: And what? Petty.
7: Oh, just posting? Well, no, it's just, I mean, I would send a photo, but it looks cringe, even though I know it would bother my ex. Instead, I just post online.
1: You assume it would, but I bet you it wouldn't. If we were to ask him, hey, would it bother you if she sent a photo with her and a new guy? I don't think you.

0: would care, or just her looking hot. I don't think the guy's gonna be, oh man, I messed up.
1: I think he would be mad if he wasn't already with another girl.
2: No. Even if he doesn't see it, that's fine. I mean, his friends will see it. And we always want revenge, even if the breakup was our fault. So
0: you guys want revenge? Even when the breakup was your fault, you still want revenge?
3: Mm-hmm.
2: Yeah, because if we break up with you and you don't chase us, we go a little cray-cray. So, you know, we post stuff to make you mad. It's like, you know, you put it out there in the world, it's going to get back to you. We want our posting, we want you to see it, and we want you to look stupid and be upset. Like. So, but just don't ever send a photo. You look like a fan.
0: Yeah, you don't want to look like a fan. That's dumb.
2: I would say just post stuff online in sexy outfits so you can see how good you look and he can see what he's missing. I've done that. We want you to miss us and want
0: Yeah, but we don't. We I just want you to know that if you just broke up just to break up, men don't miss you.
3: No.
0: They're actually glad you're gone. That's what you don't understand, is that the guy's like, whew, so glad she's gone. Have you not, you see a lot of hot women, like there's always a dude that's tired of banging her. I mean, that's a real thing. She may be really attractive, but that guy got tired of her attitude and tired of banging her. Happens.
1: Mm-hmm.
0: That's you guys' egos.
1: Big time egos.
0: I mean, just main character syndrome. Just mm-hmm. thinking everything's about you. This guy's moved on. He doesn't want to be with you anymore. But you just assume, oh, he wants to be with you still.
1: Uh-huh.
0: And then she said something crazy that you guys want revenge even when it's your fault for the breakup. Silly.
1: Girls are... They're weird.
0: Why do you guys always want revenge? Can you explain that?
2: I think it's because it's important for all of us to always win, no matter what. Like, no matter whose fault it is, we just need a win.
0: Okay. You want to win. Well, what are you trying to win? If the relationship's over, just move on, go your separate ways, and worry about yourselves. But you guys, so you purposely post photos just to try to get at him.
2: Yeah, it's going to get back to him. Like, even if he doesn't see it, someone will loop back to him that I'm doing well. So I just want him to sting. I just want him to, like,
0: wants it to sting
2: a little bit.
0: She wants it to hurt. Hold on, let me go to Kat real quick. What's up, Kat? How are you today?
4: Well, I'm doing great, thank you. I'm going to have to say that this, Miss Aubrey, you sound like you're about 20 or younger. You sound like you're in high school. I guarantee if any exes, man or woman, when they see their exes posting stuff like that, they're not mad. They're not, oh, no, I messed up. They're laughing. That everything you say is cringy as hell. That's so immature. I can guarantee most of the women callers that are going to call in will not agree with this broad.
0: I agree with you, Kat. I don't see. I think that sounds and looks desperate when you're posting these photos and you're trying to get attention.
4: Take me back. Like, no, you're gross.
0: What it says is you're not over your ex.
4: Yes, that is exactly it. We want to get even. No, you want to validate yourself and say, oh, he wants me back. He's just buying his time. And his friends think you're cringy as hell, and they're probably telling him, bro, you dodged a bullet.
0: Yeah, you hear that a lot. I kind of dodged a bullet on that one.
1: You do.
4: Yes, like, no, everything.
0: Well, thank you, Kat. You have a wonderful
1: it.
0: Day.
1: Appreciate
0: it.
1: Thank you for
0: it.
1: Your insight.
0: Yeah. Let's go to Jackie. What's up, Jackie? Hi, Jackie.
5: Hi. But no, I have an ex that I broke up with, and he will not leave me alone. And so I don't know where you guys are saying, like, oh, guys don't miss their exes. He messages me every, like, 3 months asking me why I won't talk to him. It's been over 2 years.
1: Really?
5: Yes. And his last message to me literally said, I can't believe you're still not talking to me. It's been over 2 years. You're being crazy at this
6: point. Okay. I mean, there are pathetic losers
0: sure,
6: out there.
0: There are nards out there.
6: Yeah, 100%. Exactly. That's what I was going to say. That sounds like a nard to me.
0: So what you got is yourself a nard.
6: Yeah.
0: Now, give a warning to all the ladies out there. What were some of the personality traits that you recognize now that you're not with him to avoid in the future? So you don't end up with that stage 5 clinger guy, the stalker.
5: He was a bum. He was really possessive. He didn't even want me to get tattoos done by guys because he didn't want them to touch me. I gave a coworker a ride home one time, and he said that I couldn't do that because it was a guy. He was really possessive.
7: Yeah, kind of agree with
0: him. I mean, there's a few things we kind of agree with the guy.
5: But no, he was really possessive. He was very clingy. I don't know. He was a loser.
0: So he had nothing going on, and you were his world. So your advice is don't get with a guy where he has nothing else going on except you.
5: Yeah. And he even had a kid later, and he said something. He invited me over one time. I said, "You have a kid?" And he was like, "Oh, she's just my baby mama. Like, I'm not with her. Like, it doesn't matter." And I was like, "No, you're disgusting. Like, he's just pathetic in every way."
0: So he didn't tell you up front, like, "Hey, I got a kid?"
5: No, his mom did.
0: Oh, damn. Did he live on his own, or did he live with his mom?
5: He lived with his baby mama.
0: He lived with his baby mama.
5: Yeah.
0: And he was telling you that you can't go get a tattoo from a guy?
5: Yeah.
0: Oh, that's because he was still hooking up with the baby mama.
5: No. This was after we broke up.
0: Oh, he had a kid after you broke up, and he's still after you.
5: Yes.
0: Man, what a weirdo.
6: You got that good.
0: Yeah, that's you. Maybe you do have
6: the good. Compliments to you.
0: Mm-hmm. You got that gushy.
6: Mm-hmm.
5: Well, I guess
6: afterwards.
0: Right?
5: I don't understand it. He was like, "It's been 2 years. I don't know why you're not." And I was like, "Exactly. It's been 2 years since we've talked. Why are you still messaging me?"
0: Yeah. You got the grip.
6: Mm-hmm.
0: And some girls just got it like that.
6: I
0: put the whammy on them. And he's just probably a crazy person. Aubrey, what do you think about that? She has a guy that's chasing him for 2 years. She doesn't want that, though. Aren't you afraid that you could be sending messages like that and then you turn the guy into, like, a weirdo?
8: You can get a restraining order.
0: Yeah, she does need a restraining order. All right, let's go to Ace. Wow. What's up, Ace?
9: Hi, so how's it going?
0: Good.
9: So, all these three girls that they just said about girls, I have all that in one.
0: Okay, tell us about it.
9: So, my baby mama, I have my 16-year-old son. She's crazy. She's still after me. She still texts me. She still tries to control me. I'm remarried. I have two other kids. She still tries to yell at me. Still tries to tell me what.
0: Did she ever send you nudes?
9: No.
0: Okay.
9: She did call my new wife one time and said that I was trying to hook up with her and all that, which was all a lie.
0: Oh yeah, she's trying to ruin it. She doesn't like to see you in a happy. Does she have a dude
9: now? Yeah, she's married and has three other kids.
0: Oh, and she's still all up in your business?
9: Yeah, and then she tried to tell me what to do with my own son and everything, and tried to control me, what I'm going to do with my own kid, when she's not even nowhere part of it.
0: Why are you shaking your head in agreement?
6: What? I don't know why he's doing that.
0: Yeah, he was like, "Oh, I got one of those, too."
9: No, you're out of your mind, Art. You're out of your mind.
0: No, he's saying he's got one of those, too, always trying to control him and stuff like that. That's what Nard was saying. He's got one of those just like you, Ace.
6: You guys are the same.
0: All right, thank you. Let me go to Steven. What's up, Steven?
10: Not much, man. Just listening to your little conversations reminds me of my little psychopath I had.
0: Is it because you guys have big wieners? Because that's what they're saying in the chat, that you guys have big, giant schlongs, and that's why these women, you know, like that woman, 16-plus years, and she's still after the dude, still trying to control
6: him. That's crazy.
0: Still trying to put a leash on that big, giant dong.
6: And impressive.
0: Even though he's moved on. Steven, do you have a big, giant wiener? Is that why?
10: I guess, but apparently this ex-chick of mine was a major stalker to the point where she literally overdosed herself, and to the point where she blamed me for the reason of trying to I guess.
0: Off herself. Yeah, she was trying to off herself and blame you because you won't be with her.
10: Yeah, to the point where, like, all my friends, like, bro, you must have the big bleep bleep. And I'm like,
0: See, yeah, you have to have a huge, ginormous shlong for a woman to want to take her own life because she can't live without that wiener.
10: It came to the point where it's like I had to get away from her. I actually had to quit my job just to get away from her. To the point where it's like, hey, I found you again. I was like, I'm out. Later.
0: You got to go on a wiener protection program.
10: That, exactly. I mean, if Nar wants to join me with that, I'm cool with that.
0: Oh, he can't. He doesn't have enough weenie for that.
6: No.
0: No, he ran out of pee-pee for that. He doesn't have anybody stalking his pee-pee.
6: Nope.
10: Oh, but that's Tito.
0: Yeah, Steven, so is this woman still after you?
10: No, actually, she finally moved on after 12 years.
0: After 12 years, she finally moved on.
10: It was frightening, dude. Like, literally,
0: did she ever try to kill you or give the thoughts like she was going to kill you?
10: I came to the point where I actually had to put a restraining order on her.
0: Did she ever try to run you over or like in the movies?
10: No, actually, it wasn't like anything like fatal attraction wise to the point where she didn't boil any animals, thankfully. But it was just to the point where I was afraid of this woman. And I guess you could say I'm a tough dude, but that right there frightened the hell out of me.
0: A lot of women are asking for your phone number because if you have a woman stalking you for 12 years, you must have the good wiener. And so all these women, like KB, is like, what's his number?
6: You have to.
10: I'm happily married. Thank you.
0: Okay. All right. Well, you know what I mean? Sorry, ladies. He's sorry. Spoken for. You thirsty? Get a Sprite. Steven's spoken for.
10: Yep, you can take Nard.
6: Of course he's not on the market.
0: 12 years. 12 years.
6: Yeah, that's impressive.
0: That is. And we were like, oh, that's impressive. Where normally you'd be like, oh, that's scary.
6: No, I just like, damn, dude.
0: Like, wow, he must have had that good.
6: Good for him.
7: Yeah.
0: All right, this 100%. Is so funny. Halle Berry talks about how most men are terrible at sex. Aww. Women have to fake their orgasm just so men can stop with the nonsense pounding because men do nonsense pounding. I'm going to play the audio. I want to know if this is true. 1-855-FU. Billy, we'll be right back.
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29: There's a 10-minute backup caused by a wreck in the two right lanes on Loop 410 westbound before Callahan has you backed up from Vance Jackson. And watch out for high water in the right lane on Highway 90 eastbound between Highway 151 and Acme Road. That's San Antonio traffic. I'm Jason Fossig.
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0: What's up, Billy Madison Show?
33: Well, I guess it would be nice.
0: So, Halle Berry says there's just a bunch of nonsense pounding from dudes. I'll let her say it.
34: Yeah, you know, in our youth, sometimes I know everybody in here will. I know if you don't say this is true, you're lying. Everybody has faked it because you just want it to be done. Sometimes you just want the pounding to stop. So you just say,
0: I believe it. I believe it. The nonsense pounding. Women don't like the pounding. I think that's only in
6: they
0: the
6: love
0: movies.
6: It.
34: I'm good too. And then you go find your vibrator in the bathroom and you handle it yourself.
35: Exactly. Oh my God.
34: No, we both.
35: So true.
0: I believe that's so accurate. They're just nonsense pounding.
6: Nonsense pounding.
0: You think you're doing a good job, and she's just like, oh, let's get this thing over with. 1-855-FU-BILLY. Is that true? Do women not like the nonsense pounding? Mm. with our Texas Hammer Hotline.
6: I mean, they love it.
0: You like the nonsense hammering?
6: They love it.
0: I don't think they did. Nard, no, what do you think? You don't think they like it, right?
1: Oh, hell no. They do not.
0: They want a certain rhythm.
1: They do.
0: They don't want you to stop.
6: They
0: want to
6: be pounded out.
0: But they don't want nonsense pounding. It's got to be rhythm.
6: Tell my mom that.
0: She was built different. Maybe she was built for the pounding.
6: I don't know.
0: She was built Ford Tough.
6: I don't know. But she was always saying, harder! Harder!
2: I'm giving it all I got.
0: I know. She's got no more, Captain.
6: I remember being like, what the hell?
0: I'm giving it all I got.
6: Like, my mom would have sex like as if I just wasn't at the house.
2: That's crazy.
0: Oh, well, she would take a dump like you weren't in the bathroom, too.
6: Yeah, that's true. I never realized that was weird until, like, actually, you know, I got older. I'm like, wait a minute, you don't hear your mom doing it?
0: No, I've
6: never. Sick. Never heard my mom.
0: I would throw up. I would throw up. I would.
6: You would throw up?
0: Yes.
6: All right.
0: No, but imagine hearing your mom getting pounded out.
6: Oh, really?
1: Yeah, I would throw up.
0: Ugh.
6: Not a big deal.
0: Yeah, most men are terrible at clapping cheeks, according to Halle Berry.
35: No more guys pounding away you like a jackhammer once you hit this age. You're like, no more jackhammer sex.
3: No more.
35: Never
3: but
35: felt
3: we
35: good.
3: We were afraid to say, you know, we had to get there so that he felt good about bringing us to orgasm, right? So we had to say that we did it so that he would feel good about himself. Because what is that doing?
35: Right.
3: That's putting his needs before our own.
35: Yeah.
0: Yeah, that's so true. Women, you guys shouldn't fake it.
6: No, you shouldn't. Know. You're not doing anybody any favors with that.
0: I like this. This dude said, are we not going to talk about nonsense writing? I mean, there is that.
6: Nonsense writing?
0: I agree with that one because ladies will be on top, right? And it's just nonsense riding.
6: Hmm.
2: Huh?
6: Well, I think they like it.
0: Right. And I think the pounding is for the guy.
6: Yeah, true.
0: It's not for the woman. So these ladies are kind of missing the point. Yes, it's not your thing, but the guy, he's having fun doing the pounding.
6: Mm-hmm.
0: Same thing. When you're doing your nonsense writing.
6: They're just mad because they think that we do think we're putting in work when we're doing that. That is true. You know? Like, we're delivering. And Halle Berry's like, you're not.
0: You're not. That's all movies. That's all acting.
6: Yeah.
0: That is all just, it's a performance, and those women are professionals, and but that's not real life.
6: She's definitely right in the sense of we do think we're doing work, though. We do. So.
0: Do we have any women listening right now that you also agree that all that, it's nonsense pounding?
6: Or do you disagree?
0: Do
6: you think it's like, there's a lot of sense to it?
0: Nonsense riding. We could talk about that as well.
6: I don't know. The writing could be all right.
2: Yeah.
6: You have to grab a boob, you know.
0: Writing, it's, nah. Do you get anything out of that, Norm?
1: Yeah, I do. I love it.
0: You do?
6: He loves it. See, he loves to get pounded out.
0: What? He does.
6: Yeah.
0: That's weird, Norm, that you want a woman to pound you out.
1: I don't. Like, on top of me?
6: Uh-huh.
0: Yes.
1: What's wrong with that?
0: Because she's pounding you out.
6: The fact that you love it is just weird.
1: I mean, I do, because you get boobs in the face, like, I don't know. It's just, I like it.
0: Ugh, I don't know. I don't think it does anything for dudes.
6: No, it definitely doesn't.
0: Probably feels nice on your lady part, right, Nard?
1: It does.
6: He said it does.
0: It does. I like it.
6: It sure does.
0: Got it. You know what I mean? We need some stimulation. Nonsense pounding.
6: Uh-huh.
0: Chris, do you think women enjoy the nonsense pounding?
2: No, they don't.
6: All right.
2: 100% they don't.
6: I mean, Halle Berry's saying that, so.
0: Well, I feel like she's had lots of sex, though, right?
2: Yeah, she had sex on screen.
0: Yeah, so she knows what nonsense pounding is. So
6: yeah, Bob if Thornton she's saying it, out. It makes me feel like, man, maybe she's right.
0: It's like
6: all the ladies in the room, because she was like doing like, it's like a podcast or something, or an interview, I don't know. But there's a lot of people there, and the ladies all seem to be like, yep.
1: Well, yeah, that's our guest. So, like, that's kind of like us. We always agree with what the guest that's in the studio.
6: That's a good point.
0: Touche, Nard.
6: Touche. Yeah.
0: I do think that the pounding is nonsense.
6: Okay.
0: And I do think that women can't wait for it to be over.
6: Mm.
0: And I do think, especially, you know, depending on the size of the guy, if, you know, if they're Nard size, they can just sit there and just think of like, oh, I got to go to the store. I'm out of this. I'm out of that. That's, I think that in their mind, they're going to another place when the pounding's happening. They're thinking about the stuff they got to get done or, oh, my nails don't look very good. Right? You think you're putting in all this work and she's looking at her nails like, oh, gosh, I got to get fix this nail. Uh-huh. Or she's looking around the room. I wonder, I should get a new lamp.
6: That's what she's doing. She's just busy looking at everything else.
0: Yeah.
6: Occupying her mind.
0: I got to remember to call my friend.
6: Mm-hmm.
0: I wish, you know what? He'd probably get mad if I was playing a game while he did this.
6: Yeah, of course.
0: Now, Lovelace says she likes it. Well, you didn't call in, so
6: yeah.
0: I don't have anybody calling in saying that they love the pounding, because I don't think they do.
6: All right, well, that's good news.
0: I do think it's a lot of nonsense. It's a lot of, think about all those pounding miles that you put on for nothing.
6: Oh, they're not for nothing, I mean.
0: I think it's for the guy.
6: Yeah.
0: It does not do anything for the woman, but it is for the guy.
6: Yep. It's the only move I got, so, you know.
0: Think about that. How many women have played video games? And that's like a thing where the guy like gets it on with her while she's playing a video game. And she does it seamlessly. She's not even bothered. She's got like, both hands on the controller. And she's having a great time playing a video game.
6: Oh, like a plate? Like plate, not I mean, just on
0: seen,
6: her phone.
0: You've seen those where there's nothing better than your woman playing a video game and then you just take her.
6: I've never seen that. Uh-uh.
0: You've never seen that?
6: I've seen, like, nothing better play a video game and your woman starts to service you.
1: Yeah.
0: Yeah, but a guy can't play the game then.
6: Yeah, I mean.
0: That's an insult to her. If you can play the game.
6: If you could focus.
0: Yeah.
6: Yeah, but that would be an insult to him, though, if she could focus. She had no problem.
0: Yeah, but, Derek, women don't have a problem insulting men.
6: No, they don't.
0: They don't mind that at all.
6: Yeah, that's why I clap back.
0: You do clap back a lot. All right, 1-855-FU-BILLY. I got to take a quick break.
6: Okay.
0: A lot of women in the chat, though, say they like the pounding.
6: Oh, that's good to hear. Thank God.
0: So, again, I did not take any calls there, so I don't know if women act, again.
6: Yeah, we don't recognize the chat.
0: Now, men have no idea if women like it now still.
6: No clue.
1: Nope.
0: Because you guys didn't participate. 1-855-FU-BILLY. I'll take a quick break. We'll be right back.
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5: 70 with some thunderstorms, slightly clearing up in the afternoon with a high of 81. This report is...
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0: All right, 1 hour away from your shot at $1,000. Is there ever a way out of the friend zone? Is it ever possible? Do women like men with a mustache? Is it true that women only come back when there's nothing better out there? We have women's biggest fantasies as well, and we got big dummy trivia coming up.
6: There's the reason anybody comes back.
0: The pounding thing, I'm disappointed.
6: Me too.
0: I'm very disappointed. I thought we would get some information. I thought we'd get some intel from women that we could pass along to dudes. And you would do this for other women that are, some woman this weekend, she's going to get pounded out. And that man has no idea that women don't like it.
6: Yeah, we think they like it.
0: So that was your opportunity to call in and tell men what you want.
6: Wasted.
0: And you couldn't communicate with us.
1: They don't like to communicate.
0: What a shame. Mm-hmm. That is awful. You had a perfect opportunity to call in and let us know what you guys want, and you just refused to participate. You said, F you, Billy.
6: They did.
0: I don't even want to participate with you. And now your mom or an aunt or your sister.
6: Now she looks weird.
0: Or your friend is going to get pounded out this weekend and she doesn't even like it. And it's all your fault. Because we had Halle Berry say,
34: yeah, you know, in our youth sometimes, I know everybody in here, well, I know if you don't say this is true, you're lying. Everybody has faked it because you just want it to be done.
0: Yeah, because the guy's just going to pound town.
6: My mom texted me and said, Halle Berry don't know S.
0: It should be Rhythm Town. That's the town they want to go to. They don't want to go to Pound Town. They want to go to Rhythm Town. Mm. Nothing will make a woman more
6: Rhythm
0: angry.
6: Rhythm Town.
0: Yeah, because let's say you're doing it, and then the big complaint that I see online that women say is they'll tell a guy, hey, you know, that it's good or whatever, and then he changes it up, and she's like, they want to punch the dude in the eyeballs.
6: Nothing pisses them off more.
0: No, because it's like, you had the spot. You had the rhythm.
6: Mm-hmm.
0: And now you changed it up, you dummy.
6: What an idiot.
0: What's up, Katie?
17: Hey, what's going on, Billy?
0: What's up?
17: I don't know if it really counts because I'm a lesbian, but I most definitely like to go to Pound Town.
0: Well, you guys probably like to do it. It's probably not for pleasure, but for pain, and you like to cause pain to your partner because it brings you pleasure.
17: No, it's most definitely pleasure.
0: So are you the one doing the pounding, or are you the one getting the pounding?
1: She's giving it for
17: sure. Well, I'm doing it. most of the time. But
0: right. See, again, you're doing it for yourself. You're doing the pounding. I need to hear from the women. I need to hear from the receivers. That's why.
6: That was a lady, though, right?
0: It was. Yeah. I appreciate that you're calling in. That you
1: but
0: also
1: she's got the dude role.
0: Kind of like a dude. You like to dish out the pounding.
17: Yeah, that's true.
0: Do you hold their hair like it's the reins of a carriage?
1: Yeah, they do.
17: Yes, absolutely.
0: Yeah, but do you like a big butt or like a certain size butt? Or
17: I like them all.
0: You like them all? What, you like tiny butts too? You like little butts? Flat butts?
17: I mean, I have one, so.
0: Oh, you have a tiny butt?
6: Huh.
17: Oh, yeah.
0: So you really are the dude.
17: Yeah.
0: Right? Right? Because everybody in here has got a tiny butt,
6: yeah,
0: except maybe
6: yeah.
0: Chris. I don't know if you got a big butt. Look like you kind of look like you got a bit of a donk over there, right?
2: No, I don't have a donk. In fact, my butt is like short.
0: Yeah, but you took
2: it's
0: a pounding.
2: It's the weirdest looking thing.
1: Really?
6: It's the weirdest looking thing.
0: Yeah. You have a short butt?
2: Yeah, it's like this, like short.
0: Well, thank you, Katie.
2: It's weird looking.
0: You'll have to put it on camera. Let's go to Jessica.
2: Okay.
0: What's up, Jessica? Jessica. Are you there? Go ahead.
18: Yeah, it's Jessica. Yeah, you know, it's not, the pounding is awesome, but it also helps a lot when you are also looking for the little man in the boat.
0: Oh, you want the little guy. You need the little guy, right, to do that.
18: Yeah, I mean, you gotta, you know, if you ever, every once in a while, you just like, you know, do your pound session, and then you look for the little man in the boat, and you're good.
0: Gotcha. All right, that makes sense. That makes sense. Well, thank you, Jessica. Appreciate it. So they can, if they are stimulating themselves, then they can take a pounding.
6: Oh, okay.
0: You ever, because like Dr. J has called him before, and he has said that he has this like vibrating tool, and so when he gives Botox or whatever to ladies,
6: yeah,
0: he'll put the vibrating tool on there, and it, you know, takes away from the pounding that you're getting probably from the Botox because you only feel the buzzing thing.
6: Yeah.
0: I would
6: imagine distraction. It's the same thing.
0: Yeah, it's got to be the same thing for women when you have your buzzy toys. What's up, Luna? Is it Luna the tuna?
19: Not the tuna, but it's Luna.
0: Okay.
6: What a name.
0: Crazy name.
6: What a legend.
0: That would be a legendary name. All right, what do you think, Luna?
19: Okay, so I think women like it, but the guy has to have that rhythm, like you said, Billy. There's got to be a rhythm to it. If they're just going to go all jackrabbit status, it's not going to work. It's
0: yeah, like you're a construction site and he's just trying to break concrete,
19: that's
0: right?
19: It.
0: That's just not going to be good
19: it.
0: For you.
19: But that's a clear indication that he doesn't know what he's doing.
0: When he's just going crazy.
19: He's just going ham, dude. And he's just like, no, you can't do that.
0: He has no idea. He got no direction. Well, thank you, Luna. It's Luna, not the tuna. All right,
6: gotcha.
0: Yes. Andy.
20: Hello?
0: Hey, what's up, Andy?
20: Hi, guys. What's up? Long-time listener.
0: I appreciate it. What do you think?
20: Personally, I enjoy it, but they have to have... It depends on the position.
0: All right. So what is the best position for nonsense pounding?
20: I hope I can say it. I hope I don't get in trouble. But
0: a police dog, is that what we're talking about? A little bit of a canine situation? Are we talking about missionary? We're talking about...
20: Yes. Well, either one, because that's how I enjoy it.
0: Okay, so either one of those. Now, can the guy, he has to have at least average equipment to do that. Anything above average, is that too crazy?
20: I think above average, yeah, would be too crazy. If they're average... I mean,
0: you can go at a higher speed, a faster speed, if you're a little average or below, right?
20: Yes.
0: Okay.
20: Yeah.
0: All right.
20: Like I said, personally, I enjoy it. You know, not everybody does, but if you have the right, you know, right rhythm, right position, right equipment, you're good to go.
0: It's all the rhythm. That's what women care
6: and
0: about.
6: Size. Size is very important. Is
0: this
6: what I'm
0: is this your mom,
6: here.
0: Jackie? Hey, Jackie.
21: Hello.
6: No,
0: what's up?
6: Not,
0: what do you think?
6: No.
21: So I absolutely love getting pounded.
6: No, God, maybe it is.
0: See, mixed mess. So you're saying that Halle Berry doesn't know what she's talking about. And she should shut her berries.
21: I am on the younger side, though.
0: So do you think that the younger women like this?
21: Possibly. I know me personally, I'm only 27. So compared to maybe like a 40-year-old woman like Halle Berry who's grown, she might not prefer that.
0: Yeah, can't handle it, right? Just like when you first get a car, you hit the gas and it just takes off, and then after a while it loses some of its horsepower. Are you saying that Halle Berry lost a little horsepower? Horsey power?
21: Maybe. Maybe a little bit over the years. It's normal, right?
0: That's right. Yeah, it is. Okay. Well, thank you so much, Jackie, for listening.
2: 27 ain't that young.
0: You stop it. You stop it, Chris.
1: You said that.
2: I didn't say
1: you
2: that.
1: Obviously
0: hold on.
2: That was Nard.
0: Why are dudes initiating divorce? Let me see which one is this. Which one is this? Which one is there? It is divorce.
3: I've spent hours and hours with divorcing men of all income levels, from billionaires to millionaires to, you know, the very working class earlier in my career. And they all tell me the same story. And that story is some variant of that she's not grateful at all anymore.
0: That's the thing. She's not grateful anymore, and that's why men initiate the divorce.
6: Because they don't feel appreciated?
0: It's not lack of sex. It's not other things. She just wasn't grateful anymore.
1: Mm.
0: Now, that leads to less sex. That leads to less enthusiasm with mouth hugs. That leads to a lot of other things. Because she's not just going to be ungrateful with the things you get her and that type of stuff.
1: Mm-hmm.
0: She's not going to show a lot of enthusiasm in the bedroom and other things because she's ungrateful for the things that you do. So it spills into the bedroom.
6: Yeah.
0: So her ungratefulness shows when you buy her something, she's like, oh, okay, thanks.
6: Thanks.
0: Have you seen those videos where a guy will buy a woman a car and then she's like, oh, take it back. I don't want that. I told you what kind of car I wanted.
6: Yeah,
0: she's not grateful.
6: Yeah.
0: You know, one of the best videos, this isn't a relationship, but that Machine Gun Kelly, he bought his daughter, it's just like an average car.
6: Ultima.
0: And she went nuts for the car. Loved
6: nuts.
0: The car. She was so happy just to have a car.
6: Nuts.
0: To have the independence to be able to go where she wanted to go. And
6: I mean,
0: she was very grateful.
6: Yeah, very grateful. Yeah, I love that. I know exactly what video you're talking about. I love that video.
0: And then you've seen this guy. He bought his woman a house.
6: Mm-hmm.
0: And she got mad at him because she's like, I told you this is not the kind of house that I wanted. Because he blindfolded her, showed her to the house, and she was just so upset.
6: Yeah.
0: Take it back.
6: It was like,
0: no.
6: Yo, you bought you a house.
0: Tell the bank no. Tell the bank no.
6: I couldn't imagine being that spoiled where somebody buys you a house and you're like, ugh.
0: You start throwing a temper tantrum. There's a recent one where
6: they must live a great life.
0: Dude bought her a house.
6: Yeah.
0: She got in the house and she started throwing a fit. She got on the ground kicking her legs and feet.
6: Mm-hmm.
0: Because she hated it.
6: I think that one was because it wasn't in her name.
0: Yeah.
6: And it was like, oh, okay, cool. So you just want to, all right.
0: What's up? Because she was ungrateful.
6: Yeah, you just want to screw this guy over.
0: What's up, Randy?
4: Hey, I agree. I mean, sex was a big reason, but a bigger reason is nothing that I ever did in my relationship was good enough.
0: Yeah,
6: okay,
0: that happens.
6: Yeah, that's a big feeling.
0: Right, where just nothing you do is good enough. Mm-hmm. And then you do something good, and now it's, what have you done for me lately? Now
4: well,
0: you're just worried about the
4: stuff.
0: Next thing.
4: And the next thing, and it's just never enough. So, like, I did a lot of romantic flowers and compliments and dates, and then eventually what happened was her best friend noticed what I was doing for her, and now I'm like, with her best friend. And I'm about to exit my marriage.
0: Damn. So
6: I never realized how many guys were like, man, it's just like you're so tired of, like, it's never good enough. Like, that's the main reason.
0: Oh, hold on, homie.
6: It sucks. Yeah, we're always looking for the next big
1: thing.
6: You never are good enough, Nard. You never will be.
0: Hold on, homie. So you have a wife. She has a very good friend. And that very good friend noticed all the nice things that you were doing for her friend and also noticed that she was not appreciating you. And so she started sleeping with you?
4: We started like dating and we've been dating and now we're planning my exit of my marriage.
0: So
4: and,
0: your wife has no idea that you're messing with her friend?
4: Not yet, no.
6: Damn, dude, that's so impressive to be able to pull your wife's friend.
0: Well, if you're a good guy and the friend is kind of a decent person and she notices, yep. like, hey, this
1: and
0: lady
1: recognizes it.
0: This lady doesn't she really is kind of a bitch to you.
1: Hmm.
0: And she sees good qualities in you, yeah, she will burn that friendship to the ground to get a dude.
6: Yes, oh no. Man, I just can't believe my wife's friends don't see what a great guy I am.
1: He's a monster.
0: Especially after that last video about her birthday.
2: He's a monster.
1: He's a monster.
0: Yes. Randy, so you want to go be with this woman then?
4: I'm going to go be with... We have a child together with my wife, too. So it's going to be interesting. She's going to be pretty upset. But I do have to say this, though, that men, you know, if you're in a relationship and you're married and your wife and you're being ungrateful to him, it's only a matter of time. Like, he can't do it. I couldn't do it.
0: Yeah, well, you see it a lot. You see a lot of the ungrateful
6: stuff. Why is
0: the
6: chat, like, attacking this guy?
0: Because he's getting with the wife's friend.
1: And he hasn't told her yet. That's probably why.
0: So they're going to try and blindside her with the divorce.
6: Side?
0: Yeah, that's what I thought.
1: Well, no, not right now.
0: Oh, we're not?
1: Not until he tells the wife. Then you can be on his side.
0: Hmm. I'll be on your side now, sir.
2: Yeah,
4: me too. We're going to tell her. We're getting ready to tell her. We're going to do it with a big fireworks show.
1: What?
6: So. Oh, okay. Oh, you guys are playing. All right. Maybe that's why the chat doesn't like him.
1: Yep.
0: Yeah.
2: I like him.
0: All right. So, did the friend start making moves on you, or did you make some moves on the friend?
4: It was her initially.
0: Damn.
4: Like I said, I mean, I do a lot. I mean, my wife, she used to be great, but she's not very nice anymore to me and in front of other people.
1: Oh, that's so,
0: okay. Would she put you down in front of other people, make you the butt of the joke?
4: Absolutely, and not even just the butt of the joke. I mean, it's put me down as if I've done something offensive, you know, in friend groups and things like that. And you can't do that, like. You just can't do that to your man.
0: Yeah, I agree. Now I'm on your side again. She's kind of getting everything. She's getting her karma because her friend is like, hey, I don't want to be friends with you. You're kind of a bad friend and a bad wife. And you're like, hey, her friend is kind of a baddie. I'm going to go be with her because she treats me nice and makes me feel nice. And she doesn't make fun of me in front of everybody.
4: 100%. And she is a baddie. She's really hot.
0: Does she have any kids? Yeah.
4: No, she doesn't.
0: No, so you get to start all over again.
4: Well, we're going to do 50-50 with my kid. I'm not giving up. My kid is my kid, you know? So, and she knows that, and she loves my kid, so.
0: Well, yeah, she's been the best friend. She's probably there for the birth right around.
4: She's been around the whole time, so.
0: Oh, man. Winning. A lot of the dudes in the chat are like, winning.
2: Yeah, living the dream.
0: Well, congrats, buddy. That's what a nice story. Thank you for sharing that story. Treat your man right, or otherwise your friend will. That's what you learned right there.
1: That is.
0: Is there any possible way to get out of the friend zone? 1-855-FU-BILLY. We'll be right back.
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27: The two right lanes remain blocked off due to a wreck on Loop 410 westbound before Callahan. This is adding a few minutes to the morning drive. Over on I-35 southbound, an accident blocks off the interchange ramp over to westbound Loop 1604. That's San Antonio traffic. I'm Jason Fossig.
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0: Well, I got another shot at $1,000. I got Big Dummy Trivia with Godsmack tickets. Do women like a mustache? What do they like? Ooh,
6: that's a great question. We know about the beard.
0: Yeah, some women like the beard.
6: But a mustache?
0: I look kind of goofy with a beard. Like, I can have some scruff, But a beard?
6: Yeah.
0: No, it looks goofy.
6: I mean, I know my girl likes having a mustache.
0: Why did you chirp back?
1: Because I don't think you'd look goofy.
0: Derek says his girl likes having a mustache. I don't know if you heard that.
1: I did hear that. I just thought I misunderstood.
0: Maybe that's why they call you a monster.
6: A monster.
0: Well, no, my beard hair gets too curly.
1: Oh.
6: She told me the other day, she was like, well, one of us has to grow one.
1: Oh.
0: Oh. Damn. Damn. Damn.

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0: It feels good to be Boatyou. 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
2: A couple things. Maybe, I don't know, should I save this for tomorrow?
3: What?
2: I put it on hold. It was a couple things that happened yesterday on the show, which was, do men send weenie photos to their wives?
3: Oh. I mean, I think they do, yeah.
2: Maybe I'll hold on to this for tomorrow.
3: Okay.
2: Make it a nice Friday thing.
3: I mean, there seems to be a lot of guys that said they did anyway.
2: Send you into the weekend with that. And then also, Nards said something about women take nudes just for themselves.
4: Yeah. Mm-hmm. Yeah, because they want to see their progress.
2: Yeah, I want to know if that's true. And also, they did this thing, and I'll do it tomorrow. When asked if they could reverse their body count, most said yes.
3: Oh, so they do have regrets.
2: Yeah.
3: Huh. So that goes against what they've told us.
2: Sure does.
3: No regrets.
2: Sure damn does.
3: Or maybe
2: does.
3: They do have regrets. I guess they probably do have regrets. They have to have some regrets.
2: Sure damn does.
3: I know guys usually don't, but girls have to. There has to be guys you've had sex with that you're like, ugh, why did I have sex with him?
2: This person says, Billy, the facial hair just contours your skinny ass face.
3: Mm.
2: Thank you. Yeah, I guess. I don't think it really does much. Sometimes my mustache is too big for my face. I got to trim it down.
3: That's a badass mustache.
2: No, it is. You know what I mean? It grows it. No, I'm saying it's like it's too long for my face.
3: No, that's cool.
5: Yeah.
2: So I got to trim that bitch down.
3: That's a
2: not not like right Hitler there. Down, but you know what I mean? You got to trim the sides down a little, but you got to be real careful.
3: Real careful. Yeah, I can't. Yeah. There's a fine line there.
2: There
3: definitely,
2: is.
3: Yeah.
2: Yeah. Or you're old good. So, is there a way out of the dreaded friend zone?
3: Hmm.
2: I don't know. Nard said, unless you get money.
3: Yeah.
2: And then I said, unless
3: hit the
2: you
3: get lottery.
2: A glow up that you didn't see happen
4: exactly.
2: Where you disappear for a little bit and you've been in the friend zone. You go to the gym, you work out, you get some abs, and now other women are interested in you and you start posting photos and she's like, oh, why didn't I see that?
4: That's
2: in
4: the them? Only way. Gifts won't work, nothing. It has to be like your features or money. That's going to be around
2: that's
4: for a while.
2: It.
5: Yeah. Yep, that's you might it. Be right.
3: It's just funny because he was like, yeah, you got to hit the lottery to get out of the friend zone. And earlier he was on the lottery.
5: Yeah, he was on the lottery app.
4: Oh, yeah.
5: Oh, yeah.
3: So there's somebody he's trying to get out of the friend zone of.
2: Man, if I just win this lotto, man, I can get out of this friend zone.
3: I'll be good to go.
2: Are you playing the lottery?
4: I picked up some tickets, yeah.
2: Okay.
3: I'm telling you, he's trying to hit the lottery.
4: I'm just trying, you know, to live right.
3: I'm trying to live right.
4: I'm just trying to not worry about stuff.
5: You to manifest that win?
4: Trying, manifesting.
3: That's what he's doing?
4: Yeah, manifesting it, like hard, yeah.
2: He's manifesting it.
5: Manifesting.
2: I manifest. I don't manifest. I like multiple men in my manifest. That's why, I manifest it.
3: He has no idea what the word is.
2: I don't
3: want to
2: manifest. That's just one singular man. I like all the men. I want to manifest it.
3: I'm manifesting. That's weird.
2: Yeah, he's a goofy-ass dude.
3: I don't know if that's going to work, nerd, but good luck.
2: All right, this is the friend zone.
6: How many male friends do you have?
7: Five.
6: Have you ever dated or hooked up with them?
7: No.
6: So once friend zoned, there's no escape?
7: Yeah.
6: How many male friends do you have?
7: None.
6: Okay, what about you?
7: Yeah, same thing.
6: Have you ever, like, in your history, dated or hooked up with any of your previous male friends?
7: No.
6: How do you mostly date guys? Just, like, you meet them at a bar? Or?
7: Yeah, random.
8: How many male friends would you say you have?
9: Oh, I have more male friends than female friends.
8: Would you say you've ever gone together with any of them?
9: Yeah.
8: What made those guys stand out from the rest?
9: Alcohol.
2: Alcohol. All right, that's another answer. Alcohol. So maybe alcohol. You might get one shot, but you're not going to get a relationship.
3: Alcohol will get you out of the friend zone?
2: For one day. You get one crack
3: Well, you
2: at
3: get
2: it.
3: One shot, and then it's up to you, I guess. So alcohol does work.
2: Maybe it does. How do you get out of the friend zone? Is that something that is possible?
3: See, I didn't even think alcohol would get you out of the friend zone.
2: They're saying Nard is panting into the mic. Yeah, he's out of breath.
4: I'm not panting. I'm just breathing. I don't know.
2: It sounds like
4: are you
2: a
4: sure
2: pant.
4: It's not, are you

0: it's me and not Chris.
1: I was back here when they said that.
2: It could be Chris. It does sound like a dog is in the mic when Chris sometimes gets on there because he breathes pretty heavy.
1: Nards went over there, like his whole body's moving while he's breathing. It's weird.
2: Have you taken your Adderall yet?
0: Yeah, I have, yeah.
2: Okay, so now I know you are tapping your feet and doing all that stuff.
1: You see him moving? Like, look at his...
0: Well, yeah, I'm moving, but I'm not breathing.
1: You're not breathing?
0: You're not breathing.
3: I'm not panting.
1: I'm not panting either.
2: The camera makes Nard look like a crazy person.
0: The camera?
2: His eyes are so dark.
3: Yeah. I think just seeing Nard makes him look crazy person.
2: I like, because the bottom lip just goes over the top. Do that again, Nard. That's the best.
0: I don't know how I'm doing it.
2: Right there. There you go. That's perfect. Yep. What's up, Carrie?
3: I reckon.
2: Can you get him out of the friend zone as a man? Carrie?
4: Carrie? Yes?
2: All right. So how does a dude get out of the friend zone?
4: How does a dude get out of the friend zone? Yeah, obviously you guys hit it on the head. You win the lottery. You get abs or you're... Amazing in the sack.
2: Yeah, I guess one time. Or other women have to now be interested in you. And then she'll be like, yes. Well, what do all these other women see?
4: Competition.
2: Yeah, because you guys need competition.
4: Yes, you do. Or if you just literally just never give up, I feel like that also really works. The persistence. Or that gets annoying.
2: Just trying to wear a woman down, that'd be so annoying. I feel like you might get her, you might marry her, but she'll be so sick of you and she'll cheat on you.
3: Mm-hmm.
4: True. That's actually very true. can a woman get ever out of the friend zone?
1: Yes.
2: Ooh.
3: I don't think women are ever in the friend zone.
1: The only reason guys are friends with them is because they want to hit it.
3: Yeah, like that's not a thing.
2: No, I think
3: like
2: it is
3: a
2: thing.
3: Has a guy ever put a girl in the friend zone?
2: Yeah, they do. What? Yes, they do.
3: Yeah, 100%.
2: Yeah, they make a lot of movies about that where the woman's in the friend zone.
0: Yep.
1: Huh?
0: But in real life, they don't get with
4: him. I'm into this guy, and he hasn't really hit on me, but like we've never hooked up, and I just wonder if there's a way to get him to be interested in me.
2: Well, there's a...
3: Dude, if a guy's putting a girl in a friend zone, she's going to be butt-ass ugly.
4: I mean, I can lose like 10 pounds, but like I look good.
0: How much?
4: I feel like I could lose 10 pounds.
3: Who asked how much they make?
0: No,
1: I said how much they weigh.
0: Yeah, how much you weigh. Yeah.
4: Yeah, he asked me how much I weigh. That's what really matters.
0: Kind of.
2: Nard is saying that does matter as far as friend zone.
0: Yeah, if guys put you in the friend zone, it matters, right?
1: You can be friends with a big goofy girl, yeah.
0: Yeah, you can be friends with her.
4: I'm so confused.
2: A lot of the dudes in the chat are saying you can't be friends with an attractive woman.
1: You can't. That's true.
0: Mm-mm.
2: How did you get yourself in the friend zone?
4: I get myself in the friend zone?
2: Yeah, how does that happen? How did you get in the friend zone? I feel like...
4: That's a good question.
0: You got too comfortable with him. And he's seen all of like your like flaws.
4: Isn't that part of like someone loving
0: you? You're not supposed
4: though?
0: To show him your flaws until you're actually dating.
4: Yeah, I have been pretty honest with him. I thought like just being good friends would like move things along. But
2: right. I understand what you're saying. Hey, become his friend and then maybe that could develop into a relationship. Does he have a lot of other women that want him?
4: I mean, yeah, he's like with this girl but he's not that serious with her, but he won't leave her.
2: Right, so he has lots of options.
4: He would be a much better match.
2: Right, no, I get it. You believe that you'll be a better match, but if he has lots of options, that's sometimes how women get put in the friend zone because he's got so many options.
0: And he's talking to you about the other girls. He just thinks of you as a bro. You allowed that. And so, like, he feels comfortable talking to you about all of his other relationships, about his ups and downs. And if that's the case, then he doesn't want to get with you at all. He's just venting from you to see if his stuff is valid, if like everything he's doing is good with the girl, or if it's her fault.
2: Whatever he just
4: gets,
2: said.
4: Like, mad if I don't. Respond.
2: I don't know what that was.
0: He's getting validation. Whatever that word is.
3: Battlefication?
0: What is that word like?
1: Battlefication?
3: What's battlefication?
0: He's just making sure like he's not in the
2: what
0: wrong.
2: What a dope.
1: Validation.
0: Validation.
3: Oh, okay.
2: Validation.
3: I thought he would say battlefication.
1: Battlefication. Battle it out.
2: What a stupid.
3: Validation.
4: So I have no hope, you're saying?
0: You have no hope. I'm sorry. He's not looking at you sexually at all. He just he thinks you're a good friend, but not sexually.
2: Are you too flirty with other dudes?
4: It's never going to happen.
2: If you're too flirty with other men and you don't seem like you could be exclusive with somebody, or you don't give off those vibes, man, we'll put you in the friend zone.
4: I am kind of flirty.
2: Well, that is dangerous. Let me go to Danny real quick. Hold on. Yes, Danny. Danny?
5: Yes.
2: What do you got for us?
5: So the only way you can get out of the friend zone is if you recognize that you are the last ditch option. Friend zone's a holding pattern. Let's be real.
2: For women, it is. They will put the dude in a holding pattern in case all other options don't work out.
5: No, for men too. Men can be arrogant like that as well, where they think that every woman wants them, and that
2: we do have a Nard in the room, so he thinks that
5: exactly. You know what's up?
2: Yeah, we got that delusional guy in the studio. It is annoying having such a delusional person.
0: Damn, back up.
2: People are saying send him a nude, Carrie.
5: Played all the dragons.
0: Oh, don't do that.
2: What? Sending him a nude
0: will make things awkward, and then you'll definitely not hear from him.
2: Well, I'm just reading what the chat said. That's from Jimmy.
4: Honestly willing to try that.
1: Send it by accident.
2: Ooh, no, because then that makes her seem easy, and then she's sending it to somebody else.
1: No,
4: what if it's so good that it's like, damn.
2: Ah. I mean, that will get his attention, but it just depends on the kind of guy. Is he like real horny dude, or is he want to have a relationship type guy?
4: I'm pretty sure he's just a horny dude. Like,
2: okay, can you get him in a situation where you don't have to be that upfront?
0: You need to get him
2: sometimes
0: drunk.
2: Not get him drunk, but is there a situation where you could wear a bikini and kind of show off?
3: You get him drunk.
2: Show off what you have to him in a way that isn't so perverted as sending him a nude.
4: That is a good idea. Pool party. This summer, I have a few months to lose 10 pounds. I'm going to look amazing. I'm going to try that.
2: Yeah.
1: Yeah, go with that.
2: Some people are saying mouth hugs.
3: Whoa.
2: But he has a girl, right?
4: He has a girl, but he's like kind of like talks about the fact that he's not that into her and she's kind of boring and she's aggro and OCD and he's over it. But I'm like, hello, I'm not OCD. I could be really chill for you. I could be a much better partner.
2: I mean, if he's coming to you and talking about this other woman, how he's unhappy, that's a good sign.
1: Great sign.
4: Yeah.
2: Damn, I would feel so hideous as a woman if I was put in the friend zone, though. Nothing would be a ding on their self-esteem, right? That has to really be
3: has to be brutal.
2: Oh, put in the friend zone. You didn't even get a crack at him.
3: Mm-hmm.
4: It's not like he's that hot. I'm hotter.
0: Yeah, right.
4: Okay, I am hotter.
0: No, you're not.
4: So
0: you would have been the first choice. You would have been first round pick, but you're
2: not always. Men, no, I know that you only care about women's breasts and butts, but there are other men that if they're looking for a relationship, they're looking for more substance.
4: I have a substance. Well, and
2: Nard, he's a surface guy. Nard only cares about the surface. That's
3: the only thing that matters.
2: That's why his whole life is just
0: you have to worry
2: crashed
0: about the surface.
2: And burned because he's a surface guy.
0: When you buy a house, you don't know what's under the ground until after you move in. Like you like the surface.
2: That's why you get an inspection, dumbass.
4: True.
2: You don't get
3: it. He thinks you buy those things blind.
2: What a doofus.
0: You gotta worry.
2: What? They got inspections.
0: You have to worry about the surface. That's it. That's first.
2: No, it's not.
0: Yeah, it is.
2: Surface attracts you to it, but then you investigate to see if you want to commit to it. That's what you
0: do. Her surface is not good because he didn't get attracted to it.
2: He could already been with another woman. Why are you banging on her?
3: Nard.
4: Because why is he talking to me? Because
2: he's a jerk.
0: Because she's not attractive, guys.
3: You don't know that.
0: I 100% know this.
3: This isn't a FaceTime.
4: I'm like a 6, okay? I'm not horrible.
0: She's
4: I'm
0: a
4: not...
0: 5.
3: Mm.
0: She added.
2: Wait, what do you think you are?
3: He thinks she's an 8.
2: A 10?
0: Yeah, but.
2: There's no way you're a 10.
0: 8 or a 9. But me,
3: in real life.
2: You're not an 8 or a 9.
3: So he thinks he's a 10, right? Like, he's like, I'm a 10. Yeah. But he's like, no, but for real, in real life, I'm an 8.
0: Yeah.
4: There's no way you Chris, guys are 10.
2: Is he an 8?
4: You guys are 7.
1: No.
2: What do you think he is?
1: He's 4, yeah.
0: Yeah, what?
1: You know what I want? Just under average.
2: This is what I would love. I would love to have that clavicular guy right Nar.
3: Oh, my God. That would be my dream.
2: That is my
3: dream. Remember, we used
2: now.
3: To do that on the Dirty.
2: Yeah.
3: That, the Dirty would do that.
2: I tell you what.
3: The Dirty never came back positive about Nard.
2: If we had any women that listened to the program that could come in tomorrow to rate Nard, honestly, I would do that.
3: Yeah, that would be great.
2: Yeah. And maybe like a gay guy, too. Put Nard really in his place.
0: Mm-hmm. Now, that still won't.
3: I got to get him. Like, he's got to stop thinking he's an 8.
0: Nope. Never.
4: How are Nard's abs right now?
0: Good.
4: Yeah, right.
0: What size waist are you?
2: Nard, show your abs right now.
0: What size waist is she?
2: Show your abs to the camera.
0: How much do you weigh?
2: I said abs.
4: That's what number you are.
0: What?
3: You said abs.
2: Abs. Where's the? Show me the abs.
0: I just did.
2: No, it looked like a girdle.
0: I don't have a girdle on.
2: Show us again.
4: You have that T.C. Tucker shirt on?
0: Nope.
2: No. They're saying your abs look upset. What are they mad at?
0: I don't know.
2: Nard looks fine.
1: It's frowning now.
2: Don't let... Here's the thing. Nard is... He is just projecting. He
0: I'm
2: is
0: not
2: upset.
0: Projecting because we know she's ugly.
2: Mm-hmm. No, we don't.
3: I do not subscribe to that.
0: You don't?
2: He
0: no.
2: Can't. No, why? He's the meanest person I ever met.
3: Of course not.
0: But why... Then why
2: would
0: do
2: you
0: he,
2: have to attack her?
0: Because obviously he doesn't think she's hot.
2: All right, well, I got to go to break.
3: There could be other reasons.
0: Nah.
2: He has a girl, you dumbass.
0: But he didn't when they first met.
2: I don't know that. I didn't ask, and I just let her go. He's so mean to our female
3: He's
2: listeners.
3: So mean.
0: I'm not.
2: Yes, so... you are.
3: He's a female hater now,
2: that's
3: dude.
2: That's a problem.
3: He's hates him.
2: All right, women like a man with a mustache. Is that true? And women only come back if there's nothing better. We'll get to that next. Hang on. What's going on? It's Billy Madison.
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24: A crash is in the clearing stages on I-35 southbound, but right now the interchange ramp over to westbound Loop 1604 remains blocked off, causing a 5-minute slowdown. And your stop and go on Loop 1604 northbound between Culebra over to Kyle Seal Parkway. That's San Antonio traffic. I'm Jason Fossig.
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2: All right, a shot at $1,000 in 12 minutes. Big Dummy Trivia next hour. Godsmack tickets. Do women like a man with a mustache? Real curious about this.
26: If you're a guy, right now, the best thing you can do to get a girl ASAP is grow a freaking mustache.
2: All right, you got to grow a mustache if you want to be a, you know, be with a girl.
3: Yeah, that sucks.
2: You got to get a mustache. I didn't know this, but women are into the mustache. Like, I know our moms loved a great mustache ride. They always had a type. I can't imagine my mom ever dated somebody without a mustache. Right?
3: Yeah, she rode that thing like a surfboard. She usually dates a blue collar guy.
2: Yeah. You got to have a mustache.
3: Yeah.
2: The flavor saver.
1: Oh, yeah.
3: I don't know if she's ever dated a guy without a mustache.
2: I don't think so.
3: So she's got a type.
2: Exactly.
3: I got you.
2: Yeah, you got to have a mustache. Hmm. Do women like a mustache? And she's talking about just a mustache.
3: Oh,
26: and the rest
3: no.
26: of it is clean shaven.
3: No beard with it?
26: I swear to God. I don't know what it is. It's a peak.
2: She says that's peak. Just a mustache. And nothing else.
3: You gotta have a great face.
2: You do. Good teeth.
3: Good jawline.
2: Good eyes.
3: Yeah.
2: You gotta have some stuff going on. You gotta be a natural beauty.
3: Mm-hmm.
2: To be able to pull off just a mustache. Well, she likes that. Women, do you guys like the mustaches? Is that something that you're into?
3: It's just such a, like a, it's a cop look, too.
2: Just the mustache?
3: Just
2: the
3: mustache.
2: Look like you're in law enforcement or a fireman.
3: Mm-hmm.
2: Yeah, some sort, or military.
3: But I guess girls probably like that, so.
1: I think they do like that.
2: Yeah. A man in uniform with a mustache.
3: Mm-hmm.
1: No, I saw guys at the grocery store working at the grocery store with mustaches.
3: Only, yeah, mustache the mustache only.
1: But yeah, but they're young guys.
3: Oh, okay, yeah.
2: Because like, getting the ladies.
1: Like early 20s and they're sporting cop mustaches.
0: Well, because they're only allowed to do the mustache. They're not allowed to do the beards.
2: Mm. Yeah, my buddy John, he would just grow a mustache so he could buy beer.
3: Yeah, it's probably a company policy.
0: It is.
2: He'd grow a mustache when he was 12.
1: You can't have a beard
2: 12.
1: At the grocery store?
3: I mean, Nard's telling you.
2: Yeah, he's telling you right now. He's telling you, he's saying, shut up.
1: Now I got to go. Yeah, I don't know if that's true.
0: It is.
1: Okay.
2: Maybe because they don't want to get the hair in Nard's the food or there. Something. Yeah, yes. I don't know. I didn't know that women were all into the mustache.
3: I don't know if they are.
2: 1-855-FU-BILLY. Is that? That'd be hilarious.
3: I don't even think women look at us.
2: That would be really funny if the young women are into the mustache and the old women are into the mustache. Uh-huh. And then everything in between, they don't like it.
1: Yeah, I think that's how it is.
2: It does look a little porn star, right?
1: Hell yeah. Yeah, it does.
2: All those, or the Chud, that racist Chud the Builder guy.
3: That's what I was gonna say, it looks abusive.
2: It does. You got to have it nice and trimmed.
3: Mm.
2: This dude says he's got a 90s mustache. Like the Tom goatee, Selleck. Like women don't like. Remember, some guys would have the full goatee.
3: Yeah,
2: oh, that was crazy.
3: Some guys still do.
2: Man, some people get some crazy facial hair, and I'm always, you know what? I'm curious. I'm like, why did they choose that? How does that? Why do they like that?
3: I don't know.
2: Oh, mustache alone is porn star all day. This dude says my peepee has a mustache.
3: That's crazy.
2: That's
3: really
2: funny.
3: Weird.
2: No, not all women have mustaches. Some women have mustache. You know, it just depends. There's some things, you know, a few ingredients that might give you a mustache. Certain ethnicities and things like that.
3: It's like that's just part of the culture.
2: Are just hairier.
3: Yeah, they are. It was crazy. My chick's sick, and I got one of these like things where you could like see inside your ear and like clean it out, and we did it to her last night, and oh my god, the amount of hair that's in her ear. I'm like, man, you are the hairiest person.
2: She got hair on the inside of her ear?
3: Everywhere, brother. Everywhere.
2: Ram says, my mustache looks like it hurts. I don't know. I don't know how I feel about it. I just look, either. I don't know. I don't like to be totally clean shaven.
3: No, yeah, that's a crazy look too.
2: What's up, Marie?
4: Good morning, guys. How's it going?
2: Good. So, do you like a nice mustache ride or what?
4: I think every girl does, but no, it's I prefer a goatee, to be honest, a beard, something trimmed up. The mustache is giving very like Super Troopers, and some guys look like Farva, and it's just like, no, it's
2: okay. It can't look good. I feel like this lady was trolling dudes to get them to shave into a mustache just to think they're going to get women, and then there's no way they do.
4: Yeah, I mean, that girl's wild for them in the clip, but that's cool. That's her thing, you know, but
2: So you want a good womb broom with a backup buddy. So, like, there's some hair on the chin. He can give you some chin tickles.
4: Some chin tickles, some cushion. We're good.
2: Yeah, you got to have, some sort of cushion on there. I don't know. Mine's so scratchy because the hair... You know, like a man's pubes is just like way thicker, and that's my face. It's so gross.
4: It doesn't sound too bad.
2: No, it's terrible. It's awful. So wiry and stuff. Ugh.
3: Ugh.
2: I don't even like it.
3: Yeah.
2: I wouldn't even ride my own face. Thank you, Marie. Appreciate it.
3: I mean, that checks out.
2: Yeah. Ugh. So gross.
3: Mm-hmm.
2: Let me see here. What else do I have for you on the program? Oh, these were like some female confessions. These are always fun.
3: These are fun, but upsetting.
5: What's your guys' spring break story?
6: I someone in the middle of the dance floor in front of everybody.
7: I actually stole some guy's wallet with $100 in it.
5: In the middle of the dance floor?
7: Yeah.
2: Damn. So she stole a wallet and the other girl had sex with a dude on the dance floor in the middle of the dance floor with everybody around.
3: Mm.
2: What a show she put on. She's like, I hope my dad doesn't see this. Oh, imagine paying for that college. And you're going to work every day so she can get nailed on the dance floor.
3: Yeah, that'd be unfortunate. Yeah, that would suck.
2: Oh, my gosh. Women only come back if there's nothing better. Right? So let's say you break up with a woman. She goes out there. She does her thing. She'll come back if there's nothing better. It reminds me of cats.
0: Mm-hmm.
2: The cats in the neighborhood. Because I'll notice they'll come back if they don't like the food in the other yards.
3: Oh, yeah. Food's better over here.
26: Women want this thing called the V2 of you. So it's you, but with two upgrades. They want to find a version of you with two, like, at least two.
2: She narded out right there.
26: Hopefully more upgrades, but two is the minimum. Anything below that, they won't go official with. They'll keep in situationship status. That goes for both genders. When getting out of a long-term relationship or leaving a man, they're only going to do that if they view this person as having at least one, but usually two upgrades. Okay.
2: So the upgrades. So a woman will leave her current dude if the other guy has two upgrades, two things that she considers an upgrade from what her man has, whether it's more money, tad bit better body, whatever it is, that, you know, he's got access to concerts. You know, there's something. There's two things that she's going to benefit from by leaving her current situation to go be with that other guy.
3: Yeah.
2: And she'll only come back when the fun runs out or the guy lied about those upgrades.
3: Okay.
2: And it was more of a lateral move.
3: Yeah.
2: Because a guy will make a lot of promises.
3: Facts.
2: Like, oh, yeah,
3: facts.
2: I got this for you. Yeah. And then he doesn't deliver. Mm-hmm. He's like, well, why am I with you? Because I may as well just be with my ex.
3: Yep.
2: Yeah. Women will only leave you to upgrade, mm-hmm. which is so sad. All right. Your shot at $1,000. We'll get to that next.
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8: 70 with some thunderstorms, slightly clearing up in the afternoon with a high of 81.
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11: Are you ready, San Antonio? The summer heat is right around the corner. 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

0: 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You plug in the word easy. And just like that, you're now entered to win $1,000. And you have 30 minutes to get that $1,000. So somebody's going to win that $1,000.
1: Hell yeah.
0: Could be you. There was this WWE wrestler that got arrested. The incident happened in April, but he's the Kaiser Ludwig.
1: Okay, Kaiser.
0: Or Ludwig, right. Or Ludwig Kaiser. He landed in a heap of trouble after cops say he and his girlfriend couldn't keep their sex drives in check.
1: Huh.
0: His real name is Marcel Barthel. He was arrested Wednesday for battery after he got into a physical altercation with his neighbor inside a luxury building in Orlando, where the two men live. According to a police report obtained by TMZ, the report says the incident popped off on the night of April 23rd when the neighbor stepped into the elevator to see this guy and the woman. So he's in the elevator. Then this WWE wrestler and his woman start heavy petting and making out. And he said it grew to an uncontrollable intimate level with their aggressive kissing. When they reached the 12th floor, both parties allegedly got off the elevator, and the neighbor told the couple to please have some manners. The comment triggered an angry response from this Kaiser guy who allegedly pummeled his neighbor and then shoved him to the floor. Police say Kaiser also threatened the neighbor, who later reported the alleged assault to law enforcement, and that's when they set out a warrant. And he's got a huge match coming up. It's a mask versus mask in AAA, which is like their, I guess, Mexico area wrestling.
1: Oh, okay.
0: Like, they'll have it on WWE events, but it's really big in Mexico.
1: Yeah.
0: And he's El Grande Americano.
1: Uh-huh.
0: And then there's also the OG, the original El Grande Americano.
1: I wonder if he's still going to have that match.
0: I don't know, but it's a mask versus mask match. It's the biggest match of his
1: deal,
0: career.
1: Right?
0: Yeah, this is a huge... I mean, it's the main event. The build-up's been crazy. And now, all because he did some heavy petting and some making out, this guy, I don't know, he could lose his spot.
1: That would be insane.
0: I don't know. So that was like all that was in the news, mm-hmm. if you were wondering. I didn't really see anything else that was like fun or cool in the news.
1: No, yeah. Are you talking about that story?
0: Just in general. Just in general. That's the only news story I had. I mean, I got the news coming up, but...
1: Yeah.
0: That was like the... People don't like to see PDA.
2: No.
1: It doesn't bother me none.
0: To me, the guy should have just minded his business.
1: Yeah, that's... It's weird to get involved in somebody else's business.
0: I get they're making out, but it's kind of like, well, just, you know, that's their thing. Let them do their thing, and you leave.
1: You just you giggle about it, like, oh, man, you see them, like, hardcore making out, like, uh-huh.
2: Maybe see if they want to be watched a little bit.
1: I mean, I wouldn't do any of that.
0: There you go, Chris, right here.
1: Yeah. Post up. Yeah, I definitely wouldn't go up to them and be like, hey, what are you guys doing?
2: I'd be like, man, you know.
0: What's going on?
2: Like, let's take a shirt off or something. What are we doing here?
3: You made a video.
2: Yeah. I'll hold a camera.
1: Like, is it like them making out? Like, that's kind of sweet.
2: Yeah.
1: Right? It's like, oh, look, little in love couple.
0: People are grossed out by PDA.
1: Mind your business.
0: I agree. Yeah. I think you got to mind your business.
1: They're not having sex.
3: Right.
1: Mind your business.
0: But you said it was just getting real aggressive in that elevator. And I'm like, oh, what a loser.
1: You're in an elevator. You're going to be on your
0: floor.
1: If he would have
0: minded his business, none of this happens.
2: No.
0: And now this main event isn't at risk with AAA.
1: Yeah.
0: The mask versus mask event isn't at risk.
1: It does surprise me, though, that people that have, you know, careers and jobs like this, that they don't sometimes think ahead a little
0: bit.
1: Exactly.
0: You're in Florida, too. You know how it is there.
1: But it's just like, hey, buddy, like, you didn't just, like, run that through your head, like, hey, what happens if I do this?
0: I know, but look at this. This one woman, she says, elevator's awesome. So women love the elevator. It's an aphrodisiac.
1: I mean, we learned the other day, women just, they would like to be kissed.
0: They do like that as well.
1: Mm-hmm. Especially this guy, I'm assuming he's a wrestler, so he's probably in shape. Although, I don't know, some wrestlers are fat.
0: No, he's super lean.
1: Okay, there you go.
0: He's got some big-ass ears and a comb over. Here, I'll show you.
1: Like, I wasn't really familiar with this. I think his name's like Kevin Owens or something. But like, that dude's like, that dude looks like me.
2: Yeah.
1: He's like a fat ass dude out there wrestling.
0: You know,
1: I don't know if he wrestles anymore or not, but.
0: He's a little big.
1: Kevin Owens? Kevin Owens is a fat ass.
2: He is fat.
1: Yeah.
0: I mean, I don't want to say he's fat.
2: Fat Owens fat.
1: That's exactly. Ass. If I were to wear a Kevin Owens outfit, I'd look exactly like that.
0: Let me see here. I can't find the photo now.
1: Okay.
0: Yeah, this Kaiser guy.
1: Well, there probably isn't a photo because he wears a mask.
0: No, I'll show you. He's just got some big ass ears.
1: Nard's got plenty of photos of Kaisers.
0: Here, look at that. Here you go, Derek. You want to see?
1: Yeah. Oh, God, he looks like a Kaiser.
0: Right?
1: That's crazy. That's crazy.
0: What happened, Nard?
1: Nard spilled his monster.
3: I did not.
0: What? There he is. That's the guy.
2: Look at this. Look at this picture of his ears. You see those ears?
1: Yeah, God dang, dude. This dude is, wow.
3: Oh, damn. What's wrong?
0: He's like from Austria or something.
1: No,
0: Nard.
1: Yeah, his name's Kaiser.
2: Kaiser.
3: It looks like
0: Maybe he's from Germany. I don't know. I don't know where
2: German,
0: he's from. Yeah. Somewhere over there where there's white people.
1: That's crazy that he goes by Kaiser.
2: Isn't that like a role?
0: Well, it's him and that.
1: I don't know what it is.
0: Gunther.
1: Gunther,
0: they were on the same team for a while.
1: I don't even know what Kaiser is, but yeah,
0: people are saying he looks like Hitler's son. I mean, a little bit.
1: It sounds SS.
0: He's all ears and no breaks.
2: Yeah.
0: Okay, that's rude.
1: Man.
0: To Jacob Fah, too, when he goes, all gas, no breaks, with it.
1: That sucks because, I mean, the guy's 35, so this is probably it for him.
0: Keith says, I'm gripping ass in public all day. Yet, I mean, there are some people that love PDA. Nard, are you a big PDA
1: fan? Girls like it, too. Like, you're like, I don't know anybody else's wife, but it's like, they watch you grab their butt and stuff and be like, have a little bit of PDA with them.
0: Do they like the PDA?
1: This Kaiser guy's in great shape, though.
0: Yeah,
1: I can't believe anybody said anything to this guy. Like, what is wrong? You knew you were going to get your ass beat. Like, this guy is shredded.
2: Yeah, he'll beat your ass.
1: Yeah, like, what a dummy.
0: He's kind of a tall, linky dude.
1: Yeah. Well, this dude is
0: strong.
1: This dude's everything Nard wishes he was.
0: 100%.
1: But, like, real. Those are real abs.
0: Even the age. No, it's like, I wish I was 35.
1: Dude, he's so ripped. He's got those, like,
2: obliques.
1: Is that what they're called?
0: Those, look at Nard getting jealous.
1: That's crazy.
0: Look how jealous Nard is right now.
2: They're not store-bought.
1: No. God, that's got to be so hard to get your body like that.
2: Yeah.
0: Nard, look at this guy. That's him.
1: That's crazy, dude.
3: No, he looks sexy.
0: And you say that you're an 8.
1: Yeah. I think this guy would be, like, an 8 or a 9.
0: Nard, do you think you're in the same shape as this guy?
3: No, I don't think I'm in the same shape, no.
1: But you're not on the same rating as him, though, either. That's the problem, you know what I mean?
3: I mean, I think he's like a 10.
1: I don't think you can't just hand out 10s.
3: Why?
2: Yeah, you hand them out way too generously.
1: 10s are supposed to be the creme de la creme.
0: Yes, yeah. He dated Tiffany Stratton.
1: Oh, wow.
0: Who was in the WWE,
1: mm-hmm.
0: And they called her Tata Time. I can't say the word because
1: she
0: always had a nipple that would pop out during a match.
2: Oh, man, I need to start watching WWE again.
1: I just wonder why people don't mind their own business, though. Like, why would anybody... Like, this guy's just making out in an elevator. Like, why say anything?
0: Well, do women really want you to get all grabby and kissy face with them in public?
2: Tiffany Stratton.
1: I think they probably like it, right? It's like a sweep them off the feet kind of thing.
0: Nor, what do you think?
3: No, I think they like the PDA, for sure.
0: What's your kind of PDA?
3: Like holding hands.
1: Full on sex.
0: Being in a leash?
3: No, or like, not like hardcore making out, but like, you know, like just little pecks here and there.
1: Mm.
3: Like
0: tongue?
3: Very,
0: what
3: very
0: about
3: gradual,
0: the tongue?
3: Like, no tongue.
1: No tongue?
3: No, like just small PDA. Like, you know, just sprinkle
0: it. Like pop a booby out? Like that kind of PDA?
3: Well, no. What? No.
0: No, so not pop a booby out?
3: No.
0: Okay.
1: All right.
0: Forehead to forehead, they're saying. Yeah. They saw you at a drinking fountain, forehead to forehead with a girl. Mm-hmm. That's what he said. He's at a drinking fountain, forehead to forehead. They're both drinking together.
1: Yeah. Nard once rubbed my balls at a Bucky's. Yeah.
3: I did not.
2: Nard has PPA in public.
0: Do you forehead to forehead an ice cream cone with a girl, Nard?
3: I do not.
0: You sure?
3: I'm positive.
0: Nard's PDA is pooping in public.
1: Yeah. That'd be crazy.
0: Why are they so mean to you, Nard?
3: I have no idea.
1: You don't think you deserve it?
0: You don't think you deserve that?
3: No.
0: Mm. Okay.
1: All right.
0: But I wish I knew if women liked PDA.
1: Mm.
0: If they want you to grab a boob or grab a butt. Hold their... I know holding hands and keeping your hand on them. Kind of directing them. They like that when you have a hand on their their side and you kind of direct them, we're going to go this direction or we're going to go this direction.
1: I think they love PDA.
0: I think so. I don't know that guys do feel kind of doofy doing it.
1: Yeah, probably, unless you got just like a smoking hot chick.
0: This woman, she goes, I love my man all over me. So PDA.
1: Yeah, I think that's just naturally. Like, that's how women, probably most of them, want their man.
0: KB says, grab it all. Well, I would like to hear from women if you like this.
1: Mm.
0: That's why Nard carries peanut butter for the PDA.
3: What?
0: And the D stands for dog. La Mama Llama says, I don't mind it at all, as long as it's not at an event where there's kids.
1: I don't even think it's a problem with kids.
2: Yeah.
1: It's like, yo, those are adults.
2: My wife and I do that in front of our kids all the time.
1: Yeah, like, it's not the worst thing for your kids to see. Like,
2: Stop grabbing mom's butt.
1: A couple that's in love.
0: Your kids will be like, stop grabbing mom's butt.
2: Yeah.
0: Have you seen the weird kids? Like, that's my butt.
1: Mm-hmm. Huh?
0: You know those kids that get mad?
1: Yeah.
0: Right?
1: It's like, I do.
0: This is my mommy.
1: I do.
0: And then dad will, like, put his finger on her. Stop it. And then the kid, a little son will cry or whatever.
1: Mm-hmm.
0: It's like, what a weenie.
1: The only weird part is like when it's like he's not the dad. And the kid's like, this is my mommy. And then it's like, okay, this is odd.
0: He's just being protective at that point.
1: Yeah, yeah. I never did that, though.
0: No, you didn't.
1: Oh, I never was like, this is my mommy.
0: This is everybody's mommy. Like,
1: that's everybody's, yeah.
0: That's everybody's mommy.
1: You can just get the bitch off my back.
0: Take her, please.
1: Please.
0: Please.
1: Make her happy.
0: Do something.
1: You know what? Because the best thing about my mom when she got laid at night, you know what? A breakfast was in the morning, and it was going to be a good-ass breakfast.
0: Yeah,
1: that was what I looked
0: good.
1: Forward to. Either we were going somewhere, Waffle House or something, or she was making breakfast. It was either way. Mwah.
0: You're lucky that she woke you up and didn't just go with the dude.
1: I'd be pissed.
0: I had buddies that would do that.
1: That would be sad. That, even my mom wouldn't be that savage.
0: You wake up, there's no food or anything, and she, went to Denny's.
1: I swear to God, I would never talk to her. Like, I wouldn't talk to her now. Like, she's coming down next week for, you know, her granddaughter's graduation. I would not even allow that to happen.
0: If she didn't take you to get food.
1: Right, yeah. If they went to Waffle House and left me at home, I wouldn't talk to her. Ever. I would cut her off completely.
0: This woman claims that she doesn't ask for a lot.
4: Mm-hmm. I don't ask for a lot as a girlfriend. No. All I ask for is you feed me, you treat me right, and then you... That's it.
0: Damn, all she... Let me hear this again.
4: I don't ask for a lot as a girlfriend. No. All I ask for is you feed me, you treat me right.
0: All right, all you got to do is feed her, treat her right,
1: mm-hmm.
0: and then bleep her bleep. That's it. That's all she's asking for.
1: That's it.
0: Man, she must be down bad.
1: She must be, yeah. If she's like, this is all I need.
0: If she's got down to three things, because you know, a woman, when they first start out there, they get out in the dating world, they got a list of 100 things.
1: They'll have a list.
0: And then a guy will let her down, or she's not finding that. She's like, all right, well, let me scratch that off.
1: Uh-huh.
0: Now I just want a man that has a job.
1: I respect that, though.
0: Because
1: that's what you should do if you have a big-ass list and you start going through it, and you're like, okay, well, this isn't going to work out for me. You better start scratching stuff off that list. That's what you should be doing.
0: Well, she's down real bad if she's just down to three things now. Just feed her, treat her good, and bleep the bleep.
1: Mm-hmm.
0: Nora, what are your top things that a woman has to have?
1: Just talk to him.
0: You.
3: Just talk to me.
0: No.
3: Bleep the bleep.
0: Be honest.
1: What? Because you do have like a...
0: You got a long list
1: like
0: a girl.
1: Your standards are pretty high now for some reason. I don't know why. But like, what are the things? What are the main things?
3: Just being nice.
1: Oh, that's not it.
3: Yeah,
0: come on, dude.
1: Having big boobs, being a 10.
3: Oh, yeah. Well, yeah, for sure.
0: Big ass.
1: Yeah, that's on the list.
3: Oh, it's on the list for sure.
1: Yeah.
0: You said
1: mouth
0: hugs.
1: Perfect body.
3: Yeah.
0: What else?
1: No kids.
3: I mean, if they have one, that's fine.
1: Oh, you're open to kids now?
3: Well, I mean,
0: just one.
1: Okay.
3: Yeah.
1: Well, I mean, because that's changed, right?
3: It
1: used to be no
3: anything
1: kids.
3: Anything over two is
1: it
3: crazy.
1: It used to be no kids, right? Am I wrong?
3: No,
1: I'm right about that, right?
0: This woman in the chat said her list is small. Just give her the D a lot.
1: Oh, okay.
0: So she's down to one thing.
1: Yeah. Nard shouldn't even have a list, if I'm being
0: he
1: honest.
0: He should not.
3: Oh, I do.
0: Nard is just on a list.
1: He don't have the pee-pee for that.
0: You don't.
1: You don't have the pee-pee to have a list.
3: I got a list.
0: I know, but you don't have a peepee.
3: Well, that sucks for them.
0: He got all that list and no peepee.
1: It does suck for them. That's why they leave.
0: Your list is bigger than your peepee, and your list should never be bigger than your peepee.
1: That's a good rule.
0: Right? If you pull out the list and it's way bigger than your peepee, then you need to scratch some things off.
1: I agree.
0: All right, we'll be back. Uncontested.com.
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0: 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I know a lot of people are dragging ass, especially in our home market of San Antonio, just because they're up so late watching the game. And of course, Nord, in your home market of Oklahoma.
1: What?
2: Yeah, congrats on your
0: win. I know. Nord got the big win, the big dub last night, thanks to the refs.
1: I mean, they better have won that game.
0: How rude that they made one of the Spurs players have to use just the regular restroom.
1: Yeah, that's really weird. And how come the FanDuel guy wouldn't let Dylan Harper back in the game?
0: Wasn't that weird? Why is the gambling guy not allowing him back in the game?
1: Yeah, why did that happen?
0: Did you, Derek, okay, explain that to me, will you?
1: I can't. I have no explanation. None.
0: They're saying it's rigged. Does that look rigged when you have a gambling guy going, no, you can't go back in the game? Is he part of the NBA?
1: I don't know. Maybe it wasn't a FanDuel guy.
0: Oh, they're just making that up?
1: Yeah, they might be.
0: Why couldn't he come back in the game?
1: I'm guessing it must have been a trainer or something.
0: But why couldn't he go back in the game, though?
1: I have no
0: idea. Or at least sit on the bench.
1: Maybe they hadn't. I don't know.
0: I know they're going to do like an MRI and stuff today.
1: Mm-hmm.
0: I don't know, man. It seems like all sports are rigged.
1: It does seem like that. And they might be. I don't know.
0: Yeah, people are saying rigged for sure. The refs won the game. Refs won the game. And now I saw another.
1: The only thing that's authentic nowadays is a Jake Paul fight.
0: Yeah, right. All scripted.
1: Yeah.
0: It's all WWE. It's all about the money.
1: I'm not going to believe that because then the, you know,

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1: This summer.
2: Also, next year when he plays, he's going to be a married man.
1: To Taylor Swift.
2: Wow. Wow.
1: Yeah. And
2: that's awesome.
1: I wonder if he's going to give her a baby.
2: I mean, he better.
1: Big, tall baby.
2: I think he has to.
3: Big ass
2: a big,
3: baby.
2: Tall baby.
1: Yeah. That's what it's going to be.
2: That baby will be big.
1: Oh,
2: yeah,
1: it's going to be a giant 7-footer. That's my prediction.
2: Because even though he's definitely way bigger than her, she still looks tall.
1: Yeah, she's at least 5'11".
2: Mm-hmm.
1: He's 6'5".
2: Yeah, which is huge.
1: Yeah, they're going to have some big babies.
2: That's cool.
1: The babies are going to come out like giraffes just walking.
2: Giraffes.
1: Damn, that baby is walking.
2: It's walking at 1 hour old. That's crazy.
1: Yeah, it is. So what are women's big fantasies? Listen to this.
4: I'm going to confess my fantasy. Right, please do.
1: Oh, I think that's an old one. They had another one. I don't know if it's in there, Derek, or not. Man, let me see if this is it.
4: Start slowly, maybe.
1: No, that's an old one. It was women's big fantasies.
5: Biggest fantasy.
1: Oh, yeah.
5: I got it.
1: Biggest female fantasy out there.
5: 2-2.
1: 2-2, let's go.
6: What is your biggest sexual fantasy?
7: Have all the weight put on me.
6: All the weight? Like a fat guy?
7: Yeah.
1: Her fantasy is to have a fat guy on top of her and put all his weight on top of her.
2: Come on, that cannot be her fantasy.
1: Derek, let her cook.
6: 400 pounds. What is your biggest sexual fantasy?
1: 400 pounds. Look, they got some weird-ass fantasies. You know all the books they have?
2: Mm-hmm.
1: Where they want a male body with a horse's head and weird-ass stuff. So you can't put it past them that they don't want a big, fat, 400-pound dude just putting all the weight on top.
2: I definitely put it past them.
1: Have you not seen the women who are my big fantasy is just to get with the grossest man?
2: I've never heard that.
1: Yeah.
2: No. I've never heard that.
1: Just because they want to see, they're like, because they feel so hot, and it's like, oh, this would be such pleasure for him.
2: Mm.
1: So they're more into themselves than they are about being with the ugly guy because they just feel that they're so hot. And so giving an ugly guy a crack at it, it's like, oh, yeah, give this ugly guy a chance. And then some women are just some freak-ass freaks. They just want an ugly dude to just, you know, as Nar would say, knock them boots.
2: I don't think so.
1: Do the boot scooting boogie.
2: I don't think any of them have that fantasy.
1: Some do, Derek.
2: I just want to be have an ugly guy. Just...
1: Or a big fat guy on top of them and they can't breathe.
2: No girl wants that.
6: Two guys? Have you ever done it before?
8: Oh,
6: was it fun?
8: It is.
6: Yeah?
8: Okay. Have you tried to? Yourself?
6: Two guys? No.
1: No, he's like, have you tried to?
8: Two girls.
6: I've done two girls, though, yeah.
8: How's it?
6: It's pretty fun.
8: Yeah?
6: Yeah.
9: What is your biggest sexual fantasy?
10: An orgy with all men. I like to be worshipped. I want all the men worshipping me. I want them to
1: I think they have a worship thing. So they know that this ugly guy's going to worship them. They know the big fat guy's going to worship them.
2: Yeah.
1: They know, a group of guys is going to worship the one woman.
2: Mm-hmm.
1: They like to feel desired. Mm. And so a woman would feel super desired with an ugly guy, right?
2: Super desired with the
1: big fat guy. She's like, I'm giving this big fat guy a chance. And then this woman, she wants all the dudes.
2: Except for, don't forget that girl we played earlier in the week that was that, you know, she got cheated on by an ugly guy and she just couldn't believe it.
1: Yeah, that happens.
2: It does happen.
10: On their knees.
9: How many men?
10: And then please me. 5.
1: She wants 5 guys all on their knees just pleasing her.
2: Huh?
1: That's her fantasy, Derek.
2: Wow.
1: Yeah.
9: 5 dudes is max.
2: All on their knees.
10: Yeah.
1: Derek, in your fantasy is just to have a woman that cooks, right?
2: Oh, yes. That'd be great.
1: Why'd you laugh, Nard?
11: Because that's funny.
2: Because I got all the laundry done yesterday, though.
11: Oh, damn.
1: Damn, you did it?
2: Yeah, I did all of it. Yep. Oh, and I cooked. That's right. Oh, and I cleaned.
1: I think that's a lot of women's fantasy. They want a Derek that just cooks and cleans and does the laundry and baby cares and does all that stuff.
2: My father-in-law stopped by. Yes, well, he had to fix something. And it's his house. But I was walking through the house with the laundry basket. He's like, I never want to see you like that again. And I'm like, well, talk to your, you know, it's your daughter.
1: Damn, I didn't know my daughter was a lesbian.
2: Yeah.

0: Oh, man.
1: Just Derica doing all the housework.
0: It's tough. It's a tough look.
1: Just a laundry basket.
2: With I
1: just
2: imagine. A moo-moo?
0: Yeah. Right,
1: I know,
0: I'm not in a moo-moo.
1: Yeah, just no undies and a moo-moo. Father-in-law rolls in.
0: As he's over there fixing the fridge.
1: Yeah.
0: I can't do it.
1: Yep.
0: Oh, man.
1: Yes. I only imagine Derek in a moo-moo when he's
0: Yeah, that's
1: home.
0: Ridiculous.
1: That's all I'll imagine. Derek goes home, he just takes off all these clothes, puts a moo-moo on.
0: No, guys. I don't do that.
1: And then he's just over there doing some laundry, folding stuff.
0: I got all the laundry done.
1: I see him bending over and just his ass with a moo-moo.
0: I even did her laundry, and I'm like, I did your laundry, but I'm not folding it.
1: I see him barefoot, walking out barefoot.
0: All right. All right, whatever.
1: Checking the mail.
0: Doesn't happen. Doesn't happen.
1: I don't know.
0: Well, Nard said I'm telling it did. You, it doesn't. I don't care what Nard
1: said. Nard said it did. Nard had you dressed in a muumuu.
0: Well, Nard has women locked up at his house.
3: I do not either.
4: That's weird. Wow.
1: I put you in a muumuu.
0: Mm. Well, we need to put Nard in prison.
3: What?
1: Nard, you should have to wear a muumuu to work.
0: Hmm.
1: That'd be funny. We should put Nard in a muumuu.
4: We should.
1: We should Nard have a hot muumuu contest. See, because remember how that was hot like about a year ago when women are clapping their butt cheeks in muumuus?
0: Yeah, I do remember that now, yeah.
1: Right, we should have done that. We really missed the boat. We should have had a hot muumuu contest.
0: Oh, yeah, I'm sure that would have popped.
1: Yeah, if we had a prize.
0: Yeah, if we had a prize, anything will pop with a prize.
1: Anything will pop with a prize. We just don't have any of those.
0: That's true.
1: This woman says that she's, I guess... She talks about her crazy moments.
5: Okay, so this is going to be part two of evil things I've done because...
1: I guess a lot of women have done evil things.
0: Yeah, they sure have.
1: There was some stat out there that women have done more evil things than men.
0: I just watched a woman do evil things yesterday. I watched that crash on Netflix about that girl that drove 100 miles an hour.
2: She was crazy.
0: Yeah.
1: And she just crashed her car?
0: So she had her boyfriend and like her boyfriend's friend... And she was mad at him about something, and so she went 100 miles an hour and purposely crashed her car into a building, killing him and his friend.
1: And she lived?
0: Yeah.
1: Oh, my God.
0: Yeah.
1: She lived.
0: And her friend's like, I just don't think she did it because, like, one time we were at McDonald's, and she wouldn't even eat a McChicken because she didn't want to do that to her body. And so, like, why would she then crash into a building?
1: Yeah, but she lived.
0: And I was like, yo, these bitches aren't real.
1: No, they're not.
0: Like, I can't believe this is a real life. Like, that was a real life documentary. Like, that girl really sat down and was like, I don't think she did it because she wouldn't even eat a McChicken. Because
1: she didn't want to ruin her body. So why would you run into a building?
0: I was like, huh? These kids are not all there.
5: Y'all like the first one. Number one is... I don't even want to say it, actually. Never mind. Okay, so basically, I get with this guy, right? Super fun, super great. Then I go and get with another guy the next day, and then end up back with the same guy the same night.
1: That is evil.
0: Mm.
1: So she got with a guy, right?
0: Yeah.
1: And then she went and got with a different guy, and then she went and got with the other guy.
0: Mm-hmm.
1: And didn't tell the guys about it. That's evil.
0: That's evil.
1: When you hook up with dudes and you don't tell them, and you're, ugh. That's nasty. That's some Nard behavior.
0: They would
1: there.
0: Say it's none of their business.
1: No, that's outdoor dog behavior. Right? Just random stray dog behavior.
0: I don't disagree with you.
5: Little guy sandwich. First guy, second guy, first guy. Nice.
1: She called it a guy sandwich.
4: That's nice.
5: Actually, the first guy I didn't actually like him. So it like cancels out because it's like, I don't know. It just cancels out. Because I didn't even do anything that bad, so it's fine. Also, I'm never going to see him again, so it doesn't matter.
1: See, some women are like, I'm never going to see him again, so it doesn't even matter.
0: Right.
1: Never going to talk to him again.
5: Number two, I caught this guy snapping another girl in my bed, so I went and got with another guy and posted on my private story that he was on, that I just got cracked so he would see it.
1: Man, they really do think going out there and then hooking up with another guy just, gotcha.
0: They do. That's their get back.
1: And that dude, because you know how many guys have gotten cheeks just because a woman's trying to get back at her dude?
0: Probably a lot,
1: Just kind of stumbled upon some cheeks, just tripped over some cheeks just because she was on a revenge tour.
0: Oh, man, that sucks to think about.
1: Right? It just, your lucky day. It's like finding $20 or $5 on the ground.
0: Uh-huh.
1: Oh, damn, there's some booty on the ground. Yeah, well, the booty, she's mad at her man. Mm-hmm. Damn, all right, let me have that booty. Who would like to win Godsmack tickets? We're going to play a game called Big Dummy Trivia. I have Godsmack tickets with Stone Temple Pilots and Dorothy May 29th. I need four contestants that want to play.
3: The Billy Madison Show presents Big Dummy Trivia. The game where the winner's the biggest dumbass. Dummy. Just who will be the biggest dummy? Well, gather around, dummies, and let's find out. It's time to play Big Dummy Trivia with your host, Billy Madison.
1: Yes. All right. Big Dummy Trivia. We're going to see who's going to win today with Big Dummy Trivia.
6: You big dummy.
1: Will it be Derek, Chris, Nord, or Goof? Let's go to David first. David, you want Chris. That's a good one. Chris wins a lot.
0: He does.
1: But he hasn't won in a while, have you?
4: I won last week.
1: Oh, you did? Okay,
0: yeah, well,
1: won just last
0: week's
1: week.
0: A while.
1: Well, he hasn't won in a week. Let's go to Lollipop. You get Derek.
0: All right, Lollipop.
1: Are you there, Lollipop?
7: Hey, Derek.
1: Hey, what's up? Are you picturing Derek in a muumuu too?
0: What?
1: Lollipop, you
0: not
1: got any muumuus?
0: Stop.
1: You got any muumuus at your house?
7: I sure do, yes.
1: Yeah,
7: yes,
1: every woman's got a muumuu.
0: Yeah. I got a muumuu, too. I sleep next to her every night.
1: Stop it, Derek. That's why
7: nights,
1: you're a monster. All right, we got Stephanie. Stephanie and Alfonso. Yes, Alfonso. Nor didn't get the joke, but that was an insane joke, Derek.
0: Yeah,
1: very rude.
0: Yep. It was very rude. That's why I didn't laugh. Yep.
1: Okay. Oh, you didn't laugh because you don't want to get
0: killed.
1: He's
0: holding it in.
1: Yeah.
0: He wrote that joke.
1: All right, let's go with this Big Dummy Trivia. We got all our contestants. Alfonso's got Nard. I'm sorry about that, buddy. All right, here we go. This is question number one. Make sure Goof is there. What's up, Mr. Goof?
8: What's up?
1: All right, here we go. Question number one. Let's see. How many brains does a leech have?
0: Nard.
1: Yeah.
0: Three.
1: Three is not even close.
0: Derek.
1: Yeah, Derek.
0: I'm going to say 14.
1: 14. No, more.
4: Wow. Chris.
1: Yeah.
4: 28.
1: No, it's more than that.
4: Jeez.
0: Wow.
1: Goof.
0: Brains?
1: Yeah, a leech is smarter than Nard.
8: Goof, 33. Chris.
1: No, it's not 33.
4: Dang. Chris.
1: Yeah.
4: 50.
1: No, way too much.
4: Okay.
8: Goof.
0: Derek.
1: Yeah.
0: 42.
1: No, way too much.
8: Goof, Nard. 40.
1: No, way too much.
8: Dang.
0: 35.
1: No, you all got it wrong. It was 32.
8: Oh.
1: How long is an NHL rink? No, that's hockey for those that don't know. Yeah, hockey.
0: Derek.
1: Yeah, Derek.
0: I'm going to say 69 feet.
1: 69 feet. Yeah, let's do it in feet. It is not 69 feet. 69. Anybody got a guess?
4: Chris.
1: Yeah, Chris.
4: 72 feet.
1: 72, no.
8: Goof.
1: More. Yes, Goof.
8: 80 feet.
1: No, Nard?
0: 25 yards.
1: 25
8: yards.
1: 25 yards. 25 yards. Nope, it was 200 feet. I said, let's do it in feet.
0: He still did yards. He doesn't listen to anything you say.
1: He doesn't. What a dope.
0: You know he has no respect for you.
1: He doesn't. Let's see here. What is the longest running American sitcom?
0: Nard.
1: Yeah.
0: Friends.
1: No.
0: No. God, no.
1: No.
8: It's Goof. Not.
1: Yeah.
8: Seinfeld.
1: It's not Seinfeld.
4: Chris.
1: Yeah.
4: The Simpsons.
1: The Simpsons is correct. Ding a ding. On the board. Let's see here. Okay, which TV show stars Steve Buscemi as a corrupt politician named Nucky?
8: Goof.
1: Yeah.
0: Derek.
8: Boardwalk Empire.
1: It is Boardwalk Empire. Which singer was known as the Man in Black?
4: Chris.
1: Yes.
4: Johnny Cash.
1: Johnny Cash is correct.
9: Oh, no.
1: Nard, are you going to play?
0: Yeah, I just didn't know that one.
1: I didn't know that one. All right, let's see. Which color appears on more national flags than any other color?
4: Chris.
1: Yeah.
4: Red.
1: It is red. You guys are doing good today. Oh, let me see here. Okay, in a game of poker, what does a flush consist of?
4: Chris.
1: Yes.
4: All the same suit.
1: Yeah, five cards of the same suit. I'll accept it. All right, what is the only even prime number?
4: Chris.
1: Goof. Yes, Chris.
4: Two.
1: Two. Man, Nard,
0: this is over.
1: Yeah, the answers aren't on your fingers, Leonard.
2: Yeah, I don't know.
1: Why are you looking at your fingers for the answers?
2: I don't know.
0: That's where the answers usually come from, is his fingers.
1: Okay, what are the colors of the Olympic rings?
6: Chris, you got it?
9: Yeah, I do, but I'll let y'all get it.
6: You got 5 points. It's over.
1: Oh, no, it's not. We still have 40 seconds. Go.
0: Yeah.
1: Anybody got a guess?
0: I don't.
1: All right, Chris?
9: Black, yellow, green, red, and blue?
1: Yes.
0: Wow.
1: All right.
0: I'm so impressed.
1: What animal was featured in the original Tootsie Pop ads?
9: Chris.
1: Yeah.
9: The owl.
1: The owl is correct. I mean, this is the last question.
0: All right.
1: Who voices Hades in Disney's Hercules? Hercules! Hercules!
6: Chris, you got it?
9: Mm. No, I don't know Disney movies.
1: Mm. Stop it.
6: He's got... Yeah, come on. Mm.
1: You're going to Disney.
9: No, I'm going to Disney. I don't know.
0: It was Baby Billy?
1: No, it was James Woods. It's not Baby Billy.
9: Baby Billy.
1: All right, David, great pick with Chris. He has won again. That's 2 weeks in a row. Can he be stopped? I don't know. All right, we got Godsmack tickets for you, sir. Hang on the line. Plus, we'll get to the news next. What's up? It's Billy Madison. All right.
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29: 70 with some thunderstorms, slightly clearing up in the afternoon with a high of 81.
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0: dude, I literally put my headphones away because I thought we were done.
1: It was over.
0: I thought we were done. No, I got to do the news right now.
1: Mm-hmm.
0: All right, let's do some news.
1: All right.
0: There's an oral spray that may cure your dog's nasty breath once and for all.
1: Oh, yeah, because dog's breath is ass.
0: Well, literally, my one dog's breath is ass because it eats cat turds.
1: Yeah.
0: Oh. I know. She loves them.
1: I mean, that is why most of the time it is ass, is because they're either cleaning theirs or whatever.
0: Ugh. Ugh. So gross. I don't know why she likes dog turds.
1: They do sell like
0: and cat turds.
1: Like mouthwash for dogs you like put in their water and stuff, but it doesn't really work.
0: Well, and someone said, oh, put hot sauce on the turd and then it'll deter the dog from eating it. No, that was just a condiment now.
2: Yeah.
1: Mm-hmm.
0: Now my dog likes hot sauce,
1: mm-hmm.
0: So it didn't work. Now the dog's like, hey, you want to throw some ketchup on that too? Hey, get some mustard, some relish. Give me a bun. That's what my dog's saying.
1: Yeah.
0: All of a sudden, I got a turd.
1: I'll take a Coke.
0: Yeah, it's like to wash it down.
1: Yeah.
0: Hey, can you get some yellow snow so I can wash this down?
1: Ugh.
0: Nasty, but this oral spray may cure your dog's nasty breath once and for all.
1: Mm.
0: Top dating app removes key matching features, signaling big changes to come for finding love.
1: I'm telling you, they're going to do AI on you.
0: And
1: that's who's going to match you is AI.
0: And so you're going to be matched with people you probably don't like.
1: But they're like, hey, listen, this is where you need to play. These are the people you need to play with.
0: And it's gonna,
1: people like Nard are going to revolt.
2: Yeah, I won't play.
0: Why won't you play? That's
1: well, because he thinks he's already played this game and he's not happy with the girls that they throw his way.
2: No.
0: Mm-hmm. Why not?
1: But the problem is that, you know, he's been offered to the upper echelon of girls and they've declined. So that's why Tinder's like, okay, buddy, let's come down to this level and play. And he's like, no.
2: No way.
0: No, I don't want that.
1: Instead of just being like, okay, well, they have data to back this up, like why I should be doing this, but okay.
0: Nard's like, no, I'm not going to do that.
2: No.
1: They don't know what they're talking. These girls are too ugly.
0: I'm too hot. You really think you're that hot?
2: No, I'm hot.
3: Oh, you're not, though.
2: I am.
0: So many women, one of the biggest complaints that I get about the show is Nard saying that he's hot.
1: But it's authentic, though.
0: It is, but that is one of the top complaints that I get. They're like, I love the show. I just get so sick of hearing Nard say he's hot.
1: I would get it, like, if we didn't obviously berate him about it, but it's like, come on. Like, we're clearly, you know, all over his ass about telling him how ugly he is.
0: Don't want a Fanta says Nard is not attractive. Authentically stupid.
1: He does believe it, though, so that's why I don't want Nard to, you know, not do that, because it wouldn't be real then. It would be, because he really does think he's like a stud.
0: Don't want a Fanta says that Nard makes her lose her appetite.
1: Okay.
0: You make women not want to eat.
2: Hey, at least
0: you're a diet plan.
2: Fatties?
0: You're Ozempic for women.
1: He says he's going to make less fatties.
2: You're welcome.
0: Nard is just an old skinny white guy now. This guy, OMFG. Yeah, I know.
1: Mm-hmm.
0: I know. They're saying that dog turds are hotter than Nard.
1: You're not going to be able to convince Nard that, especially because Nard's lost weight.
2: Yad.
0: Did he call you Yad?
2: No, I said Yad.
1: Yeah, he thinks Yad.
3: Yeah, he thinks Yad.
1: Thanks, Yad.
0: Tinder, the number one dating app globally and Bumble's competitor, polarized swiping to match and still uses it. However, Bumble, the number two, is now moving away from it, and Hinge, the next big competitor, never used swipes, rather allowed users to interact with a prompt or photo to start a conversation.
1: Gotcha.
0: Whatever the change may be, they've noted that people are kind of feeling the fatigue of swiping. And they feel the swipe has degraded their love lives.
1: I've never done it, but it looks kind of fun.
0: Swiping? It looks
1: right? Like it's
0: set up to be addictive.
1: Yes, you're right. It's set up just like gambling.
0: It's set up not for a long-term relationship. It's for immediate gratification.
1: It's Candy Crush.
0: That's all it is, but with booty.
1: Yeah.
0: And let's
1: see. It obviously has worked because usually these dating things come and go, and like Tinder has stayed around.
0: It's still the number one dating app.
1: And it has been now for years.
0: Alternate versions of you from parallel universes may be controlling your life, according to a new theory.
1: I mean, We've heard this one several times before.
0: That we're in a matrix. We're in a simulation.
1: I mean...
0: A bizarre new theory suggests there may be countless alternate versions of yourself playing out at the same time across parallel universes, according to this Oxford physicist. Every tiny event in the universe could create a different version of reality, sending another you down a completely separate life path.
1: I mean, that is how life goes. The smallest things can throw it off.
0: If you think about it, that whole Doctor Strange movie, The Multiverse, that's all it's about.
1: God, I hate The Multiverse, though. Oh, I hate The Multiverse. I hate it.
0: Why do you hate it?
1: I just hate it. I hate, you know, it's just like, oh, okay, well, if this person dies, we can just go in this multiverse and
0: bring them back.
1: There's still a lot. I hate that.
0: And a determined father has sparked controversy online after he was seen snatching a T-shirt from a woman at a rodeo in California to give it to his young daughter.
1: People will do that, though. I don't know if that's a problem because he's like getting it for his daughter. So it's like, yeah, we will, you know, go up against a woman if we're doing it for our daughter.
0: Sure will.
1: Yeah, I don't think...
0: I guess beauty over age or whatever.
1: What am I supposed to tell my daughter? Like, oh, yeah, I didn't go for that because this other woman.
0: You love your kid.
1: Yeah.
0: Derek, if there's a T-shirt and your kid's like, Daddy, get me that T-shirt.
1: I would push a bitch over to get it.
0: Yeah, exactly.
1: Yeah.
0: You're not getting it for yourself. That'd be weird.
1: And I think that woman should respect that because it's like, yeah, that's for his daughter.
0: You guys bitch all the time. You want dads involved. Oh, we want more involved dads. We want dads to care about their kids. And then this dad cares about his kid to the point where he's trying to win a shirt, grab a shirt from this woman, give it to his kid. And now you guys still have a complaint.
3: Mm-hmm. Yeah.
1: Yeah. I don't want to hear it.
0: Eating ginger can spice up your sex life, but only if you're a woman. So it doesn't do anything if you're a dude.
1: Nothing for guys.
0: No.
1: I always say this is just like, you know, we're not supposed to eat the same things.
0: Men and women aren't supposed to probably eat the same things. It says if your love life is lacking or you're not in the mood, consume some ginger as it can spice things up in the bedroom. But it only works for women.
1: Yeah.
0: Further bad news for dudes. They believe it's because ginger can reduce feelings of disgust.
1: Damn.
3: Whatever.
1: Damn, so, dude.
0: All right. So the woman eats some ginger and then she'll do some things.
1: She's less disgusted by
0: she's
1: you.
0: She's less disgusted by things you want to do to her in the bedroom.
1: She's like, oh, no, you could take off your shirt.
0: Yeah.
1: I had some ginger earlier.
0: That's right. I don't know. Your man boobs are kind of sexy.
1: Oh, man. I hate it.
0: And Benny Blanco, this is the one with Selena Gomez, is not allowed to discuss sex life Selena publicly.
1: Because he does talk about a lot of stuff, and I have noticed that he definitely, I feel like that one, I always feel like that one was off limits. It's the only thing he doesn't go into.
0: Yes, and he is not allowed to talk about their sex life.
1: Yeah. That's good that he's able to, you know, keep that promise.
0: That's it for us. We'll get to fart on somebody tomorrow. We'll have the queen on. Your phone calls, 1-855-FU-BILLY. More prizes, more money, all that tomorrow. See you then.
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Hey, it's Brandy. Thanks for joining me on your Thursday. You got another shot at $1,000 coming up at 11 o'clock. And I've got Godsmack tickets just after 12. Do not go anywhere.

0: When times are tough and the chips are down, are you going to sit around waiting for a handout? 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
5: 70 with some thunderstorms, slightly clearing up in the afternoon with a high of 81.
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99.5 Kiss Rock San Antonio. Apparently at MLB stadiums across the country, men are participating in what they're calling tarps off, where a bunch of dudes all go to one section and take their shirts off. I'm saying let's start the new trend of turfs off. All the men get together, take off their pants. I can get a load of those little bats and balls you got. If you're doing the tarps off, can I just say you're a bunch of dudes taking your shirts off together and spinning around your head? Just make out with each other already.

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All right, you are less than 10 minutes away from your next keyword in the Kiss Cash Hole. 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Then maybe take that $1,000 and buy tickets to see the Spurs because they're coming back home tomorrow night against the Thunder for Game 3. When I-

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3: Mostly cloudy with a 30% chance of isolated thunderstorms and a high of 81.
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99.5 Kiss Rock San Antonio. Did you guys know today is a national holiday? It is Talk Like Yoda Day. And listen, I love Star Wars. I adore Star Wars. But if you're an adult that talks to me like Yoda, have sex with me, you will not. Keep my clothes on, I will.

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Coming to town in just over a week, May 29th, they'll be here. You want to go? Well, you better be caller 9 right now. 844-470-KISS. Good luck.

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5: Mostly cloudy with a 30% chance of isolated thunderstorms and a high of 81.
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Which would you like to hear? Pick now because it plays right after Blink 182.

Nirvana in the 90s, Nooner on 99.5 Kiss Rock San Antonio. Did you guys know Nirvana only played in San Antonio once in their entire career? It was in 1989, before Dave Grohl even joined the band, at a dive bar called Alfred's. So if you were there, count yourself very lucky.

0: Hey, it's Chris Fuentes, and it's time to celebrate the kickoff of summer. Time to get in that backyard. Maybe you got the pool. Maybe you got the barbecue going on. 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Well, if that's the case, then just listen to me all week, 3:05 p.m., for your chance to win a $250 Living Spaces promo card. 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
3: Mostly cloudy with a 30% chance of isolated thunderstorms and a high of 81.
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I was just reading a story that this world famous hot priest calendar, people are freaking out because one of the priests in the calendar is not actually a priest. 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Finally, a reason for this atheist to get on her knees.

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Y'all, yesterday, King Charles was pooped on by a seagull, which is unusual because I thought that would be something his pervy brother Prince Andrew is more into, you know, since

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Offspring on 99.5 Kiss Rock San Antonio. Did you know the lead singer of Offspring, Dexter, graduated from USC? He has multiple degrees, including a PhD in molecular biology. And when he wrote that line, "Got to keep them separated," it's actually about DNA in the lab. That's when he came up with that. So talented and brilliant. Meanwhile, I dropped out of college. That's how I ended up here.

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6: Mostly cloudy with a 30% chance of isolated thunderstorms and a high of 81.
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99.5 Kiss Rock San Antonio. You guys know the hot dog eating champion, Joey Chestnut? Well, did you also know that he's on probation now? Apparently, he got into what people are calling a bar fight. He met a fan in a bar, shook his hand, and then for some reason slapped him. Joey says he was pretty drunk, doesn't even remember doing it until someone showed him the video, and he says, I was probably joking.

0: 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It's the KISS Memorial Day Double Shot Weekend. 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
2: Mostly cloudy with a 30% chance of isolated thunderstorms and a high of 81.
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0: 95 Kiss Rock San Antonio. Chris Sifuentes is just stepping in. Exciting Thursday for me. I only have to be in the studio for a little while, and then I get to take the show on the road. More of that in just a second. I do want to go down my list of bribes for you to hang out with me this afternoon. Like free concert tickets, King's X. They're going to be playing May 29th at the Rock Box. 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
1: 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Kiss San Antonio weather.
5: Some overcast going into the evening and a 40% chance of scattered thunderstorms, dropping down to a low of 73.
6: This report is...
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0: Hey, it's Chris Fuentes, and it's time to celebrate the kickoff of summer. 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
2: Some overcast going into the evening and a 40% chance of scattered thunderstorms, dropping down to a low of 73.
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12: Got reports of an accident right now on Loop 410 northbound just past Quintana Road. It looks like it's going to be a left lane blocked off. Not a big deal to sit through. Just expect a brake tap or two to get through that. Loop 1604 westbound between Bulverde and going to Hardy Oak Boulevard. Also, we'll have a 6 to 8 minute delay. That's San Antonio traffic. I'm William Shotwell.
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99.5 KISS Rock San Antonio. I'm Chris Sifuentes. I am not done yet, but I am out of the studio. They called up and said, okay, we got your on-site studio ready in front of the Frost Bank Center for tonight's Triumph and April Wine Show. So I'm going to go over there. I'm going to get in my gremlin and haul ass all the way over there. If you see that little green gremlin go by, just scoot over. Let me through. But I'll take it up from there. And in fact, I'm even going to throw down some Triumph this afternoon on the 5 o'clock double shots to celebrate their return to San Antonio. So I will pick it up from the Frost Bank Center in just a few minutes. Right now, Audio Slave, KISS Rocks.

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1: Coming up in the program, this husband asked his wife if he could cheat. 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
1: Some overcast going into the evening and a 40% chance of scattered thunderstorms, dropping down to a low of 73.
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21: A disabled vehicle is going to be blocking off the right lane on I-10 eastbound as you make your way towards Proband. It looks like a 1 to 2 minute delay. A little bit of stop and go traffic also going to be backed up from I-35. That's San Antonio traffic. I'm William Shotwell.
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The late, great Ozzy Osbourne, 99.5 KISS Rock, San Antonio. I'm Chris Sepuentes, live on location at the Frost Bank Center. 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We'll get into that in just a little bit. I do need to tell you that coming up after your belly break at 5, your chance to win tickets to see Kings X live at the Rock Box. 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
2: Joey Chestnut pleads guilty after a bar fight. You know this guy.
3: The
2: wiener eater.
3: The Nathan's hot dog. I mean, this guy, God, dude, he's so talented at that.
2: And what is that going to mean for the July 4th Nathan's competition?
3: Well, probably nothing, I'd imagine.
2: I want my hot dog eating people to get into bar fights.
3: See, it
2: adds a little flavor to their personality.
3: Yeah, Joey Chestnut, absolute world records, 83 hot dogs and buns in 10 minutes.
2: Well, he's got to defend his title.
3: That's an insane amount. 83 dog and bun in 10 minutes. It just grosses me out because they dip the buns in water.
4: Yeah, that's disgusting.
3: Like, it just, oh, makes hot dogs. No, I mean, some people would say hot dogs are gross anyways.
2: They are.
3: It really ruins hot dogs when you see them dip the bun in the water.
2: What I used to do when I was a kid, because I hated hot dogs so much, I would just eat the bun.
3: You just eat the bread?
2: Yeah.
3: Man, that's good.
2: And then sometimes I would just, because it'd be up at the cabin or whatever, and I'd throw my hot dog in the lake so they thought I ate it.
3: It's kind of funny because I grew up with a kid named Chris that only ate the wiener. Like, he wouldn't eat the bun.
2: No, the bun's the best part.
3: He would get a hot dog and he would take that wiener right out of the bun and just.
2: I don't like the weenie. You like the weenie, Nard?
4: I mean, I do, yeah.
3: I love hot dogs, yeah.
4: Yeah.
2: You like hot dogs?
4: On the grill, yeah.
3: Mm-hmm. On the grill, boom.
4: Yep.
3: Gross. Some beef franks.
2: I don't like them. Not at all. Nothing. I like the buns on the grill.
3: Okay.
2: I'll just eat just plain
3: buns. Just a
2: bun,
3: just a grilled bun?
2: Yeah, I'll eat that all day.
3: Yeah.
2: Yummy.
3: You know what's crazy is when you see girls eating hot dogs. You don't see it a lot, but like every once in a while you see a girl eating a hot dog and it's just like wild. Like the other day, I was at Quick Trip and there was a very, very attractive girl in Quick Trip getting a hot dog.
4: What?
3: And that's what I said.
2: Yeah.
3: I had never seen that before in my life.
2: Well, you need to go to baseball games.
3: Yeah.
2: That's one of the greatest parts about a baseball game. It's not even watching the game. It's watching the girls eat the hot dogs.
3: It is. It is pretty hot. I do like that.
2: Except I don't like when they have a messy hot dog.
3: Oh, when they got a lot of stuff on it?
2: Chili and all that other stuff. Because then I start to think, oh, she's going to kill a toilet.
3: I never think about that, nope. Yeah.
2: That's all I think about.
3: But I get it, though. And you're not alone on that. A lot of people do. A lot of people think, like, when you're eating something, they're like, damn, they're going to blow up a toilet later. And I've never thought that.
2: I can't help but look at what somebody's eating and be like, oh.
3: Oh, man, that's going to be rough.
2: They're going to have a red BH.
3: They probably would.
2: Daniel said, I saw my girlfriend devour 3 hot dogs last night. I know one. It should have been 4, Daniel.
3: Yeah, Daniel.
2: Should have been 4. You know what I mean?
3: Especially after Daniel said that she's a former dancer.
2: I'll ask him, hey, what about you, bud?
3: Can you imagine, though, like, you date a girl that's a former dancer, and you're, like, 3 months in, and you still haven't gotten
4: off? Oh, doing the 90-day thing? I'd be like, what?
3: What?
4: That's crazy.
2: No, she's 49. She loves the show.
3: Yeah, no, shout out to her.
2: Yes.
3: I wouldn't do that to Daniel either.
2: And can you blame her for not wanting to have sex with Daniel?
3: No, I can't.
4: No.
3: Not at all. But I'm just saying, as Daniel, you know, I probably wouldn't go down that. That's how desperate he is, though.
2: Billy, with this phallic obsession again. Actually, I don't have. I have a buns obsession, sir, if you were listening to the program.
3: Yeah, it was me and Nard that were obsessed.
2: I throw the phallic away. I throw it out to the fish. I don't love wiener.
3: I throw it out to the fish. I want to see a fish take that off.
4: Oh, they love it.
3: They fish love hot dogs?
2: Yeah, no, I used to fish with hot dogs.
4: Oh, yeah, wow. They do.
3: I didn't know that.
4: Good bait.
2: It's hot dogs are great.
3: I would think
2: they'd
3: have trouble getting it, but
4: no.
2: Well, the big fish, they got no problem.
3: Hmm.
2: Yeah, I'm not
3: going to. Are there big fish in a lake?
2: I'm not going to catch a little sunfish, but I can catch a big catfish with a hot dog.
3: Hmm. I gotcha.
2: It's a little hard to cast out with a hot dog on there.
3: Yeah, people say fish.
4: Well, you got to cut it up.
3: Fish do love hot dogs. Okay, Okay, that makes more sense. Yeah. I'm just thinking.
4: Oh, you're like.
3: I'm
4: like,
3: thinking you're hooking the whole wiener. No,
2: I would. I would hook the whole wiener.
4: Okay, well, you got to cut it up.
2: I'm not. No, I wouldn't do
4: you're
2: that.
4: You're casting a whole wiener?
2: Yes.
4: That's insane. That's
2: I was good at casting.
3: I'm trying to catch. The gayest fish in this lake.
4: It couldn't have gone but 2 feet if you're casting a full-on wiener like that. There's no way.
2: Yeah, well, with your little ass arms.
3: He just threw the wiener in the lake because he didn't want to eat it.
2: Yeah, and then but I used to fish with him too. I would cast a little bit. You're only casting a little bit off a boat, dummy.
4: I know, but like to get a really good cast, like you're not going nowhere with it.
3: All right, Goofy.
4: What?
3: This dude's like,
2: you know. Too much a Goofy movie for that
3: guy. Yeah, right. It's like the family secret cast.
4: The further out, the better you are because you're not scaring the fish off.
3: Yeah, whatever, dude. I'm not listening to you about fishing.
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0: 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Kiss San Antonio weather.
5: Some overcast going into the evening and a 40% chance of scattered thunderstorms, dropping down to a low of 73.
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1: 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One, balls of ice fall like bullets from the sky. 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
3: 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As I was going in through the home and gardening section, they had watered the plants, hadn't set out any caution cones, just walking and there I went. I had a torn ACL, and I had L1, 2, 3, and 4 were herniated. I got on the phone, called Herman & Herman, and they got right on top of everything. 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We can work with that. Trust me on this. 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Professionals all the way across the board.
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11: From the Davis Law Firm Traffic Center.
12: Taking a look right now on I-35 southbound approaching Eisenhower. We have a new accident reported causing a 13-15 minute delay. Stop and go traffic is going to be back to follow at Loop 410. Another accident being reported just north of downtown on 281 southbound approaching Mulberry. That's a 2 minute delay back to Passy. That's San Antonio traffic. I'm William Shotwell.
11: We're serving up double shots. Oh, another free one. Thanks, dog. 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
13: All right, special edition 5 o'clock double shots this afternoon with a triple shot of the band in town tonight, making their triumphant return. It's Triumph live with April Wine here at the Frost Bank Center where we're broadcasting live. We'll get to that as round two. Round one, it's Alice in Chains.

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1: All right, it's time for round two, the 5 o'clock Double Shots, a special edition today. A band that hasn't been played on Kiss in decades, but Kiss was the first radio station to ever play this band, and they are in town tonight at the Frost Bank Center. Let's do not just a double shot of triumph, but let's do a triple shot of triumph. We'll kick it off with Hold On, 5 o'clock triple shot. 99.5 Kiss rocks.

95.5 KISS Rock San Antonio in the middle of the 5 o'clock double shot special edition, making it a triple shot with the band Triumph. That's Lay It on the Line. And how about a live track? If you're going to make it down here, you'll probably hear this live. But if you're not, at least you can hear this live. It's Fight the Good Fight, Triumph, 95.5 KISS Rock San Antonio.

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2: Some overcast going into the evening and a 40% chance of scattered thunderstorms, dropping down to a low of 73.
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17: From the Davis Law Firm Traffic Center.
18: Looking at I-35, South Bend approaching Eisenhower. Still got an accident reported there, causing a 2 to 3 minute delay. Stop to a traffic inspector, Loop 410. Then only one lane getting by for an accident on Loop 410, North Bend approaching Dietrich Road. That's a 30 minute delay backed up all the way to Rigsby. That's San Antonio traffic. I'm William Shotwell.
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Pearl Jam 99.5 Kiss Rock San Antonio. I'm Chris Fuentes, live on location at the Frost Bank Center, site of tonight's Triumph show. If you heard the 5 o'clock double shots, we're rounding out round two with a triple shot of Triumph. And, man, if you're coming here to the Frost Bank Center, it's going to be a heck of a show. People have been getting here since, like, 4 o'clock, excited to see the return of a San Antonio favorite, Canada's own Triumph. Maybe Triumph's not the best way to describe your marriage. That's okay. Hey, it happens. You want some divorce advice? The Queen calls into the Billy Madison Show tomorrow, 7:20, answering your divorce questions at 1-855-FU-BILLY. That's tomorrow morning on the Billy Madison Show right here on 99.5 KISS. 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
5: Some overcast going into the evening and a 40% chance of scattered thunderstorms, dropping down to a low of 73.
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7: Big problems right now on Loop 410 northbound as you make your way towards Dietrich Road. Only one lane is getting through, so expect a 12 to 15 minute headache. And right now it looks like there is going to be a lot of stop traffic back up all the way to Rigsby. That's San Antonio traffic. I'm William Shotwell.
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Smashing Pumpkins, 1979, 99.5 Kiss Rock, San Antonio. It was the 70s when Kiss greatness Lou Roney and the late, great Joe Anthony were bringing bands from Canada to San Antonio, exposing them to the Alamo City. And that's what made San Antonio the heavy metal capital of the world. One of those bands that really solidified that notion was Triumph. They announced a couple of years ago that they are touring, and San Antonio was on the itinerary. Man, it's so good to have Triumph back in San Antonio. It's the Rock and Roll Reloaded Tour, April Wine, part of this show. Doors open at 7 o'clock, but people have been filing in since like 4 o'clock. San Antonio is excited. If you're on your way down here, get ready for a great night. If you're thinking about it, stop thinking about it. Get down here to the Frost Bank Center. You're going to see an amazing show with one of those bands that just made San Antonio the home of heavy metal. Again, doors open at 7, show starts at 8, got April Wine, and then Triumph tonight, right here at the Frost Bank Center where we're broadcasting live, 99.5 Kiss Rocks. Disturbed.

0: Hey, it's Chris Fuentes, and it's time to celebrate the kickoff of summer. Time to get in that backyard. Maybe you got the pool. 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
1: KISS San Antonio weather.
2: Some overcast going into the evening and a 40% chance of scattered thunderstorms, dropping down to a low of 73.
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Nirvana, 99.5 Kiss Rock, San Antonio. I'm Chris Puentes, about to head away from the Kiss broadcast booth and get my ass inside the Frost Bank Center to see the Rock and Roll Reloaded tour with Triumph and April Wine. 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And hey, listen, these are bands that absolutely love San Antonio. They're going to bring it times 10 tonight for the Alamo City. Big thanks to those bands, and big thanks to Kiss legendary jock Lou Roney and the godfather, late great Joe Anthony, for bringing bands like Triumph to San Antonio. Again, doors open at 7, show starts at 8 o'clock. 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